0: show with Hell of One and 2000 East Summit. Is that for, you cook for Arthur?
1: Yeah, we're cook for.
0: Pepper.
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1: Yeah, copy your message. Check welfare's at 2311 West Tallgrass Trail, 29,300 North. Component found at like female, 2 to 3 years old, gray t-shirt, green plaid flannel pants, carrying possibly mom's lanyard with heat on it. You have Wendy for contact. She'll be standing near a gray Jeep Sahara. It's 1708.
0: We can take the 917 and RV.
2: 961 needs to go first. It's been holding as a priority, too.

0: three times. If you can just hold the phone setting that night, give us a second. We'll just respond or call and then we'll answer for it.
1: Good for. Travel information at 1709. It's 1709. So far, it's going to be at 1810 West Northern T-Mobile parking lot. Looks like a Spanish speaker. It's a 2020 company vehicle versus a blue BMW. It did occur on the street. They pulled into the list at 20. Contact Arturo at 7209.
2: Goes off.
1: You
2: guys
1: still good for?
2: Yeah, we're good for. Can you see if we can throw for a 1060?
1: I'm calling for 1060 7th Street, Roosevelt, south in the alley.
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1: Temper.
4: Leverage Paul Frank is paying you the T36 at C526 East Thomas Road, Thomas Dental. It is 1710.

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1: Anything back, but it's like it's broken.
2: Copy that, it's broken, thank you.
3: I'm leaning on putting hands on a 101. They weren't sure if this was physical or unwanted contact or what was going on. So the white male is in about 20s to 30s, glasses, black shirt, blue jeans, black boots. The female is a white female, 15 to 18 years old, tie-dye shirt, black shorts. It's 1711. Is there a unit to follow?
4: Yeah, there's one.
3: Copy, thank you.
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4: So 51 Adam at 24th Avenue, and LZ 224, be open on Charlie 217, 12, and you're clear.
2: 22 India for the call.
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0: 22 George Monter.
1: 10-4.
5: 222 Nora also.
1: 10-4.
6: A passerby, we get a couple of other calls saying the same things. Looks like all passerbys. And it's currently 1713.

0: 925 Tom, reading through it, we're good for. So far.
1: Hello, check off for 950 North. Go ahead.
0: 10 minutes 487 on Washington.
1: 16, go to East Washington. Could be a black male, 9/11, heavy set white shirt with a black design on it, black slides, none of weapons. Took 25 cases of beer, left in a silver Nissan, Altima, 28 of Nor Nor Adams, 75 Victor. Reached out to Anna, the employee, 1713.
2: Come forth to press master 5727 North 7th Ship Market in Maine. 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ATM file, no one for contact, 1714. Air units follow.
3: 613, Frank to follow.
2: Come forth. Where did the traffic seem to be blocked in your robbery? 6006 South 2nd Avenue, 424B.
4: 427 India.
2: 422 India, New Charlie 4716.
4: 27 India.
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3: protocol, maybe.
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0: 721 Ocean for traffic. 721 Ocean, sending you this 418 Tom, 2402 East McDowell Road to the Circle K. For an attempted deer run, the subject is a Hispanic male, 5'6", medium build, black backpack, blue face mask, skateboard, and a fishing hat, and another weapon. Not clear whether he was able to take anything from the store, but he did try to kick the doors when he was leaving. He's currently standing at the bus stop right in front of the store. We have phase on an employee for contact. It is 1717.
1: Stranger's going to be for contact at 1717.
2: 4-2-Union.
1: 4-2-Union.
2: Yes, ma'am. Can you make us a call at our current location at apartment 221 just for a civil standby code 4?
1: Okay.
3: 412 Frank, can you send me the 415 Bravo?
4: 29th Avenue and West Northern Avenue.
5: Is there another unit for 29th Avenue Northern?
6: No, the unit's held on it.
4: Behind your Vista.
6: Mm-hmm. 7041
4: North 27th Avenue,
6: out of couple. Okay, copy. Is there another unit for 7041 North 27th Avenue?
2: 924 Frank.
4: Can you let the supervisor know that a person in custody will be going getting transferred to GCL? I will be riding with Rescue 7 to be transported. 275 Tom for precaution.
5: Did you bring a copy of that?
7: His code 4 to push us through the rubber.
5: Okay. Yeah. 2-6, yeah. We're code 4. It's building Texas.
1: 10-4, thank you.
4: Line 2 internet 7041. Come on, 27th Avenue.
5: 7041 North 27th Avenue.
4: 7041 North 27th Avenue, north of Glendale.
5: 10-4.
4: Yeah.
1: 6-3, Tom.
8: You recirculated the area. 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
1: 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It does not currently have registration.
5: 435 Avenue, 10-4, that's where I'm Avenue.
4: Yeah, I'm sorry. 7041 North 30th Avenue. Did I say 27th Smart?
1: Sergeant with an
4: 847
2: New Missouri, 9 Covey. Hang
1: on, Adam. 912 Ocean. Principal Ocean, Charlie 9-7208, you're
2: clear. 91 Frank to monitor.
5: I copy.
2: 14 Ocean, you put us on with
5: it. Top one.
1: Tom.
8: Go ahead.
1: They're actually waiting in the cash title loans in the parking lot.
8: to me. Thank you.
9: You're welcome.
0: Yeah, of 507 East Mitchell Drive, 3500 North. 901 broadcast for a 94-year-old mother who has 901H. The complaint is that it happened in her sleep, and fire is 17. Information comes from Violet. Information is 1722.
9: Highway 602, Westmoreland, Vivian, 2007, White, 4150. Scene was taken 2 days ago. Reach out to Alexander in 1722. Unit 12, so far.
6: Frankie, try and clear.
10: That's it.
0: Yeah. 11 East McDowell Road.
6: And 24 India, thank you very much for the domestic. It's over at 2700 West Wall Drive, building 19, unit 19208, 1 hour ago from his daughter, Valerie. 240 by boyfriend Angelo, born in 2004. Hispanic and black, male, non-woven 5'5", medium, blue tracksuit, no shirt, tattoos on face, arms, heels, broken window. Playing daughter in the park. Car in the parking lot, not sure if boyfriend is picking up her. They're waiting on a white Chevy covers. Loretta, mother of contact, it's 1723.
1: I can give a call to the complainant and see.
7: The one John call. We'll go make contact with him there for 900.
9: Copy that.
6: Hey, 32 from all offices to check welfare, 4102067 main. You're checking on a 10-year-old and 13-year-old that's supposed to be with the dad there. The dad told the complainant that they're not coming back to Michigan. What team for 21 contacted? 1724-834 India, copy attached.
10: It's 14, though.
9: 614, Tom.
10: Yes, sir. Call her out. Speaking of the juvenile, there we could just one more unit to go. Stand by with 601 Memorial Holy Orphan. This stuff out. He's with mom at the apartment.
9: Yeah, say one more unit to stand by with 601 North at the apartment for 1735 with Missouri.

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1: You know, I could be 17. I'm just coming from Mars, just ripped off my subject over here. So, if you guys said ETA.
2: Okay, copy. Anybody closer?

0: Turkey Frank.
1: Reference my call. Could you go ahead and roll fire? I have a patient who's 390 and unable to walk on his own or stand.
0: Copy, I'll get them out here. Castle Louise, 1725. Supervisor, copy, leaving speed limits.
2: 42 Frank, and copy.
0: Thank you. Five 1300 for circle. 950 North 19th Street, permit 73001. I'll double check that for you, but you're checking on. Denise, native female, 5'4", 100 pounds, long black hair, no weapon. As I heard from her, 1726, 30 and 12.
3: 5-6-7. Okay. If you put me on that, my MPC is done.
4: That's worth putting on the hot traffic. It really doesn't.
0: Sorry, the 40. It's a black hoodie, blue bandana, shorts, Nike shoes, holding an umbrella. He's banging on the door of the apartment saying to let his kid's mom leave. Caller is not sure who he's talking about. His mom's not 23, and he's been doing this since 8 this morning. Daniels, for contact, is your backup at 1727?
4: 2171.
5: The help out at 6006 South 2nd Avenue.
0: Okay,
5: show me getting a Curtis D transport for one down to Larson.
0: Good work.
4: I'm calling for anyone with a drone who can help out with the residential 6006 South 2nd Avenue being worked on Charlie Moore.
0: Any drones available for Adam 7? Sorry, Charlie 7, 6006 South 2nd Avenue.
6: Team India 30. John New York Avenue.
5: 24 India, were you trying to clear?
7: No, sorry.
5: No problem.
7: We have one unit to block south traffic and another one to block the eastbound traffic.
0: Found, and then what was the other one?
7: South and then west.
0: Copy for the next units for Tatum and Bell. One of you guys can block southbound, the other can block westbound.
7: All of westbound?

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3: It's 415 India, 39th Avenue, Joan de Arc Avenue, in the parking lot near the Southside Elementary School parking lot outside the daycare. Pick up 35 minutes. Juvenile has been screaming at female and cursing, refusing to get in the vehicle. Standing female, already dark brown, black hair, pink metallic backpack. Standing female, 10 to 12 years old, dark hair, pink shirt. 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Passer by 7230.
4: Tanagaga? For 31 Henry.
0: Henry.
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0: Copy.
1: 602 Tom, can you send me the next? But to a 2006 Honda Accord, it's your last to a Kaylee out of Phoenix? 650 Tom, is it for 62 area? 10-4. Okay, it's going to be a direct welfare, 2015 West Cat, current 182. Check on a Vincent Lee. He's going to be a black male, 50 years old, 6 foot, no hand weapons. State that the subject was done as a brother passed recently. He said did not show up to work the last 3 days. No plans or any means. Caller states that he's very emotional but a soft cat. Is there a backup at 1532?
2: Please.
1: Tom.
3: Hey, that 418 Tom on in the 421B.
1: 650 East Broadway Road at the Circle K. Hispanic male in his 20s, black shirt over black shorts, pink and white striped towel on his head, under weapons. Possible CIT or he's on 27B. No, take items from the store. Reach out to Natalie, the employee, 1733, unit 12.
4: Nora, that looks a little short to be a full VIN for a vehicle. Is it on a boat or something?
2: I think it's been tampered with, so. See if I can find a different one.
4: Yeah, it's not coming up for anything as is.
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4: And your call's been staff to you. 73 is holding a T39, 1600 East of Cheery Lynn Road, 32 in front.
1: .222, and you for traffic?
2: .222, and you.
1: Thank you. It's going to be a 647 at 2045 East Bell Road, the Ulta. The Hispanic female, 40s, dark blue long sleeve sweater, light blue jeans, light blue shoes, black purse, no weapons. Is inside stealing items. And be Felicia for contact at 1735.
5: Emergency traffic is in on Trouble 15th Avenue in Harrison, 512B. Units to go is going to be on Charlie 8, and it's been Charlie 8, 1736.
6: Delta Robert, please.
5: Copy that.
1: Go ahead. Okay, reference your call. I'm completely just called back saying the situation was resolved, and you guys can 1022.
6: Copy, thank you.
1: Okay, so I'm going to start up for 15th Avenue, Harrison.
6: Dave Creek Road, Unit 245. Neighbor below in apartment 145 is pounding on the ceiling and continues to harass complainant by coming to her door and complaining about complainant's 3-year-old daughter stepping too loudly on the floor. It's going to be a black male, 50s, medium height, medium build, no known weapons. Subject just moved in a week ago. It's going to be re-entered for contact at 1737. Is there a unit to follow?
7: 233, Henry.
6: 10-4.
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1: Okay, copy. 102 West Peoria, 1737. Through Navy David, red Honda Odyssey.

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0: Ma'am, we made entrance to the house. There is an obvious kind of 100. No need for fire.
1: I copy into the house, obvious 9-1-Henry, no need for fire. 6-1-3, copy.
2: I copy, thank you.
1: Okay.
3: I'm finding you this 961-Henry, 7th Street and Kearney, 4400 North. It occurs 30 minutes before the caller called, but the caller has moved. They're in a white Chrysler Pacifica rental vehicle, which is a white Toyota Cross with an Arizona plate, Young Adam Adam 4X67, that left eastbound. We have Heather for contact. It is 1738.
1: 2 to 3 packs of beer. Left on foot, southbound toward 7th Street. Reached out to an employee at 1739. Unit 12. Thank you.
2: We'll be 17.
4: Yeah. Yeah, so if you could also just notify Supervisor A that sock and rip restraint has been applied.
2: And we'll frankly copy.
3: Yep.
0: Six 13 pound deal be hit.

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0: Can you push our call through as an accident at this moment?
1: So far.
2: 3810 North Mayville Parkway.
3: Got a unit for a call. The subjects are trying to do a civil standby, but I don't know if the SP is still inside the apartment.
4: 924 Frank, I'm saying it to you.
5: Tag me.
1: 721 Ocean.
5: 721 Ocean.
1: Subject South 3236 East McDowell Outlet Street.
5: You could pour it there?
1: We're good for it right now.
3: I'm so afraid. Is there any calls for accidents on McDowell about 37th Street?
1: 623, Tom.
3: 623, Tom. Can you push my call through as an I, please?
1: 10-4.
3: NGA, can you show me the next?
1: Come forth to Main 62 Central and Carson, a black Chevy Trax versus a black Nissan pickup, fire 17. Be advised there's another 961 holding literally just south of there, 7006 South Patrol, but it's two different vehicles, the Prius and a black Ford pickup. Towards the back of the property, being belligerent and plus 8390. Can that property manager for contact at the office? I copy, I'll take care of it at 7:42.
6: Unfortunately, you put me on those.
1: Copy, thanks.
2: Unit 1187. Confirming the same old friend, the white male, blue shirt, with khaki pants. Was the last thing heading to the dog park? Erica for contact at 1742.
5: Frank, he's going to go down the line on those plates. The one Charles Ocean, Charles Zero, Adam 4, Adam 3, comes back current to a 2017 Silver Kia Optima, attached to an Edgar Bustillos,

0: 736, Tom. 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
1: Copy number 36, Tom. Sending you the 240, 1111 East McDowell Road, Tower 1, room number 505. It occurred an hour ago. A staff member named Brittany in her 30s was kicked in the stomach and is pregnant. The subject is going to be a patient named Robert, born in 1954, who is still 23 in the hospital. The staff member Brittany does want to press charges, and we have ICU nurse Emma for contact. It is 1744. Is there anything to follow?
2: 7-11 Ocean, code 6.
1: 7-11 Ocean, go ahead.
2: 25th place in McDowell. I'm with a black sedan, stated tag. I can't read it right now.
1: 10-4, you code 4 with that vehicle?
2: Yeah, we're code 4. It's going to be 24th place.
1: 10-4, probably 20th place.
2: You run temp tag 19306 King Robert for me?

7-Eleven Ocean. That comes back suspended to a 2025 Nissan 350 Zebra attached to a 1000 out of Tucson.

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0: Hi, to George for info.
2: Sorry, Mike.
0: Can you 21 lower your supervisor?
3: Oh, probably.
2: Yeah, well, thank you.
4: Her sister Alex Dell, born in 86, and her boyfriend Chano Bejarano, born in 64, same, both 390. Mouth 5'6", thin build, white shirt, white pants. The other is a Hispanic male, 5'9", 200 pounds, no shirt, green shorts. 1746, was their unit full?
5: That's it, just bring guardian test.
4: Okay. Hey, there's your surprise.
1: Copy.
5: Two twenty three north, 10-7. 5-6, I'm gonna do 21 comments. She's no 19. She's a known 918 person, so
0: copy.
4: On dirt bikes, riding around in traffic. No one for contacts, only information, 1747.
6: The last 3 days. No plans or means. 1747, under backup.
3: Frank, I could get fired at my location. I'm going to be at 3644 East McDowell Road.
0: I will get started. Looks like it's going to turn into a call standby.

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0: 10-4.
3: Thanks. 7-1, Fire 8-7-2, Fred.
4: Henry 29 North 27th Avenue, 1749.

0: Alpha 245 with a knife, 17421 North 21st, place 234B.
1: 3 3 4 2
0: 3 3 3 3 3 3 3 3 3 3 3 3 3 3 3 3 3 3 3 3 3 3 3 3 3 3 3 3 3 3 3 3 3 3 3 3 3 3 3 3 3 3 3 3 3 3 3 3 3 3 3 3 3 3 3 3 3 3 3 3 3 3 3 3 3 3 3 3 3 3 3 3 3 3 3 3 3 3 3 3 3 3 3 3 3 3 3 3 3 3 3 3 3 3 3 3 3 3 3 3 3 3 3 3 3 3 3 3 3 3 3 3 3 3 3 3 3 3 3 3 3 3 3 3 3 3 3 3 3 3 3 3 3 3 3 3 3 3 3 3 3 3 3 3 3 3 3 3 3 3 3 3 3 3 3 3 3 3 3 3 3 3 3 3 3 3 3 3 3 3 3 3 3 3 3 3 3 3 3 3 3 3 3

0: copy for the 900 I-17 McDowell last seen on the west side of the freeway. A native male, dark hair, no shirt, dancing in and out of the street. Nobody there for contact. It's 1549.
1: On the west side, we have a suspect in the bus stop right outside of the door. It's good for an old field.
2: Four two three Tom, I'm code four.
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1: 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Spoke to a shallow, gave a wrong passcode, 1750.

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1: Right.
0: There's a 900 Victor, 12621 North Paradise Village Parkway at the PV Car Wash. White woman with glasses, gray shirt, and a silver Chrysler Pacifica. California plate 9 George Edward Nora 717. Has a list sticker. He's passed out pump number 3. Caller said he is bleeding. Going for contact. Is there back about 751?
2: 635.
0: Everything.
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0: 10-4, it's going to be 2529 West Cactus Building 208. It's going to be up around 1126 or 1128 for the mother of the child, Keyshawn Harrison. She's 37 years old. She's a black female, medium build, lives with a mom and two cousins and two kids. Caller says that he's at Emerald Sweep and says that he can hear Keyshawn screaming his name. Possible CIT situation with our caller. He refused any other information on about himself. Is there a backup at 1754?
2: Joe Frank, can you size me 23 SCPP for MDC issue?
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4: He gave him his wallet. Staff member who has the wallet is a Hispanic female, long black hair, average build, black pants, tan shirt, none of them. We have Sean for contact. It is 1755. Is there a unit to call?
2: 726 Tom.
4: Copy, 726 Tom.

0: Emergency traffic is an IONX right at 8429 South 7th Street, 425B. Anyone for 901 X-ray 8429 South 7th Street, 425B.
1: Going to be in the alleyway that's going to be just east of the buffer.
0: Contact a heavier warhub, born in 93, Hispanic male 5'6". Pin build, none of the weapons. Cricket tattooed on both arms. No driver, blue Dodge Ram. Round 237 David, 1756, was there again to follow?

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0: You put myself and 614 Nora on the truck, Wolfer, in the 615 week, and be on Bethany Home Road.
1: Yeah, 10-4. 25 East Bethany Home, unresponsive 101, no further description, non-weapon issues in a Waymo. California State 05715, Paul 4. I-757.

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1: Back over to check welfare, 4153 West Reed Avenue.
0: 3946 Street and Thomas. Going to be at the bus stop, two males in a loud verbal, no one in the left on either, one of them is in white male in his 30s, gray shirt, Argo pants, brown hair, the second is a black male in 30s wearing a white tank top, black hat, and glasses. If known for contact, the call is called in by an anonymous passer, it is 1758 at 30 call.
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1: Speeding broadcast, Bay Chevy, Silverado, plate 5, Zebra Adam, 377. Yellow flashing lights under the plate, American flag on the back of the truck. West swerving, last thing going eastbound, information only, 7259.
2: That's all.
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2: 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Anybody to back up 831 North for domestic 831B? Anybody need a backup or a breakaway for 831 North's backup?
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0: 82 George. I'm already over on Charlie. I'm on Lima 2.
1: Copy that,
0: too.
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2: Can you send me that 647 in my beep?
3: It's 5640 South 21st Terrace in a pool area. So, you know, 101's back on the property trying to use the community pool as a shower. Black female, 30s to 40s, unknown color bottoms. So she was putting on different clothing. Subject moved along. 1801, is there unit 12? The 21st Terrace? Actually, 3, 10, 10, 12, we're working back up.
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0: October. Happy.
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0: Copy that.
1: Hey, 13. That plate says the dealer plate, I ran it because I got nothing at all.
0: I don't have anything back on it. 69, David, Lincoln, George, 7, Arizona, 7-4.

0: 52nd Street and Taylor out with license plate. Sam, India, David, King, Adam, Sam, Henry.
1: Can you turn on the plate for me?
0: Sam, India, David, King, Adam, Sam, Henry.
1: Sure. That does come back as expired as of August 15th. Do you code 4 with that vehicle?
0: Yeah, we're code 4.
1: Four. 711 Henry, sending the 418 Tom, 4111 North 24th Street at the Walgreens. For a white female, thin, 5'8", 45 years old, wearing a tan shirt, black pants, and flip-flops. No other weapons, causing a disturbance. We have Gary, a staff member, for contact. It is 1805. Is there a unit to follow?
2: An A, gray Kia Forte versus a blue Subaru Crosstrek. No injuries, both drivers pulled over. Tony Lee Jackson for contact at 1805.
3: Hunter 25 North 67th Avenue with Henry George Adam and 2, looks like Zebra 6. Sure, there's the ticket, please.
1: Copy.
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1: Go ahead.
0: It's going to be a 647 at 507 West Bluefield Avenue at the house. Homeless subject is on property, drinking and refusing to leave. No known weapons. Hispanic male, 45 to 55 years old, brown shirt, gray shorts, black hair. Ongoing issue. It's going to be Miguel for contact at 1807. Is there a unit to follow?
2: Just
0: 4.

0: 619 California 3rd Ave. Bonifacio, speaking through eight.
1: 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G550, no license plate, I'm going for.
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0: 961 667th Avenue in Thomas. It's a 2019 Blue Dodge Challenger and a Black Toyota Scion versus a gray Camry. Everybody pulled over to the Popeyes at 6540 West Thomas Road. Sean for contact there at 1809.
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1: You want to DRU code 4?
0: Code 4.
1: 10-4. Tom 20, you were the one on Rock Valley and Dixlota, right? You're coming over as a motor spare.
2: Yeah, that's all right. And copy, do you have something over here?
1: No, negative. I'm just making sure we have the required call sign.
2: That's Tom 20.
3: Verbal with Natasha Armstrong, born 91, native female, 5'6", unarmed clothing. Found the weapons, locked him out of the apartment. 1810.

0: 9 15 India. Can you show me 102 miles at Cactus Pass, last 30, 4 2 3?
1: Different.
2: Yeah. 8187, message, please. 10-4.

0: 423 tons.
1: 423 tons.
0: Can you say that 900 Henry in my beast?

0: 1.803 Adam.
1: For Tony, did you have traffic?
2: Just ready patrol unit. This Wash here north of Nicolet is going pretty good. You got a bunch of vehicles trying to move those barricades, and like 1091 obviously got stuck. They got a tow truck coming. We're just letting you know, reference this stream going pretty good.
1: I copy.
0: There's at least 2 adults and 4 children in the home. They're looking to pick up an 8-month-old from the residence. Recently released after being detained by us. I also contacted 1813.
3: The 625
4: pound, 23. Hi, Tom, you're on 8X still. It's 78th or 40th Street, 631 feet.
0: As well.
4: Our 40th Street, 631 feet.
5: This is Frank.
4: It's Frank in the back of where Charlie 6 is 1814 feet, you're clear. And your backup for the 245.
5: It's Frank.
4: Jump.
5: Alright, that was
4: 632. We'll copy.
1: Should it be a white Ford Focus, California license plate, 9 Union King, Bravo 341, swerving and braking constantly, handicap placard on mirror, left lane going in the parking lot of listed 20, no one for contact, information only at 1815.
0: Go ahead.
3: 125 North 67th Ave, Charles Sam Young, 4680. Should there's a ticket.
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5: Virgo, now a white male, 55 years old, tall, heavy set, white t-shirt, blue jeans. And a white female, 5'6", medium build, brown, curly hair, and a bun, black and white polka dot, tank. Denim shorts, took some merchandise. Gonna have some security footage and Amelia wants in person contact 1818.
3: 73, Frank, was that in 73?
7: Yeah, 10-4, 732, but he went over to Charlie 8.
3: Copy that, I'm switching over.
7: 10-4.

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1: 21 George, can you send me in 32 North? 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
2: I'm sorry, supervisor, to copy that reference, 825 East Bethany.
3: 61 Frank, I heard roll fire, but I missed the reason why.
2: Super 390.
3: Okay, copy, thank you.
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0: Can you give me the 651 and 812? I said 9796 West McDowell Road. Going to be the good vets. Unknown person dropped off a dog in a silver Honda Accord, license plate 13504, John Robert. I'm going to tell them that they're not supposed to do that, and they left. Freeway Animal Care Control said that they can't do anything at this time. You have miles for contact there. It's 1821.
2: I got it, thank you.
3: 714 Junior.
0: Copy, 714 Junior.

0: 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Frank. Sending the 240 21 Vitella out of 501 North 36th Street is 1822.
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0: Go ahead.
2: The northwest corner is 27 Van Buren with Henry, 8 Adam, 0 Bravo William. Push clear to take, please.
0: Copy.

0: southern of the Circle Bay. RS 23 that they're not staying. Saying employees are asking for a subject to be trespassed. Adult male is the only description we have. No name for the employee was a 2 in the 1824. And 424, and you can get a message at 2328 baseline at the Jacksonville Police. Looking for black, white male, tall, medium build in his 40s, white shirt with orange and black lettering on it, black shorts. Security guard's trying to get him to leave and he's refusing. He might be 390. No one for contact. It's 1824.
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2: Over.
0: 17 on Dunlap, eastbound on Dunlap. It's a speeding broadcast, 4-0. Rage with a reckless driver in a navy blue Dodge Challenger, Arizona William, 9 Adam, 5 Tom, 7, swerving, speeding, almost caused an accident and last seen eastbound on Dunlap. It's information only at 18249, you're clear.
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0: Emergency traffic is at 239 at 5535 West McDowell Road, 821B.
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2: So.
3: Hearing you, this is, sorry, push through to India, please.
2: How far? Is there a service to monitor that flight hot call if it's 535 West McDowell?
4: Okay, you do it, Charlie, to tomorrow.
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3: Check on Pete Nahara, 450, Hispanic male, 68 years old, 6'1", thin, unknown clothing, none of weapons. Big 901 x-ray statements, no means of plans. 1827, was there a unit to follow?
4: Hangar 44 apartment complex. 25 minutes ago, the complainant saw a white female, 18 to 19 year old, thin build, messy black hair, inside out navy sweatshirt, navy sweatpants, no shoes, and no known weapons, standing outside the leasing office. She was acting erratic and had scratches on her face and asked the complainant to let her into the mailroom because she didn't have a key. The complainant did not let her into the mailroom and said it was suspicious that she was out. Our complainant Anna will take 21 contact if needed. It is 1828. Is there a unit to follow? Copy.
0: 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Four 14 Ocean.
5: Maybe on Alta Vista, 19th Avenue. With Arizona, please. Adam 2. Henry Robert.
4: Information for units in the area, 40th Street and Penshot, northbound at the 390 Davis broadcast. One ago, a white Toyota Yaris with an unknown plate was swerving all over the road. Last seen northbound on 40th Street, with no one for contact. Information at 1829.
0: 6655 North 23rd Avenue, Washington Park, for a white female, 35'2", heavy build, white shirt, blue jeans. No known weapon, showing a Native American male. 35'4", thin build, green jacket, blue jeans, on a bike, yelling for someone to call PD for the last 15 minutes, not seeing anything physical. Subjects are by the pool entrance, no one for contact, at 1829. And weapons, he took multiple items and is now outside the front doors being verbal. Reach out to Tim, the employee, it's 1829, unit call.
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0: 722 Tom, sending you this check, welfare, 2245 North 36th Street, apartment 309. It's to check on the complainant's child father, Richard, born in 1968, a black male, known in weapons, 6'2", medium build. He usually communicates with the complainant, and the complainant hasn't been able to reach him for the last 3 weeks. The kids are with the complainant in Chicago. The subject was alone from what the complainant knows. This 21 of the text of the call. We have Mary for 21 contacts. She's in Chicago. It is 1831 and 726 North Copy right now. 73 is holding a 647 8th Avenue and Amelia 4000 North. 735 Ocean, send in the 647 8th Avenue and Amelia 4000 North. For over 20 transients who have set up a camp at the street corner, slot 5037 David used thrown away furniture and various other objects. The anonymous neighbor says it's an ongoing issue. They don't want contact. It is 1831. Do you need another unit for over 20 people?
2: Four.
0: Can I get another unit for 8th Avenue and Amelia 647?
3: 736 Ocean.
0: Copy, 736 Ocean.
4: Thank you, George. Can you show me your 17 of CBI?
0: Yeah.
5: And yeah.
6: Must be a Rita Drive. Claim was flagged down by elderly Asian female, white hair, and a wheelchair. Said she was in a domestic verbal with husband. He took her keys. Came was near a gray Toyota Camry. 8 Sam Adam Wilton Victor Lincoln. He had not yet contact 1872 hours.
0: Okay. 721 Ocean, sending you this 240 21 detail 501 North 36th Street. It is 1832.
5: Oh, wait, no, black ID, black pants. No, what? There's also on 237 David. Once I'm removed from the area, no one's for contact at 1833.
1: 831 Tom. Can you send me the 961 on Buckeye Road?
0: 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James for contact 1833.

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2: I copy.
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2: 10-4.

0: And 721 Ocean, that does come back expired. You could remove that vehicle?
1: We're good for.
0: 10-4.
2: You send the 415, John.
3: 5055 North 19th Avenue. Unit A, like Adam from 11, there's 10 teenagers outside the complainant's door knocking, trying to have the complainant's daughter come out so they can finish the fight they were having at school. And you're upset due to having issues at Central High School and told they had other calls holding. Complainant got more upset. Tiffany's for contact at 1836. 314,
1: wrong.
3: 10
4: I got
0: it. Information for units in the area of 21st Place and Garfield Street, 900 North, to 647 Victor Broadcast for four subjects riding e-bikes up and down the street going eastbound to westbound on Garfield. The complainant says that they're getting into traffic and going fast. We have no one for contact. Information at 1836, 5 years clear.
2: 423, just...
3: 423, India.
2: Can you go ahead and roll fire back out before our sensor sees advising that he's going to need to go to the hospital?
3: The subject was advising what?
2: He's going to need to go back to the hospital. He was just marching by them a little bit ago.
3: I don't know.

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1: 650 North.
0: Just update my 2000 West Bethany. I'll be a path to the 601 that we're with. He needs to use the bathroom. I'm sorry, just one job. He needs to use the bathroom and wait for a detective callback.
1: Okay, copy.
2: Tom. Reference call 7501 and 7503. Those are both going to be related.
1: I fire 17 for Southern Avenue.

0: 633 Henry to 633 Frank. I'm going to be 70 to UFO 101.
1: He closed, is in the bathroom bathing in the sink. I'm in the air for an hour. QR for contact 1830.

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1: Four four here, you can 22-732 Frank.
2: 732 Frank.
3: That's copy.
2: 10-4.
0: Stating that an 8-year-old called that said he has a 451 and wants to 901 join his brother. And they also said that there's a body in the trunk of the vehicle that the person from the 988 line is looking for. That's 21 contacts.
4: I was in for a little kid's a liar, so I'm going to call.
0: Copy.
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0: Copy.
7: 22 North, you roll fire this way, please. It'll be for the 240.
0: Me.
8: Employee said they had a 487 Bravo that ran out the door. No description. Team 41, is there a unit to follow?
0: I think, Frank, can you show me code 41 detention?
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2: 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You code 4 with that vehicle?
3: Yeah, code 4.
2: 10-4.
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0: 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Stitcher on the motor, child, Keyshawn Harrison. Black female, medium build, lives with her mom, two cousins, and two kids. The caller says he's at Emerald Suites and he can hear her screaming his name. A possible CRT situation for our caller. 43.
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0: 35th and Vineyard, with Arizona, William Rolla, Adam Fick, Adam David.
1: Copy. Thirty-three, Adam, I copy you for the trespasser. It's at 805 East Thunderbird Road, Suite 106. Transient unknown race, possibly male, known of weapons, 30s, medium build, ski mask on with all black clothing, including hood up behind business, banging on a metal drum. He has with him, once moved along, no one for contact. At 1844.
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1: I'm calling 813 Edward.
2: Fifty-eight South Central. Plan isn't verbal with employees because he thinks the ATM shorted him $20. But the ATM said it was balanced for the employee. Reach out to Jesse, the security guard, uniform and armed, 1846.
3: Oh, I need to work out there.
1: Go ahead.
4: It's 67th and Buckeye at the Circle K. Adam, Bravo, 5, John, out. Push it through as a ticket.
1: Copy.
4: And never tell him to get a 3. If you want this stuff, can you see if you can come over here real quick?
3: Yeah, are you close for
4: it? Yeah, I'm good right now. He's just a little 5'10". He had a 14 wheel hand on him.
3: I'll be right there. Where are you at?
4: The northwest corner of the Circle K.
1: Copy.
4: People.
5: 723 Paul. Sending you this 961. It's going to be 32nd Street in the 202, just north before the westbound on-ramp. For a red 2015 Volkswagen Jetta hit by a 2013 tan Honda Civic. The other party involved is refusing to provide any identification or insurance information. No one's been injured. We have Richard for contact. It is 1847.
3: George, can you give 93 George look at this 240 that's holding? I think the hazard applies.
6: I copy. 93 George.
1: Cool. 722 West Indian School Road. It is an audible to any.
6: Coming ASAP to PSAP, says panic button number 4 at BNG Auto Sales. 1848. We're asking if I call in, that's going to be related. So black number 20 is gray sweatsuit, has been there for 2 hours, refusing to leave until he's out to pick up his vehicle. It's from the service department, which is closed. You have a Dianita for contact in the lobby.
7: Time, we're getting waved down by people at West Northern Avenue and North 27th Avenue.
6: I got it. It's going to be from that overdose. There's a fire 23 there, but I'll put you on a card.
8: That's lined up now.
6: That far.
1: India.
5: 735 India. Sending you this 487, 2725 North Black Canyon in the office. The complainant says a white female 487 is moaning. He doesn't know from...

0: The complainant is wearing a gray shirt, gray pants. He sounded possibly 390 or 237 to on the call and was slurring his words. He wasn't able to provide much info. No better description for the 101, and he doesn't know where she is. His name is Muhammad. He's waiting there for contact. It's 1849.
1: William, 1849.

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1: Go ahead.
0: 711 Henry, sending you this 918 Tom, 4936 North 36th Street, room number 423. It's to pick up a Eugene, born in 1996, a white male with brown eyes, brown hair, 5'7", 160 pounds, dangerous on others, known weapons, and take him to UPC. We'll have the documentation sent over to you once they get a backup for you. It is 1850, is there a print problem?

0: was with the grandpa. Their name is Alexis. Born in 2010, a Hispanic male, 5'7", black shirt, black pants. Had a 4-inch folded pocket knife, has an Edgar haircut. They left on foot from 6077 or 60th Avenue. It's 8:51.
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3: Ten-four, just stand by real quick for a hot call, please.
4: Five, if you can block number one lane of eastbound traffic, that would be great.
0: 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This info at 1852.
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3: 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For 240, 8025, or 10 first Avenue, 6 Major Beat. 11961 Sun Street Southern. Is this anything for the hot call?
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3: Are you code 4?
5: Yeah, I'm code 4.
3: Okay, copy. Anyone want to start up or breakaway for this 240 8025 North 21st Avenue?
4: Six oh two Ocean,
3: 10-4, thank you.
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3: Copy. Before I stack it to you. S-615, how many calls are domestic? 4730 North 19th Avenue, apartment 166. Please have a verbal with his girlfriend, Lamika. She's an Indian female, pregnant, wearing a black shirt, black shorts, says reoccurring issue, nothing physical today. Henry is for contact. Is her backup at 1854?
0: Third unit, follow.
3: Any backup for domestic, 4730 North 19th Avenue.
0: Alright, A-code, backpack, no further description, no weapons, three on the wall, refuse to leave. Freddy there for contact, 1854, you need to follow in.
6: What are you?
0: Yep.
6: For a 35 of an ever issue.
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8: Emergency traffic is an unknown travel at 9620 West Albany's Place, 831B, 3800 South.
9: 6 foot.
8: Okay, yeah, perfect. So we're. 1780 West Missouri Avenue, 614B1,
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0: Mother who is Christine Beattie. 67 because she's not letting her get her item. Gabrielle's waiting in a U-Haul for contact 1855. 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Anybody to break away or start up throw away for the unknown trouble? 9620 West Albany. 831B.
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And I-62, 19th Drive and Northern. Hopefully, they came in for 316 West Broadway. Which one do you want to be?

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1: Cody, 240.
2: Just received at 1840. Security said everything was okay, but gave an invalid passcode. It's 1857.

0: Emergency traffic is a residential at 10613 West San Miguel Avenue and 11B 5600 North.
1: 22.
0: Okay.
2: So 2 minutes ago, and then show me 17 to UPC. Good one.
3: Copy 713, friend. Morning, custody 2936 North 36th Street. Official custody time is going to be 1856, and you're 17 to UPC with one.
2: Thank you.
1: Any precautionary economic residential rule about the one?
4: What's your turn on the subject stuff? Fifth Ave. Thank you.
0: Confirm. And then I copy your subject's being transported for 23 again.
3: 725 Nora, I can find out. What you got going on?
5: 510-647 Victor, westbound Van Buren 24th Street.
3: Okay, you're in it.

0: down the alley between Taylor and Polk. They're bailing out into, I think it's 2139 East Taylor.
1: I-62-19, drive in northern, just west. Turn on northern, Honda vehicle versus motorcycle rider. Motorcycle rider is up and walking around, wearing a helmet, fire 17. Shell west, contact 1859.

0: Can you have more units for the 510, 24 feet in Vimbrian? 10-4.
1: 72, David, can we ID the driver that bailed it up?
2: No, I can't ID. It looks like it was occupied by at least two. I can ID clothing. If the next unit just wants to go sit in front of, like I said, I believe it's 2139 East Taylor. It's right next to the complex, or there's an apartment complex. I got out in the car. There's still somebody in the car. I believe I didn't see him go over the wall.
0: Copy. You have eyes on someone in the car who didn't go over the wall. Is there anyone who can do to 2139 East Van Buren? East Taylor.
1: 723, Tommy, push on it.
0: Top 7.
1: What is on it, too?
0: 10-4.
2: And just for Boss's info, I have no intel on this. I couldn't catch up and get a plate or anything like that, so I need a temp tag on the car.
0: Copy, no plate.
1: I copy that. As soon as you get enough resources there. Are you guys going to attempt a felony traffic stop for the rest that are occupied in the vehicle?
2: Yeah, I'd like containment to the front, and then if we can get the air unit, that'd be great, or maybe a drone with that friendly house right there. I think some overwatch would be good.
0: Alright, 19-01. 3-12 on. Go ahead.
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0: Copy at 1902.
2: Can you just verify the 20? I believe it's 2139.
4: 32nd Street at Sharks Market. There's a Hispanic male in his 20s, heavy set, black shirt, no weapons, no other description. Was stumbling in the parking lot, appears to be 90, getting into a red Nissan sedan, license plate 7 North Adams 01 Yankee, and was still 23 at the time of the call. Nobody for contact to you at 1902. You for backup?
5: 233
4: in. 10-4.
2: No, I don't want to pinch it with the friendly house right there. I want to just keep eyes on it, see if we can get the air unit or drone before we do anything. I don't know who's behind that wall.
0: And Air 23 is just launching.
4: Adam Nixon.
6: Can we have fire come up to my location for precautionary? Subject's complaining of pain in her neck and shoulder.
0: Yeah, copy. I'll get them started up. 725 North. Do we have any description for the people who we're looking for?
2: We got a Hispanic male, white shirt, shorts. I know this house probably has a lot of people associated with it, so I don't know how much work it's going to be.
4: Do they have an age? Maybe I should have an apartment?
0: Hey, Hanton, are you talking about the two-story?
2: So it's a single-story. It got, like, all kinds of junk in the front yard.
0: Copy. It's going to be a single story with items in the center.
1: Where is it in relation to this, you get my light in the alleyway?
0: Sorry, so I'm back up. Charlie, 1904.
1: Apartment complex.
2: All right, I was completely wrong. I'm sorry. It's 2221 East Taylor.
0: 2221 East Jetta.
5: Sinister 1297, we have any charges on that pickup?
2: No, he saw me and took up immediately. I couldn't even establish my pin frame.
7: Air 23 is an out of 7, you guys looking for an aircraft?
0: 10-4, looking for you over 2221 East Taylor Street for someone who was in a 247 Victor and took off from 725 Nora and hopped into a house at this point.
1: 72, David. In the event that vehicle decides to take off, just keep a long eye on it. We'll bullseye it parallel until the air unit gets overhead and picks it up.
7: Air 23, I copy 2221 East Taylor. I don't know if we're going to be able to get into that airspace. We're going to work with Sky Harbor on that. Is that vehicle still in play?
5: And for anybody else showing up to this, stay off to the west side of the alley, because we got to go this way down the west. So field of fire is to the west.
4: Do you have an age on this guy?
2: Late 30s, early 40s.
7: Air 23, can I get a full description? And is the vehicle that he was in, is that out of play?
2: Vehicle is not out of play. Alley was pretty dark. All I got was a Hispanic male, but average build, more heavy. White or light colored shirt and shorts, bald.
7: Okay, what's the vehicle description? I think takes off.
2: That's a dark SUV.
1: Oh, now it's going to fall.
8: Request to Steve, come out here.
7: 23rd Street or 21st Place?
2: It's like split in difference in the alley between Taylor and Polk.
7: Okay, copy that.
1: 72 David to the air unit. If you guys are able to get in there, what I'd like to do is have you guys clear the area around that vehicle just to make sure our suspect isn't hiding. That way when they attempt to do a felony traffic stop on that vehicle, they're going to be good to go.
7: Okay, I copy your plan. We're going to work with Sky Harbor to try and get in there. I'll let you know.
1: 72 David, I copy that. 72 David to the units that are out there on scene. Ham, once you get your resources there, just let me know if we can get the air unit in there to clear the area around the vehicle to make sure he's not sitting there waiting for you guys. Then we can initiate that felony traffic stop.
2: Copy that, boss. We have a rifle here. We're going to use the optic to see if we can see anybody still in that car that's sitting up.
1: 72 David, I copy that. Dispatch, do we have a drone available by chance?
0: I can find one for you. I'm calling for anyone with a drone on Adam 7 to help out with the 510 2221 East Taylor Street.
9: I'm calling any unit with a drone to help out 700 over on 24th Street in Van Buren.
10: We're just south of the vehicle and we have eyes on it. It looks like it's completely unoccupied. The driver's seat and the front passenger seat, and then we can also look into the back of the car and there's no one in it. Just can't verify if there's anyone in the trunk or not.
5: 732 Henry, I've been looking at it under the magnification and so far a movement. And then the trunk appears to be closed. I cannot see into the back windows, though. I could just see the screen or some type of light on inside of it.
0: Copy.
11: Scratch if it hasn't already been said. I don't know if we want to work on a different channel.
0: What's up for you?
7: You're 23. Let's get a Henry deck just in the event that this does go mobile and we need to take it to attack surveillance or something.
0: We'll work on it for you.
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13: Emergency traffic is going to be a 415 Bravo, 3535 South 28th Street, 423 Beat.
12: 4-2-2-2. 200.
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0: Okay.
14: 42 Frank Martyr.
0: Okay.
9: Verbal with Dad over him leaving our bedroom door open. 15 minutes ago during verbal, he's been in complex phase. His name is Eric. White male, white shirt, black baseball, shorts, black shoes, long blonde hair, no weapons. Does have access to a white Ford Escape. I have Eric there for contact, and 1911 hours. I see a couple units attached.

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1: Jump forward, it's going to be a check welfare 2529 West Cactus to reassign 1911 units, Paula.
0: Yankee Sport 92, 6 foot, muscular build, black hoodie, blue shorts, cross body bag. Last seen my front door, does have a history of aggression with PD. Adrian for contact is 1912.
1: 6 minutes, I'm going to try for backup.
2: Huh? Answer. 43 Frank monitor.
0: Thank you.
3: Ranger 7157 to dispatch.
0: Ranger 7157, go ahead.
3: Can you please call the fire department for me over here to Civic Space 424 North Central Avenue?
0: Okay, what do you have going on?
3: I have a female that's laying down. She wanted me to call fire for her.
0: I copy. I'll get them started up that way.
3: Thank you.
4: Four eleven ocean. Is there a 41 unit in our area that has some additional road flares that they could bring over to us?
0: Flares in the 41 area, pop out of 3929 West Lower Buckeye.
4: 4 ocean, we got that one.
0: Thank you.
1: Info.
2: 640, Tom, call 4.
1: Tom. 232nd Street, just north before the on-ramp. Complaints on a red 2015 Volkswagen Jetta hit by a 2013 tan Honda Civic. I guess the other party's refusing to provide an identification. Contact Richard at 1914. Emergency charge number 61 on him with a dog in a vehicle, 9120 North Central, 624 Butte.
4: 621 Tom, right?
1: 621 Tom, and your backup's over on Charlie 6, 1914 hours.
0: Restrained. Complained, didn't see any signs of injuries or anything on her. Nobody there for contact. It's 1915.
1: So the 21 Indian, if you're trying to clear it, none of that's coming through.
2: Keys was one in custody.
0: 427 Indian, copy, one in custody. It's 1915.
1: For 15 Frank at 25,111 North 21st Ave, unit 136. Can I go at the time of the call? Complainant's dad smacked a plate out of complainant's hand. His name's Bill, 5'9", heavy build, gray shirt, gray shorts, no weapons. Complainant was scared for her safety. Says he is also in a verbal and yelling at her to leave the house to you at 1916.
2: No, I'm not.
0: Perfect.

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0: 10-4.
2: 34, you need a copy for the fight. 7609 South 68 Drive. So group home complaints and verbal with their member was 390. It's Shane. Native male, 39 years old, heavy build, white shirt, khaki shorts. There's two other members in the home as well. Cynthia for contact is 1917.

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0: Tall by Peter Iglesias.
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0: 15th out in Coronado, Arizona. Young Henry Adam. 5 Frank Sam. Push that through the tape, please.
1: Encore.
2: Spinville 4-6, black shirt, shorts, and carrying a plastic bag. On the outside of the building, it's the Nilima for contact. It's 1918. The unit's falling.
3: Hey, there is your ball.
2: Copy, thank you.
3: It's 16, so I'm on 2 miles. Last three are 772.
2: 1918.
4: 824 here for the next 82.
1: Popping others and going to 7th Avenue. It's 1918 and looks at the supervisor to forward you the paperwork. Louder. But nobody for contact at 1918.
4: Lincoln Adam, 275.
2: Copy.
1: And for any units in the area, 32nd Street in Van Buren, Circle K, it's a 901 Odin overdose broadcast. So there's a male subject that appears to be overdosing, and the fire is 17th, 1919.
5: We'll follow up to 2202 West Hadley Street. Can I get the assistance of a 41 unit, please?
4: It's 1-4-2-7-9-6-1.
3: Yes, the 585 and 833B.
2: Copy, 43rd Avenue in Orwin. Her complaints, front yard tree snapped and took out a street pole as well, and it's blocking roadway. There's nothing sparking. Cheryl for contact, just 1919. Grind at this one.
6: Hey, 31 Tom, can you send me a message, please?
2: Yeah, for
1: 131 East Glen Rosa, and we've got a 651 at 1645 East Tom here.

0: And 41 Frank just confirmed that's enough to help back up portable 11902, correct? Anything cancel? Hurry on the CRV, dark blue pickup truck, fire with 17-4, complaint having stomach pain and also has a child in the vehicle. Sophia for contact is 1920.
1: Can you make me up a check welfare, 4531, North 29th Way?
2: Temporary code 4, anything? Could you have fire roll this way? I've got an older gentleman who's having severe stomach and chest pains that I just brought home from the Biltmore area.
3: 10-4, is there a supervisor copy? We're on fire for that. 4531 North 29th Way.
2: 73
4: Frank,
2: I have that. And portable, 7-Eleven Union. Just let fire know the code is 0727 and there's a pound before or after. It's a little gated community.
3: Okay, we don't know which one, before or after?
2: I would love to tell you I remember, but I just know it's there, either at the beginning or at the end.
3: 10-4.
0: It's used 02 West Hadley.
5: 512 India, what are they
0: with? I appreciate it.
5: 423 India, you can send in that.
0: It's going to be a 967 all in 73 in Southern. Thanks over traverse versus the Red Infinity. It's 1922.
2: If there are any questions I'm code 4, I'm just going to be out with them until fire does arrive.
3: Copy that. It looks like someone Henry has been routed to you.
2: Copy that. Thank you.
3: Cool.

I'm not in David Brockett, it's a B237 West Pecan Road. Figo, white, four-door SUV, Sam 2, Adam 2, 4, 5. She's on meth, very impaired, plans worried about her. Does this frequency, or sound frequently, and doesn't know who called this in 1923.

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1: 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The vehicles are going to be in the 96th parking lot. Complex with Brenda, 1924. For the script. Hi, 13 Henry, your backup. Charlie 5, it's 1924.
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0: 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The first is a 239 at 5850 West Thomas Road, 822. Anyone for 239 at 5850 West Thomas Road in the 822B?
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0: Hey, 22 Nora, copy. Charlie Deck 8, hold your traffic. 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
0: 832 George, copy, Charlie 8, with your backup, hold your traffic. I do actually have one more. It is a 415 Frank, 4101 North 63rd Drive, 822B. Anyone for the 415 Frank at 4101 North 63rd Drive in the 822. Copy no response. Units to go. Charlie 8,
3: 1927. Then, what's it going? Made also a fight call at 8825 South 7th Street in the 425B.
0: Back up. 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

0: 625, Tom, can I get the 47 Victor?
1: 10-4, it's going to be at 7211 North 7th Street. 8222, possibly a week ago, there's a family member who stole the complainant silver four-door sedan. Doesn't know the license plate or VIN, but there is a camera that was in the vehicle. Contact with Catherine, it's 1929. And for further, there is a hazard that also applies for the complainant, Catherine.

0: 625 Tom. I copy that. Can I get a supervisor like this to make you the call?
1: 62 Frank?
2: 62 Frank, I'm sorry, which call was that?
1: 625 Tom's call, the 47 Victor on 7th Street.
3: 26 India, and that one's going to be at 3140 East Broadway, Circle K. Two blue, black 950, heavy set, white shirt, gray pants, black and white slides, balding on top. He stole item and put it in his pocket and was going to complain and confronted him. The subject put the item down, but now the subject is refusing to leave. His last seen near Compton Route 20 and once in Chesapeake. Dorian's there for contact 1931.
4: From Hawaii. 9 to Frank, Commander.
5: Copy.
6: 921, heading out back away.
5: 10-4.
3: Copy. Just south of Madison. Besides, the other party doesn't have insurance. At least he was there for contact 1931.
0: 418, Otis.
1: We have 7101 North 19th Avenue at the Luxury Apartment. I believe Building 9, Unit 269, attempt to serve Justin Murphy, 485, White Mill 62. 110, blue eyes and bald tattoos from the head to the toe, 237 David Easter, and on probation and parole. He also resides with the plaintiff, no weapons. It's 1932. Unit, Isabella?
0: 621, Tom.
1: 10-4.
5: I did an ocean copy for the 47 Victor. 10341 West Raymond Street. Occurred at Circle K of the 19th Avenue and Dunlap location on Tuesday. It's supposed to be a gray 2004 Chevy Silverado license plate Tom William Adam 475. It's 1932.
3: I don't know how long ago, but I complained once to report stolen vehicle, someone took it from the car shop. The car shop's not cooperating when who took the vehicle, complained thinks that the shop is involved. But it's a red 2004 Audi A4 and no license plate number, but it is looking for it for officers, which so hopefully I'll have that. Say suits for contact 1933.
4: Number issued.
5: Copy, thank you.
0: For a few time.
3: For a few time.
0: Can you show me the 380K?
3: That's it.
6: The multiple shopliftings through the valley.
5: Can I get another unit 5231 East Lane?
4: 34 India, we can go prior.
5: Copy.
6: So they're just watching on camera, but they identified this as his car. If you can just attach Arizona Mary Sam Adam 93 Sam.
7: North.
1: 614 Nora.
7: Can you go ahead and send me the next, please?
1: 10-4.
3: All back, but you're heavily served for contact. He's wearing a green AC electric shirt for contact. It's 1934.
1: Come on.
5: Any surface domestic 10209 North 57th Street 633B.
6: I'm looking for loss prevention right now. He just ran back inside, but last he gave me it's a heavy set Hispanic male, wearing a hat. He said the hat, the front was green and the back was black.
5: Hispanic, green and black hat.
6: And I'm trying to find him right now.
1: Unit 166. The weapon of rebel with girlfriend. Subject is Lamika, born in 99. She's a native female, pregnant, wearing a black shirt, black shorts. An ongoing issue, but nothing physical. The complainant girlfriend and their one-year-old is in the apartment. Call 6 to Henry. Not copy. Go back. It's 1935.
8: 650 Park. You sure I'm doing follow-up at 1515 East Bethany?
1: Come for it.
5: Rich out for an unknown trouble, 1809 West Trey Street, 11400 North, 621D.
9: 602 Town.
5: 602 Town, it's back up on Charlie 6, 1936.
8: 22 Town.
1: Definitely.
8: They don't even park here that way.
5: Copy.
6: All right, I'm on it.
1: Denver.

0: 34 Union. It's going to be a gray shirt, dark slacks, white shorts, and then that same hat description I gave before for a Milwaukee hat.
1: Hispanic male, gray shirt, dark slacks, white shorts, green and black hat.
2: 34 and US 34 Union. Hey, where's that car parked? We can take that out of play.
0: It's right outside the front door. It's a few Renegades over a caller by the car return.
1: Copy. Information for units in there, you have 1620 North 75th Avenue at the Lowe's. There's going to be a dark blue passenger car driving erratically. Passenger was a Hispanic or white male, 30s to 40s, bald, white tank top, tattoos. This is driver's a 101 last seen going through Lowe's parking lot. This is info 1938.
3: It looks like they have 40 on Charlie Lake. Is there any more units that can start up 10209 North 57th Street?
2: I just heard up, looks at 40.
3: Yeah, sorry.
4: 622 Thomas. We're going with our transfer, Wolf 17 with Pepper.
3: Temper.
5: Hi, I'm Drake. I'm Drake. I'm Drake. I'm Drake. I'm Drake. I'm Drake. I'm Drake. I'm Drake.
6: I'm Drake. I'm Drake. I'm Drake. I'm Drake. I'm Drake. I'm Drake. I'm Drake. I'm Drake. I'm Drake. And then, by the way, female 36-year-old, Dindale, long curly hair, blue shirt, blue pants, and a white Camry SC with the license plate of Frank Paul Adam 185. Verbal complaint in reference to move out of handicap spot, and complains handicap and told subject to move since he was trying to park there. Isaac was waiting in for contact in a gold 2004 Lexus. It's 1939, so you need to follow in.
2: 435-100.
6: Okay. I'm calling for any, you know, the snare they're going to have Charlie 9 up at 3549 West Hayward Avenue.
3: Copy. 7 Victor, 13050 North Cape Creek Road.
6: East Baseline Road. Unit number 1043, we're going to try to serve in order protection on Marcus Jones, born in 94. He's a white male, 5'3", 140, brown eyes, brown hair, possibly not 18. He's known to carry or own a gun and a knife. It's 1940, unit fallen.
0: 1-3-3-Henry.
6: Okay.
3: You out there? They left. They came back. Being agitated. They're watching them on a security video. White male, white female, 25 to 30 years old. Average height, average weight. The male has a white t-shirt and blue jeans. Female is thin with a black t-shirt and blue jeans. Comp wants and moves along. Telephone contact. The owner, Matthew, at 1940. Perfect, Wes.
6: Port 23 India for traffic. If I call 8825 South 7th Street, it's at Desert Peak Care Center. Resident Desiree Bivens, born in 2005, who's 21 years old, didn't build pink and gray checkered pajamas. She was yelling, making threats to 240 other residents. Staff currently has them separated, but the one will keep trying to sneak away from staff to get to the other members' room. Just go on contact to do her job. It's 1941.
2: 82 George Charlotte Motor.
6: Yeah. 421 India for traffic.
0: Go for 421 India.
6: A loud noise disturbance, 3624 South 9th Street. It's across the street from that house. They were playing loud music from his vehicle. It's an ongoing issue. No one's there for contact. 1942.
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7: 834, I was being put
2: on. From what it sounds like, he's shoplifting. There's no weapon seen on him right now. So the plan is just to get containment on the start.
8: Confined to 325 Kia Sorento was parked on the street. Hit an unknown vehicle left on the direction. 242.
2: Okay. What was the last four of the VIN number for the Chevy?
1: Copy. For the units to break away or start up for 5417 West Howell Road, the domestic.
9: And yeah, correct.
3: 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I'm out with Arizona 908018 Charles.
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5: Copy.
0: Tom, it'll presumably be approved for a 3549 version.
6: She's for Pink. I copy. I copied those one detained on the shoplifter, and I'll be on Charlie Depp for monitoring the call.
4: Copy.
7: Prior.
8: What did you, Frank, monitor?
4: Okay.
9: We're just in traffic, it's going to be 4% and Robert, 1105 West Lincoln Street, that's 11B.
10: 511
9: Andy. Tesla, it's going to be on Charlie 5, 1946.
7: 51 for monitor.
4: Thank you.
11: Nora.
12: 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It's a arraignment hearing for narcotic possession.
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1: 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Could you change that, please?
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0: Tom 523, go ahead.
1: 15th Avenue, Canto, I'll be just east with Arizona's Victor, Mary, Adam, 1 John 2. Push that as a ticket, please.

0: 725 Norton, just for info, the subject that bailed out of that car does not match the description of Negro.
1: I copy that. Thank you, sir.

0: 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Mia per GPS 3 Eagle I-17 in Camelback. A great Kia, license plate King, 0-354. Was brake checking and driving erratically. Exited unknown direction of travel, info per GPS, only at 1950 hours.
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2: Tool for taking off license plate.
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3: 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Anybody sees it, it's a pick avalanche, unknown license plate, or VIN number. Model EM for contact is 1951.
0: I'm going to send you over at 4435 and 27th Avenue. So you got a quick quarter, it's a white male, 30-55, medium build, known a weapon, in a black hat and black shirt. It's me in the parking lot, refusing to leave. They have a thing there for contact at 1951. Anything wants to make a backup?
4: Not one, Asian.
0: Come.
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6: Hey, 202 Eastbound Grand Street.
0: 44 name's Hot Pelpy. White male, 6'6", 230 pounds. Has knives in the house. Also having a panic attack, threatening to need one x-ray. Just with 10 ago, talk about cutting his wrist. Julia for telephone contact 1952.
3: Whole situation. Did she want you to follow him?
0: Yeah, 4647 Victor over at 19205 North 27th. It's going to be a reference to previous incident. Complaining possibly has eyes on a white or silver Ford Fusion. No, excuse me. From previous incident occurred yesterday. Subjects 47 complainant's AC unit and pointed a gun at complainant. Complainant advised subjects are sitting in a parking lot of listed 20, occupied by 3 to 4 Hispanic males and black males. Around their teens and 20s years old, no further info or description. I'll speed you check out the vehicle. You have a crisp telephone contact at 1953.
7: An automobile, no 239s or anything.
1: 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Telephone contacts will be marked. It's 1983.
4: Okay, message, please.
0: 10-4.
8: Emergency traffic is going to be with Dan and Robert, 5006 South 20th Place, 423. Emergency traffic for 59 Robert, 5006 South 20th Place, 423B. When there's unit available, is going to be on Charlie 4 at 1954.
6: Kim.
3: And 42 Frank, I believe you're already over there monitoring.
4: 42 Frank, we get to use them.
3: Yeah, 402 Ocean answered them.
4: Yeah, we'll monitor them.
3: Appreciate it. The shots fired broadcast against scenario 16th Street and Baseline. One of the overhead rapid shots from the south. No further description, no one for contact 1954.
9: Coming to her house and ringing the doorbell. The client says that this is an ongoing issue and can direct PD to where the kids live. We have Sabella for contact. It is 1954, 30 to 12. First at 4200 North. Seven 13 Frank. Ten 4.
8: It's going to be a shots fired. 22,467 North 27th Avenue, 934.
5: I think
8: it's
5: 934
8: Frank, get a backup for the next 9. 3, you're clear. 1955.
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2: Not occurring right now. 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
3: Victoria Grammer, send it.
4: So far. From 202 North Cave Creek Road, apartment 230, in the last 10 minutes, complaint silver, 2016 Cadillac STS, license plate 10, Adam 0, John 6 was taken, no tracking, no tows, and no weapons, and he has the keys. See you at 1957. 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
1: Motion.
2: All right, unit with some paper. 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
5: I call for 667 Sam for sign out. 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
5: 10-4.

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1: Yeah, it's Wolfgang, I caught the other house of Despa. Anyone want to make a backup?
2: 14-1.
0: And 18 was in 402 North and 19th Ave. 224 India?
3: Go ahead, please, send it.
0: Thank you. It's Sterling Plaza, off-site, watching this on a camera. There's a white male, black shirt, black pants, no weapons. He's near Great Lips looking inside the business. And they'd like him removed, but nobody for contact. 2002 hours.
4: Agent 3152-125, run over auburn and red hair. She has a tattoo of the lotus on her forearm and littering on the other one. She is known to be 390 and a weapon. So, yeah, that's it.
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5: 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It is 2003. Is there a unit to call?
1: Copy. Is there a phone break?
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0: West Indian School Road, 813B. 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
3: 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It's going to be the same number.
2: 10-4, thank you. 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

0: assistance for Henry Johnson comes, what is our result?
1: 10-4, yeah, I'll just relate it.
0: Can you insert fire for us, please?
2: What are the injuries?
3: And it's been a female, 20s, 4'6", black shirt, shorts, spindle, with a plastic bag. They're supposed to be on the south side of the building. No Lima for contact at 20.
4: I'll be just north with Arizona. Sam, Zebra, Adam, 006. 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
5: Maryland going northbound, 390 David broadcast. Younger Hispanic male driver in a dark blue Mazda. License plate, Frank Henry Adam, 2Charlie7, possibly 390 and spraying everywhere. No one for contact info, only 2006.
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7: We're 11 hours.
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7: Can you notify transit reference our call? We're going to have both eastbound and westbound traffic shut off on Lower Buckeye.
2: 10-4.
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0: 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Traffic for 239, 316 West Broadway Road, 421B. Further unit available, going to be on Charlie Ford, 2008.
1: Hey, I'm just 36. 10-4. How's it going?
2: 42 Frank, we get 2 units.
1: 7-4, it's a 2 man.
2: We'll monitor.
1: Thank you. 413 India, 10-4, 1935 West Baseball. The self-storage is kind of locked inside the parking lot, and unable to get out through the gates. In a blue Dodge, around 2008.

0: And then 14 ocean front bow. Emergency your call there on 27. Okay, it looks like Texas off state attach a subject, and it's going to be 1052 in the America Hollow.
1: Yeah, copy that. We're not seeing our hero. Thank you.
0: Go for it.
2: Road in the 213 area, it's a 510 Bronco. 5 ago, two males, roughly in their 12 to 13 year old stage on e-scooters, ran a red light driving in the street with no headlights, almost hit by vehicles. Last seen going southbound on Sonoran Desert Drive, nobody's contact info only, 2010.
3: Just put me out there so I can touch it to my BWC, please.
4: 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The 2400 East Missouri.
3: 24th Street in Missouri.
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3: Thank you. And then you can sign me right back off because my computer's off.

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1: India.
2: Good.
1: Can you try clearing for a unit with a firebox key to come to our location?
2: I'll go with a firebox key, 1935 West Baseline.

0: Commerce Street traffic is a 901, 8760 West Granada Road, 812 East. 61-1730 West Rose Lane. Can I go? There was an Uber driver in a black Chevy Suburban versus sometimes it's parked gray 2026 Honda CRV. The Uber driver is a native male, 30s, white shirt, black pants, open. Tried to get the complaint in cash, but doesn't want to give his info.
1: Everybody attached?
2: Yeah, it's not far.
1: Yep. Howie.
2: Howie wants to know 498, 24 hours.

0: option, so they saw.
1: 7-1 Roger, man.
0: 24th place in Hubble, that was on the way.
1: I was in a verbal with member Sheen, native male, 59 years old, heavy build. White shirt, khaki shorts. Spoke to two other members at the home. It's 2013.
2: You want sorry for it, Bill.
1: What?
2: You clear 811 Tom. I just realized they're right next door to this house call. And allegedly cops were taking down cameras at 6868 West Indian School. Can they see what we're talking about?
1: Hey, 811 Tom. To the floor.
3: 42 Frank, we'll respond.
1: To the floor.
2: 322 now, the officers are showing up on show there.
1: Copy that.
4: Because this guy's stuck inside the store facility.
1: To the floor.

0: なるほど。
1: Novan Ocean, anybody else? FedEx 9, heat, you're clear, 2014.
2: Air 51, 21st place in Taylor and Chuck Wolf, Air 2930 North 46th Street, 647 24th Street in Sky Harbor Circle. 723 Henry, cover message for that. Trespass, 03202 East Van Buren Street, clarify subject 9 Wolf and Twist in the building, lost trespass. Have you for contact, 2014 hours, there you can tell.

0: advise her front yard tree snap took out a street pole and is blocking her roadway. I don't know if there's any live wires. Nothing's working. It's blocking a majority of the street, both lanes. Yeah, Cheryl, for contact, it's 2015, and I copy you'll take care of it.
1: 834 Ocean info.
0: 834 Ocean.
1: Yes, ma'am. Just let 833 call know. We already been out there for that call. The tree is down. It knocked down a street pole. We already contacted SRP to come and deal with the pole. It's on her property, but she said she's going to deal with the tree.
0: Okay. I copy. 833 pole copy.
2: Hey, copy. She wants contact, so I will give her a call or head out to her, Tony.
0: Temper.
1: 834, we copy, but we already spoke to her. She was outside when we showed up.
2: I copy. She wants contact again, so I'll give her a call.
3: References 962, how are you? We have on Charlie Deck now. Vehicle is going to be a black Ford Raptor, last seen going westbound with chrome on it. If there's any 800 units that can help out, it's over on Setback 9. It's 2016.
0: Or units that can help out Charlie 9 at Grand and any school road.
4: Existing TIR back motion detector. It's 27 Santa Copy, 3200. Are there backup? Okay. We're in a single control with a Charlie 7, 2017.
5: Charlie 7.
6: 723, Tom. We'll switch over to Charlie 7. If you could start up a supervisor with a snare.
5: Copy.
7: Thank you, Frank. I can monitor. I'll be a second for this.
5: I copy. You'll be a second for the snare. Is there another unit 1273 Tom of this suffering?
6: 7310, I'm 23, then we'll switch over to Charlie 7 if that's what they're doing.
5: Yeah, switch over to Charlie 7.
8: 721 Frank, you can put me on that call as well.
9: Houston, that's 900 MIB, please.
5: Yeah, it's on 4. Check welfare, 2930 North 46th Street and 204 Dakota's attached. My daughter Ashley, one in 4, 1100 pounds, no weapons, 21 attached. 1 month ago at a 19 facility for DCS, lives at 21 friend Mark. No weapons, we texted, requested pay up daughter, last spoke with daughter Thursday, and neither answering at 21 Milani, 20 for contact, Gilbert, 2018 hours, 711, 713, for contact. I call 711 Union.
3: I was just asking you to 10-9,
5: your last.
3: I believe that unit said she was signing off for the night.
5: Copy. Mm-hmm.
7: Can you send me the 14 Ocean on 19th Ave, please?
4: Reported on 32nd Avenue, Sonoran Crossing Medical, complainant to a verbal with the child's father, Malachi, born in 05. Respect now, 6 foot, medium build, black shirt, black pants. As a great Tesla, Henry William Adam, Queen India 6, refused to give their child to her. They're in the parking lot. Anastasia for contact at 2019. Unit 259, Center Serve Justin, born in 85, white male, 6'1", 10. Blue eyes, bald with tattoos from head to toe, 237 debut user, and he's on probation and parole. He does reside with the plaintiff, no weapons.
3: 1220.
10: Alright, copy.
11: Brett, looks like he's living inside the car.
10: 10-4, I copy.
12: Or 11,591, copy.
10: 10-9.
12: Okay, 83 is looking for a 21.
4: Small tan, just east of cul-de-sac. For the past 40 minutes, there's a white four-wheel drive. Arizona George Mary Adam, 0 Bravo John Adam, parked. Unknown why, complainant's working with the CAO and will take contact if needed. It said he has video. Larry is our caller with Lock Watch in 2021. India, copy your message. It's going to be the audible at 2370 West Happy Valley. Looks like it's commercial. Jamba Juice triggered at a lobby motion photo beam, and it's currently 2021.
11: Six 50 West Van Buren. Robert Henry Adam 886. Go ahead and push this through as a report, please.
3: 10-4.
5: 1-5, they tend to get loose, run away, and we're aggressive, but did not bite anyone yet. A worker knocked on that apartment, but no response. There's no contact. 22 hours. 3 inch ball.
6: 10-36, come on.
5: 10-4.
11: Nine.
5: 9-15-5.
3: Sweater, gray shorts, and bald. He's running around the neighborhood yelling at people and throwing rocks around. Things that will cause damage or hit someone with a rock. He was last seen westbound on foot. It's 2022.
4: 12-4. Every time she went back inside, she heard them again. Contacts with Becky, it's 2022.
1: Yeah, clear on radio.
5: 731 song.
1: Yes.
5: 731 song, you have an open mic. Are you close for?
3: He's at the Emerald Suites, and the complainant can hear Krishan screaming his name. Then he called back again to a possible safety situation. He kept saying that if anything happens to the mom of his children, that it would go viral. No one for contact. It's 2023. You know the fella?
11: 625, Tom.
3: 10-4, and just 625, so I'm just making sure you guys, can I click on Charlie Lake, you guys before?
11: Yeah, we're code 4, thank you.
3: Thank you.
12: 624, Tom, for the 487 in maybe.
3: 10-4, 801 East Dunlap. Complainant's vehicle was taken in the past 10 minutes, 2023 Gray Malibu, and on tracking. Said it was last seen north on 8th Street. He does have the keys. Gave a license plate to David Adam, Adam 528. And for Desert Off, the last LPR was on 929 at 8th Avenue. Had to go eastbound at 1928. Contact with Gary, 2024.
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13: Emergency traffic is at 239 at 326 North 48th Street, 726B.
0: Tom Beta 4, would you like me to try CityWise?
14: Would you mind trying on Bravo 15, the UI version of Hangout over there?
0: Yeah, 10-4, I'll go out on them.
5: Okay, 7-11, 726 feet. Copy, Charlie 7.
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0: 2-4.
5: Yeah. That 961 you live on, is that related to the 961 home run sack that had on collision with a maroon SUV and a silver SUV? You want me to relate those?
12: 10-4.
5: I copy.
15: This is 962, vehicle versus pedestrian. If any unit nearby can head over to St. Joe's and meet with that patient there. To me, worked over on 249, 700, clear.
12: Okay, change the program.
5: Cover. That's for that 962 over on Charlie 9. To assist.
12: 736 call for.
5: I copy, thank you.
0: Well,

0: 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Good stand for cautionary.
1: 41 Frank, I copy.
0: Thanks.
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1: 83 Frank, I got it.
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3: 10-4, Charlie 9.
2: Charlie 9.
3: 10-4, Charlie 9.
2: Roger.
3: Nice. How about 33 and Roselle for Subdistrict Ocean for helping an FAU on the search warrant?
1: Thank you.
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5: Emergency traffic is a 239 at 5414 West Harwell Road, 834 via 70 minute, I'm right tower.
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7: 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Do I have you, buddy? 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
1: Teacher's on my hopper. Tom, to help out 2601 East Roosevelt, the 964 Tom. 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
6: I don't want to hang up on cactus of coffee info and hazards.
1: 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You as well, thank you.
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1: Stop.
8: 741 and 43 units, how about this residential 5006 L 20th place?
6: 432 Frank.
8: Thank you, Henry. It's fall.
9: 433 Henry, that's our phone wave.
8: Thank you.
9: 42 Frank calls for some monitor. What channel I go to?
8: Still Charlie Flossing.
9: Copy, thank you.
8: And 41 Frank for info.
9: 41 Frank.
8: Can you copy that call that I sent to you?
9: I'm currently reading it right now.
8: Thank you.
1: 221 Union, that fleet comes back on a Toyota Prius. The RO is on a Casa Grande, and it's a Clark Campbell. It's negative for anything else.
9: Copy, thank you.
1: 10-4.
3: 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How about 736 Ocean?

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3: Mission units in the area. Central Osborne Fire 17 for male in the past area who's unresponsive with foil in his hand tossing in the ocean. Information only 23 hours. Getting 418 Tom, 3335 North Central Avenue.
4: Breach.
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5: Hey, can you see if a 950 Charlie can take that call at the 37 in Happy Valley since he's already up there? And then 900 Charlie could just go 10-8.
3: 950 Charles?
4: 10-4.
6: Copy. 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
6: 832 North.
0: Yes, east of 831 Oceansville, it's not the Edmonton.
6: 831 Oceansville.
3: Bite marks. Plan advised dogs have tags on them. Is not currently being aggressive towards anyone. Complainant's neighbor, Unit 30, was able to put leashes on dogs. Wants to speak with officers. See us for contact at 2034. Anyone to make a backup?
7: Tommy 03. Yeah, we're going to need a transport unit out here. Looks like we're going to have to go to NCS.
6: Sir,
7: yeah,
6: unit for 6650 West Benjamin.
0: 832 Georgia, over.
3: Thank you.

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3: Referendum this call, I did speak with one of the employees. He said that there was an altercation that was happening out front, and there was a one-on-one who walked in saying that she wanted to speak with an officer, that there was a male who was accusing her of stealing and 36ing to fight her, basically. I'm not sure if the male half is still there, but they think the 101 half is there. She's a Hispanic female, 40s, gray hoodie, dark pants, black backpack, no weapons.
0: Information is in the area of landlord's broadcast, 29 that was Belmont Avenue. Please add music information only at 2037 hours.
4: One of my guys from the 961 is getting trapped for to banner by the shift, rescue 8 by fire.
3: An 81 sergeant, they can call the supervisor.
5: Hey, well, Frank, I can. I just can't right now. I'm out on this door that we kicked in.
6: Okay. 613 Frank.
0: 613 Frank.
6: I'm sure for just give me one more.
0: Copy. Is there another unit for 19th Avenue Hazelwood in the alley? That's 613 Frank.
7: That's 702 X-ray is going to head over for your 964 Tom detail. They just need to swap over into a parked vehicle real quick.
8: I copy. If you can let them know, they can meet me at 30th Street in Roosevelt. Thank you so much.
7: I'll let them know.
3: Order. No one should be there, wants them to move along. It's 2038. Is there a unit to fill on until code 4? All right, 8-15, I'll continue to try, but we do have a hot call coming out.
0: Emergency traffic is to 450 Frank at 3816 North 83rd Avenue, 812 U. Team Frank at 3816 North 83rd Avenue, 812 feet. Team John, 15,000 carriage, 15-year-old male, dark hair, green shirt, riding a loud mid-bike up and down the street in the area, no helmet, lights on. Kristen, no lights on, is riding the road, last seen southbound 15th Avenue, goes to Peoria and circles back around, keeps passing, flipping, flying off, that was the deck, 2039 out.
9: Thinks they have weapons, completely hung up and trying to ask for more questions. On callback voicemail. It's 2039, that's all we can.
7: What venue?
3: 10-4.
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1: 815 Henry, I'm code 4. It's a father teaching his kids how to ride bikes.
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3: Oh, 10-4. Okay, I'm checking it out.
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0: Okay, 221 George, I copy. I'll call the complainant. I gotcha.
1: Okay, thanks.
2: So, this has not been responding to knocks, and she's noticed a notice on her door. I saw her 4 to 5 days ago. You have a neighbor there for contact. Thanks, 4-0 at 2041.

0: 3. I think they're going to send us a 1092 holdout, so.
1: Copy that. Thanks, Chris.
2: By 15 Henry Singh, 80 02 for dispo.

0: for black male in his 20s, thin build, unknown color clothing, and a black male in the 60s, thin build, unknown color clothing, who are in the back of the car wash on the southeast corner setting up a camp. Unknown family weapons, they have a lot of stuff around them. There are posted no trespassing signs in an ATM file. Who's the one for contact? It's 2043. Three is still holding the 67-4231 North 13th Place and the 14 Town 3330 North Central.
1: Four 26 10 do you have Hamish Pronounce at 2041?
2: Good one.

0: 614, no lag, just hit the net.
1: Not copying. Your next is going to be the flight 18 on 4802 North 19th Avenue, Building 10. You know, Bravo 238, Clint's dropping off two boys at their mother's apartment, Lily. No weapons, Clint wants to continue because of previous domestic issues and false allegations. Javon for contact, 2046, Unit 12.
2: 613, Frank.
1: Copy.
3: And then, Small Henry, that calls me 473443 West Dunlap at the Circle K. The black male 30s, 5'6", 170 pounds, wearing a brown and black jacket, 10 pants, has a red bicycle, none of weapons, refusing to leave. Has been stealing photos. Looks like left during the call, asking going to his Cortez Park. Does desire prosecution. I got Andy then for contact 2047. Anyone to make a backup?
4: 228.
3: Go for it.

0: What units of both domestic holding at 39.13 was orange with?
1: I think I'll have to another bit.
0: Have fun.
2: I know for 240 67th Avenue on Baseline Road, 834B.
3: 10-4.
2: 2048.
3: I need a couple units for this hot call. 67th Avenue on Baseline. Anyone to break away or come for us?
4: What did you call?
3: Charlie, is there a backup? Can you get a backup for 832 Paul, going solo to this 240 67th Avenue Baseline?
5: 831 R.
3: Charlie. Temper.
1: Okay, put us on 585, please.
3: Are you code 4 to wait for the top call coming in? Sorry, sir.
1: Yeah, I'm code 4.
3: Emergency, you are going to be up at 26th Avenue and Greenwich 221B. Diana, to start up on this side, 25th Avenue and Greenwich 221B. It's going to be over on Charlie 2, 2049, 9 minutes later.
6: So 2 India, go to Charlie 2.
7: 20 short from there.
3: 10 for Boss, thanks.
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3: Done, Charlie 2.
2: Seven 7:30, can you send me next month?
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2: 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The call mapped in the underpass of 7th Street, not on the freeway, and DPS does not have any calls. We gave me info just in case. It is 2050.

0: 201 Mary, are you out with a Chevy? I'm not sure. A pickup?
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0: 10-4, I don't think this is a current registration, but I'll attach it to your call. It's not coming back with, like, stolen or anything. It's 4-4.
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0: going to be a subject threatening 35th Avenue in Deer Valley, 934B. Subject threatening with spear, 35th Avenue in Deer Valley, 934B.
1: Sorry,
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2: 94, Frank Porter. 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Let's take from 83rd Avenue and Osborne. 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
2: Can you send me 763?
3: Copy 47 Victor, 10341 West Raymond Street. It was called from 19th Avenue and Dunlap. It's going to be a gray 2004 Chevy Silverado license plate. Tom William Adam 475. It's 2054.

0: there's any less lethal decking out about with this subject threatening with a spear, 20,632 North 35th Avenue, it's over on Charlie 9, is 2054.
1: 43. And it's 20. That's our caller. And it was open line, was silent, was asking for a phone number, then they hung up. They weren't able to call them back. It's 2055. And you can just call. Okay, thank you.
2: So you come out very 10-1, can you tonight?

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1: 900 Charlie, yes. Can you get a 964 Tom to my location, please?
0: Yeah, Charlie, 964 Tom to help out. Okay, over at 27 Tom, McKenzie Drive, reference to 961.
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3: Unit 84, company can hear somebody near the backside of her trailer, doesn't see anybody, but can hear them leaning against the trailer. Tried looking outside herself, but didn't see anybody, but every time she walks back inside, she can hear them again. Contact was Becky, 2056.
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4: 602 Tom.
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7: Emergency traffic is gonna be a fight on the last 27,000 Indian School, 911B. And it's a start up on a fight on the bus, 27,000 Indian School, 911B. I copy no response, we're over on Charlie. We're over on Charlie 2 again, Charlie 2, 2057.
0: Southwest 239, hot spot, 27,000 Indian School, 911B. Any units start up for 239, hot call, 27,000 Indian School, 911B.
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0: 10-4, on Charlie 2.
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0: 10-4, on Charlie 2.
8: George, I can monitor.
0: 73 Frank, second monitor.
6: They're back at the store, they wanna move, they want removed. Lovely is the employee for contact at 2059, we're calling.
8: 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How is there for contact, 2059, units following?
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0: bir bulalım tamam. 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
1: 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He's left me with 2100.

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1: 82 George.
0: I've been out on this alarm before, and it's required DPS to come out. Have we notified them?
1: I know the alarm companies did call and speak with an officer, but who said everything was okay, but he didn't have a good code, so. Let me see if I can get a hold of security dispatch and see if they can come out there. K-31
0: Orange,
1: Jeff,
0: what's going on? Go for it.
1: So far.
0: Copy info.
1: Copy. 647 at 5635 East Bell Road. Probably let you copy info. It's 2102. So you didn't follow?
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1: It's a Prowler at 13,000 Pullman, 21 North 43rd Avenue, Building 11, Unit 3234. I've been with someone knocked at the minute store two times, not expecting anyone who's home alone. I wasn't able to see anyone for description. No one for contact, that's 9104.
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4: I don't know if the Negro works for the postal service or if it's broken down. There's no contact. It's 2106 unit to follow.
1: Fourth. Please make a backup for this domestic at 4130 North 12th Street, 733 8. Lincoln is also going to be on Tower Gate. I need to make a backup for this domestic at 4130 North 12th Street, 733 beat.
0: 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It's currently 2106 hours.
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2: 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Go for it.
0: 831 Tom, code 4, exit.
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1: Sir, 801 East Dunlap Avenue, stay lost. This vehicle taken the last 10 minutes. 23 Great Malibu. And I'm checking if I just pulled over, you didn't see it leave. The information that the call said it went northbound on East Street. Someone has the keys and the beam is our current. Some of you are impaired or just 647. You can carry for contact. It's 2108. Anyone in the breakaway or start a phone waste for the backup too? At 3208 North 53rd, Parkway.
4: 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Should be 1 to 10 on code 4.
0: Okay.
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0: 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I need a backup for 4130 North 12th Street.
1: I'm storing the liquor department, yelling at employees from security guard, refusing to leave. No more weapons. Leave Johnny for contact. It's 2110. Is there a unit to follow?
0: 614 North. 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
1: Yep, you weren't sent us anywhere. I just want to make sure you're at 40th Street and Thomas. 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
2: I'm code 4. 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
0: Go ahead.
4: So, 3732 at 801 Temple Place going northbound. There's a female on a bicycle with no lights riding northbound on the road between Temple Place and Jomac. She's a white female, older, white, sleeveless dress. Initial contact is 2111. Unit to call.
0: I get away.
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4: Well, I'll check welfare 626, what do you mean, health?

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1: Go ahead.
0: 900 for me.
1: 740, can you leave a check box? 626 Westinian Hills, McDonald's on the northeast corner. Three pushers on the northeast corner of the business. There's a subject covered in a green blanket. Claimed they flashed their lights at them, but didn't get a response. There's no contact. It's 2114 unit to follow.
0: 2-4,
1: thank you.

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0: Can you send me the next?
1: It's going to be 900 Victor, 27th Avenue, Northern, 921B. It's with a black mug, white male, is 40 tall, which have two gray hoodie, black pants, seven weapons, and a Hispanic female, average height, black trench coat with yellow hair. Unknown weapons on her. They're in the back of the store. They want them removed. They've been trespassed before. Lovely same place for contact 2116. Soon as follow.
0: 812 and you'll.
1: Thank you.
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1: Four oh two King,
0: Charlie at 4 with a backup at 2118.
1: 402 King, switching.
0: 4.
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0: 10-4.
3: Hey, ADT George.
0: Hey, ADT George.
3: Already, the fence is completely intact. There are no obvious signs of forced entry. None of our firebox keys work. And DPS had been having problems with this earlier today. If they want to send somebody by to check the doors when they get here, if they need our help, you can call us back. But I'm going to clear this and call it a false alarm.
0: Okay, I'll call them and let them know.
4: Seven, John.
0: Seven. If there's anyone else for that traffic, it's currently being worked on Charlie Deck 7, 1910 East Cypress. They got one running over there.
1: Portman 9730, back on that detail, please.
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0: Alright, ma'am, did you copy?
1: Portable 9772, I'll put you back on your after. Six twenty-three King, Charlie, six, 21:20. Anyone to back up on this domestic?
2: Put me on the Concord DHV.
1: Copy.
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1: 423 tone.
2: 423 tone.
1: On the east side of Mobile Wing, 22nd Street, it looks like there's a firearm.
2: Okay, you're seeing a fire. We need fire out there.
3: The 450 William, the OIT found the 450 William just east of 22nd Place and Mobile Lane in a trash bag.
2: Copy. 22nd Place and Mobile Lane in a trash bag for a 415 William.
4: Portable 9827, copy. We found the firearm. Can we just leave that in place and keep somebody posted on it?
2: Thank you, someone.
5: Good time, copy.

0: going to be a domestic 4326 North 35th Avenue. I will meet when there's units go to like 9 at 2124.
1: Confirm.
2: Yeah, Mr. Jones.
1: Of course. 435 Henry, I copy your message. It's going to be the 647 at 1010 East Marketplace. Same information about a white male, white shirt, running around the parking lot, threatening people on a skateboard. And I copy, you're going to take care of it. 2124.

0: recognize that he's right. Two idiots just went by into the crime scene.
1: And anyone, Frank, I copy. Anyone, Frank, you want us to run some cones over to you? Would that help?
0: I'm going to just put up some tape.
2: Six, 12 for India, that the cones could come over here.
3: 6-12 India, you copy?
1: Yeah, we're talking.

0: trying to leave her on that. I'm not less legal, though.
1: Confirm. Is there anyone on the left on the left that can live in the mess at 3326 North 35th Avenue? Anyone with less lethal?

0: Dr. Manhattan on X-ray 6721 North Campbell, 513 B. B6 North 35th Avenue. That's on Charlie Deck, it's 2125.
1: 13 female, sign again.
2: 10-4, Charlie. Would you like 15 female last week? So far. 326 North 35th Ave.

0: Lincoln 666 Charles.
1: 666 Charles.
0: Can you show 17 to County Hospital?
1: I'm sorry, you're 17 to what?
2: Are you 44 or do you need another unit?
1: I'm close
2: to the thing.
1: Alright. Going issues, only have no word of roommate filling up the complaint in. Heard the five visible injuries. Looking for contact, 2129. Can I get a unit to follow? The units fall for domestic at 3913 West Orangewood Avenue. Can you 5 Tom, can you make that back up?
3: Thank you, Matt.
4: For 69 Sam.
1: For 69 Sam. 725, we're just making sure you're good for.
4: Central and baseline out with Robert David Adam, who's 10-4.
1: I'm sorry, your radio's a little 10-1. Robert David Adam, what was the rest?
4: 3-10-4.
1: Are you code 4?
4: Yes, ma'am.

0: definitely anyone would possibly be able to help out at 415 Frank, 4326 North 30th Avenue, Leicesterville.
1: Okay, John.
0: 934, John.
1: Your number's out here.
0: 967-97-8. I want to make back for the domestic effort in 13 West Orangewood Avenue.

0: Check it off. We're at under 100. Chris is on the call for you at 2132. Is there a unit to make a backup?
1: 732.

0: 9-31 John,
1: do you copy?
0: Yeah, I copy.
1: 22.
0: Yeah, copy that.
1: 4.
2: Be Department of Pizza. 10-year-old black male with looks thin. It was loose hoodie on. Jeans, told staff he had a fight with his dad and ran away. It's 21-33, I don't know if he stayed around 34 seconds. Thank you.

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0: Reject Alpha 79th Avenue Thomas out with Arizona Henry 0 Adam 3 King 3.
2: From R20 to 700, last three of the miles is 588.
1: Okay, 2134.
3: Comet 10209 West 57th Street. Pick up Ethan on 2003 white male. Put in normal weapons, injure yourself and others. Going to recovery innovation. No one for contact. It's 2134. Is there a unit to follow?

0: that Sakia was transported to Shea's hospital by the Scottsdale Fire Department.
1: Your room glass, okay. 2135, copy your 23, anybody roll until go for? Since the previous incident where the dog was on the loose again, complainant wants PD back out. Dog owner is on a dirt bike looking for the dog. Complainant was also bit. Clyde Medical. Excuse me, a corrected 20 for the dog owners. 135.
2: So if you're referring to the guy and the subject of that 918, tell him he's in the hospital.
1: 02 West to Pizza Drive. Copy.
0: Pizza Drive, can you see me with the 239, please?
1: 10-4.
0: Can you push my call through to Robert and leave us on?
1: Yeah, 10-4. 6-1-41-02, West Speak Address.
0: 9-31,
1: drop. 10-4. Any call, you wanted which call?
0: 39-69.
1: 69, drive across the street in the cul-de-sac. There's a heated verbal between 2-1-1, possibly a Hispanic and a white female, one wearing pajamas, the other, no, nothing further than the other person, and no mention of weapons. Nobody contacted. 2137, news phone.
0: 812, India.
1: 10-4.

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0: Florida Domestic, 5207 North Black Canyon.
1: Yeah, it's going to be Coach 4 here. He's in 22 my back.
0: I copy. 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
1: I copy, thanks.
0: Super.
2: A 14 Frank, I'm having MDC issues, I'm switching to info.
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0: Somewhere. Emergency traffic, 901 George, 4803 North 76 Drive, 813B.
2: 14 Mary.
0: 814 Mary, any other units over to Charlie in the gate, 2141.
1: Mary, switching. 10-4. Stephen King, switching monitor.
0: 81 King, 3, you need a monitor. Check first, 2-5, Charlie. X-ray 425 Charlie. Submitted John, not trespassers, 3335 North Central. Moving light rail platform. 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Operator Scarfield will please leave the platform. Uniformed and armed security is out with her. Honor trespass. Frank was called in from dispatch center at 2142. Need to make a backup.
3: 7:30.
0: Copy. Proceeding with the lead at 2142.

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1: Lincoln 666 Charles, go ahead.
0: Can you show me 23, please?
1: 24 Mary Franco.
2: Go ahead.
1: That 21 is for someone else in the business to the complainant used his phone. He said he left. He went towards Dunlap. That's all he said.
2: Okay, copy that. We'll go see if we can track him down.
1: Copy.
3: I'm 611 Lincoln, 647 at 1725 West Glendale Ave, apartment 21 at 08. Possibly Hispanic male, 20 shoulder length, curly hair, white tank,

0: Person to traffic, it's a fight at the Dirty Drummer, 2303 North 44th Street, 724 beat. Anybody for the hot call at 2303 North 44th Street, 724 beat.
1: 724, okay.
0: 721 King, and they're back at the Trumpeter Charlie, 7 at 2146.
2: 721 King, for this 239, 2303 North 44th Street.
3: 721 Ocean.
2: Charlie, step 6.
4: Charlie, taking a monitor.
2: Cup. Ray, that's 647, 2930 North 35th Street. Except for McCormick, so I would go there hearing a male voice, person yelling, nothing else being heard. Or due to previous 415 Bravo incident, to get a telephone contact to Rebecca at 2147. 734 Lincoln at 961 16th Avenue, McDowell, it's a gray SUV versus a white SUV, and a Tasia for contact at 2147.
0: 83 Frank.
3: Okay. All right.
0: It's 10-4.

0: 37-647-41 North 13th Place, along the canal, 8 or 9 subjects setting up camp, possibly using the cell on 237 David. An ongoing issue. Anyone for contact at 2147. Is there a unit to make a welcome?
1: Four 23 John, Charlie Deck 4 to backup, 43 India, Charlie Deck, it's 2148.
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0: Well, yeah, check all for 2350 West Hartford Avenue.
1: Emergency, John, it's going to be a residential 9812 North 11th Street, 624B.
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0: Send me that 9 card for Bispo. I don't see that mail over here anywhere.
1: That's 6 foot down. Victor came in for 2336 East Magdalena Street, 423B.

0: 4 out of 9. Yeah, I got a 510 Kia blacked out around 27th Avenue in Highland. 510 in the area. Do you have any call folks?
1: No. Hartford Avenue. You're checking on girlfriend Hannah, born in 95, white female, 5'5", red hair.

0: her most recent ex-boyfriend, Javier, was 250-ing her. Person 250 wanting her, and Clayton has been unable to get in contact with her. 21 contact is going to be Jacob. It's 2151 unit 12.
1: 2.2. 10-4, you just ran the red light, made the left-hand turn, 27-5. I'm going to grab K9 and have to switch over here. He's going into 8, northbound from... You need to go out and get him 800 if you want.
2: Not 15, Mary. We'll head that way, but call them tomorrow. Notify K9 at 800.
1: Alright, guys, I'm going to go over 800 if you guys want to listen over there.
2: I'm 10-4. We'll switch over to Adam 8.
1: K7,
2: 1000,
1: Thomas, for a 510 Kia, keep blowing light. Caught him in 900. Anybody close by that can chip?
0: Anybody close to the area, 27th Avenue?
1: Therefore, he's going to jump on Grand Avenue northwestbound from Thomas. Again, just if someone maybe just run this thing for me, please. He's blown a bunch of traffic lights. I've got a K9 station.
0: Copy,
1: K9.
0: Anybody in the area, 27th Avenue and Thomas, getting onto Grand Avenue?
1: Therefore, is that traffic control at 508? Are they at 35th and Grand? Are they on this channel?
2: 911 Ocean Temple.
1: All right, guys. See me come your way, 33rd Avenue from Grand Avenue. Going to be coming up to the intersection. I don't know if anybody's able to grab that plate. Blue the light, now he's wrong way. I don't know what this guy's deal is. He ride it, so I have not lit him up. No one's been behind. I see somebody checking. Therefore, if any units are still around, he's kind of back at 9 to a certain extent. He's back up Indian School. He's almost up to 27. Indian School going east.
2: Level K9 switching over.
3: 35, yeah, we're on 17, right?
1: Center 4, he blew that light 25th Avenue. He did not stop. Again, nobody's behind him. And I'm not pushing him. He's on the frontage road to go get on I-17.
4: What kind of vehicle is it again?
1: Silver Kia Soul Blackout. It's on the main line, southbound, in New School, fifth lane, number 05.

0: He's going to bypass. Tom, I've seen him before.
1: Contact
0: with the area and you're
1: coming up at 1. Say that again.
0: Yeah, you just passed Grand Avenue, guys. Continuing southbound.

0: Yeah, you made a westbound turn to the 10 from 17.
1: Five, two, X, are you done the T-60 stand, please?
2: Four, I'm on the main line, I-17, going westbound, I-10.
0: Okay, just going through, like, 33 Avenue, guys. And do you want me to keep the airbox, or do you want to move it to another channel? Again, no one's tried to light this guy up or anything, because it's mainly 647, but he's kind of...
2: He's driving lights out, so let's go ahead and try to get a hitchhike on this, please.
3: We're working on that.
0: Okay, that'll be for 35th Avenue and the main line, speeding to westbound. Still left out 5 seconds. Again, nobody's behind us. Nobody's pushing.

0: going to be 4th Green Avenue. And, Detective, are you good with us just working this? You want me to get DPS involved, or are you good with us staying with us?
1: Negative, working with Phoenix, please. Where is the next canine unit?
2: Sam 616, we're south on the I-17 in about Peoria.
1: Yeah, since we only have 510, we're going to have to try to light it up, but we won't do that until we have crappers closed.
0: He's about 100. He's coming. Yeah, he's in traffic. My right through the light, still lights out. 51 Avenue is going northbound. Man 62, just so you know, well, he's going to blow a light, and thankfully he did not hit that pedestrian. Continuing, he's super reckless. Again, I've never lit him up. He doesn't even know I'm here. Nobody's been behind him. And 900 did not have any hot traffic hold for us with this vehicle.
3: 24 Mary, we're at 51 McDowell. Do you want us to try and light it up or mute it?
1: Sam 62, with that driving behavior, we'll go ahead and do a preemptive grapple just because he's posing a threat to the community. So we will not light it up. Let's try to get unit, canine units there.
0: In the neighborhood, 52nd Drive in Holly. If I could just have units kind of parallel for me in case he does fail.
4: And Henry wants
0: to... Donna, helpful for 5-2.
4: Level 2 whenever you guys are ready.
0: Just give me one second. Let me make sure he's going to make the turns here, and then I'll change it. I just don't want to fail out to that transition. 54th Lane in Hubble. Probably takes him out here to

0: Okay, 5-5 is virtually going westbound, and let's go ahead and do that switch.
1: All right, Henry, everybody over to Henry 1. West Northern Ave.
2: Six twelve Mary.
3: 239 RP, please.
1: Copy, it's 239 at 723 East Marlette Ave, 630 North, 157. Clemens is Uber driver, passenger, white male, 30, correction, 70s, heavy build, no weapons. Your name in the backseat, Clemens, white Toyota Sienna. Clemens down a verbal subject, wife, Rose Lee, white female, 70s, white shirt, gray skirt, no weapons. I said it was due to a medical condition. You have Abby for contact, it's 2200.

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1: Please send me the check once in here.
0: Copy, 95615 North 7th Street, Building C, apartment window facing pool. Complaint saying he could hear a baby crying hysterically at this 20, saying it has been going on for an hour and does not sound like anyone is assisting the baby. In distress and sick concern, we have Carol for telephone contact. It's 2200 hours and 14 general back you up.
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1: 10-9.
0: Or you need me to make you up a card for anything?
1: No, she's walking off now. That should be code 4.
0: 4 should be code 4 there.
1: Okay, Mark Bay, can you just make up a 500, please? Just go for it.
0: If I'll make you a 500.

0: Copy. Do you want Helena drive?
1: Okay, thanks.
0: Of course.
2: Pino Vitalia Hutchinson, by female, brown and black, 5'4", 207 on the weapons. Endangered herself and others, taking on a 12-month South 7th app, 12202, and 8:32 on the ball.

Hey, dear, for my copy, 651 Adam, 48 Journal, that was Fond Drive. People grab dog 20, has a dog chained up in the backyard. 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Dog is currently injured. Going for contact 2203.

0: 728 come. Have you at the mouth of 31113 North, North Valley Parkway 214B?
1: 214 Lincoln.
0: 214 Lincoln, your backup number, we're on Charlie 2205.
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2: 10-4.
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1: 724, can you copy that 418 Ocean, 4848 East Holly Street, Unit 212, Tara Linda Mark at 2206. So, you know, trying back up?
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0: 756, rather than be transported over to St. Joe's. You want to get a copy? 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
5: Charles Keanu, 1 George 8. The Turner property, Hispanic male, 18 to 20, red polo shirt, gray pants, had a handgun, second one's a Hispanic male, all black clothing. They were circling in the parking lot. Alberto, the security guard, was contact 2207 hours. You can follow in.
0: 514 Lincoln.
5: Thank you.

0: my favorite thing can copy would be 961. Essentially, Yuma explains why Dodge Ram versus a silver Honda CRV. Joshua was a witness who does not want contact. We have Joshua, who's involved, who does want contact as well. It's 22-3.
1: Complete scenario, 32nd Street in Roosevelt, 726 feet. It's 9-0 Ocean broadcast for a subject that was unresponsive. RDC and CPR, fire was 17. It's information only for you at 2209.

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1: Go ahead.
0: 305 West Purdue Avenue. 7400 North and Perseus Treatment House. Cleaning. Complaint from Alexander, born 2003, Hispanic, girl, brown hair, unknown clothing. Took a moment inside hiding his refusing to give it back. And is now saying, one, born 1975, Hispanic, girl, unknown clothing, no open scene, but she believes there are weapons in the house. Took the iPad. Kind of for contact at 2210. Can I get you in to follow?
1: 924, John.
0: Okay. Six 21 King on your head. Copy.

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1: 934.
0: That's that 3250 West Holland Drive. $10,000 more in your noise complainant was at his house. When you go to check on a pair for 101 tenant, guy's male subject who is not here on the lease, going to verbal with written when complainant asks who he is and why he is there. The black male, 36 feet tall. Check a trip, please, James, no weapons. Into the tenant's husband, who may have lost for his safety and is now parked in the street. Okay, yeah, for contact at 2211, can I get him to follow? Make a back and forth on one guest at 3250 West Helena Drive. 931 Lincoln, can you make that back up?
1: 10-4.
0: Okay, thank you.

0: Four.
1: 726 Marriott, copy. It's going to be 3223 East Madison Street. It's a crash notification. No weather on callback. 2213.
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1: Okay, I'm on 237 David, there is 17 information only at 2213, Mr. Circler. Clear.
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1: 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From zone 4, employee entry 4. For contact at 2214, can I be in follow? Can I be in follow for audible at 15,458 North 20th Avenue? Hi, everyone, John, if you're in the same boat, we're going to back up.
0: My unit is free and they can just send it to St. Joe's to just get an update on the driver from our individual from this call, please.
1: Copy.
0: Yeah, can you see supposed to be there? St. Joe's on rescue 25.
1: Copy. Okay, it's a 900 Windrose Drive in Paradise Valley, Village Parkway, just west. Unarmored subjects, unarmored weapons laying on the sidewalk next to a bike. You've known for contact at 2215. So you're in to follow?
0: 630.
1: Copy. Unit able to head over to St. Joe's to get an update.
0: 811, I'll take it.
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4: 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Complainant over both brother David, 182, Hispanic male, no weapons, and refusing to leave. Others, five other subjects are in the home as well. Complainant has been removed. You have Timothy for contact at 2219. Is there a unit to follow? Anyone who back up on this domestic, 5207 North Black, Canyon Access? Copy.

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Copy, code 41 to Tank, Glen Rose in Paradise Valley, 22 hours. Copy, A30 for Marion, it's going to be a fight at 5328 West Samantha Way. Typical complaint was in a verbal with a black male, 18 years old, skin build, black hoodie, black pants, no weapons, while playing basketball at Harvest Park. Everyone at Park was saying the subject had 415 William and his white sedan, unknown plate. Complainant didn't see anything, nothing pointed. Complainant walked off of this 20 to talk to PD. We have a jail in for contact at 2223.

0: code 4 that the subject amount was.
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0: We're holding a domestic at 3825 Woodmont Tower, 25 feet. 612, Mayor.
2: You send that 647 and a 13 feet, please.
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0: Falcon Light Saw, subject number 1, black male, 25 inch handle, black shirt, black pants, gun on the waistband. Subject number 2, Hispanic male, 20s, Edgar haircut, brown shirt, none of weapons, no further description, and a white female, black shirt, and shorts, none of weapons, show up to 20 in a gray cap, unknown paper plate, unless we stop them in a complex place, and because she looks scared, because the car lot, and we're not going off, you've known for contact at 2225.
2: Sorry, I'll switch back.
0: No problem.
2: 7215, you can send a check off here on Thomas.
0: 7215, I copy. It's going to be 2735 East Thomas Road, Unit 26. Patient left medical advice, IV in the arm. More recently born in 67, black belt, 5'10", 160 pounds. Confirmed a return for removal and for contact at Valleywise at 2226. Need it to make a backup? So he's also got an undetermined warrant from Tempe.
1: On it, 1922 West Lost Primary Drive. Semi versus complaint 2014 Tanish GMC Denali. No entry, just looks able to pull over to the side of the street. Leave Trinity for contact at 2226.
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2: Six or seven to go. It's on Charlie 7, 22, 28.
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1: I was just thinking.
2: So, to reference my call, do you mind asking for another unit? 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
1: One more unit, Central and Yuma.
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0: Uh-huh. 6100 at 5030 Quicktail Road, 824B. 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

0: Where's he from?
1: We're Naval Squad. You can start sending some of those P2s and 42 to the 10-8-43 units. Thank you.
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2: So I'm holding is at domestic 5211 South 14th Way. Verbal with ex-girlfriend over her burning too many candles in her home. They're being verbally aggressive. That's Alejandro Trujillo, Board 92. Sending 5 500 pounds, green shirt, black pants. They have 2 kids. No one's drinking, no or using drugs. And the male asks wants contact. 2231.
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It's 2233 and 15 John will back you up. Six 633 Lincoln on your hips.

0: 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Copy the info. 1934.
1: Emergency traffic is the residential 301 West Tourney, 732B, 4300 North. Anybody for this residential 301 West Tourney, 732B? 6 or 7 to Lincoln in the back, that switch over to Charlie, 722-34.
2: Charlie comes.

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1: 923.
0: I'm at 3514 West Peoria Avenue at the Goodwill. The subject, one Hispanic male, gray mustache, bald, black shirt, dark pants and weapons, and the other is no further information or description. They're refusing to leave, lots of belongings all around, no further information or description for the call. 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

0: 633 joint.
1: Let's send me that 247 check.
2: I copy this 647 Victor, 4707 East Shea Boulevard, the Fries.
3: Mary, send a 585.
4: 413 Mary, that one's going to be over at 23rd Avenue and Baseline. Complainants. Got ran over and is still on the road. That was a few hours ago. Maria did not want contact, though. The crisis was supposed to be out there as well. For the juvenile gnome, it's 2237.
2: 2237. Is there units to follow?
5: So it's on Charlie 7, 2237.
2: North 89th Avenue, 812 feet.
1: King.
2: 772, if there's a backup for 4236 North 14th Street.
0: 747, I'll come home.
2: Opportunity 7.

0: 412 John, you can send that 487 Victor Peace.
1: We told John that was already handled. I just needed to push it through.
0: I copy.
2: Hi, 14. Let me the 4th county.
3: You put me out on a check welfare. The northwest corner bus stop at 3rd Street and Dell, please.
0: What
3: are you supposed for? Yeah, good for now. Just got someone with a bag over themselves, probably just trying to protect themselves from the rain, but gonna check on them.
4: File. 501 right here. Can you send the 647 on Washington?
1: 501 right here. I'm heading over to 18th Street in Washington, the left side bus stop. 10-5 trans vehicle counts in 101s, no weapons. This one has no weapons, but one has a pipe. Has belongings and tarp setting up on that bus stop. Once it moved along, no one freaking on attack 2240. You need to follow.
4: 5-1, Mason, I'll let you know. Chief D, please.
0: 5-7-4. Central 7.
5: DHP.
0: 4, thank you.

0: Americans in the 5361, please.
1: Clarence is staying with the Friends Department for over a month. She's asked her to leave, threatened to kick her out on Thursday this week. Her phone barely works, hard to hear her. She's staying with a tenant, but he's home around 1,800 hours. On her contract, 2241 years tall.
2: The 15-year-old son and friend were at the Harvest Park. They were into a Gwen Street playing basketball. Black male, spiky hair, 5'11", black shirt and shorts, white Nissan Altima, joined the game. Sergeant was upset from being pushed, went back to his vehicle, grabbed his gun, paused it in front of the kids on the court. Everyone ran, subject to possible in the area, concern for people at the park there. Yeah, but he's sitting for contact at 2241. I 7330 Rivas Thomas.
0: Lincoln, reference my call. Can you show me doing follow up at 9010 North 19th Avenue? I'm code 4.
1: I copy.
2: The Hispanic and a white male, 20s, in a jacuzzi, not on weapons. Known for contact 2242. Anyone wants to make a backup?
1: Bring up 585 Dove Valley and North Valley Parkway.
2: All right, 831 John, if you're working on backup here.
0: 613 Lincoln, what is the info on that 585?
1: Sure, flash. Correction, lights flashing red in all directions.
0: Well, it's 21 John, he's just go out there for that. If we can just broadcast it, because we drove through there coming out of this hot call and everybody was treating it as worried to stop.
3: Yeah, I mean, unless there's somebody that has a key box there, because I can race at it, then there's no reason for us to be out there.
1: I see. Information for units in the area of the Valley North Rift. North Valley Parkway, the 585. There's lights flashing red in all directions. Streets has been advised. And for... it's being treated as a four-way stop. It's 2243.

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1: In the audible 1325 East Victor Hugo Avenue, 3200 North, coming from Burglar Runner. There's your contact at 2245. It's going to be trespassing 4,243rd Avenue in the closure. 20 homeless subjects are smoking and trying to sell things. They're all scattered around the property. They think there's an ATA on file. At 2245, 21 on Genesee, attachment.
0: Would you send me 8345? Just drove through some 3.
1: Careful.
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1: Copy 724, so you're going to be a 14 Tom at 1220 North 44th Street. Trying to get by the laundry room, getting comfortable, and smoking cigarettes. Complaint was like removed. White male, 30 years old, black hair, black shirt, gray shorts, no known weapon. Which is between the two buildings of the laundry room. We have an RE for telephone contact at 2247. Is there a unit to follow?
0: I'm headed to the team.
1: Copy.

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0: You show me in 25 Lincoln down and follow up at apartment number 302.
1: I don't know.

0: 11 King for that 240.
1: Stay fucked. Ocean, we're in the south, east-ish of the complex, right in between three different Tahoes with their lights on.
2: Copy, thanks. I'll see you there.
1: The northeast-ish of the complex.
0: Yeah. 614, John.
3: 614, John, you're back. Smith, Laurel, Charlie, 6, 2248. Stop on.
0: 6-1-0-1-0.
3: Stop on. 6-31-Lincoln, I got your message. I want to guess 18,448th Street. You copy info, it's 2249 units, fella. Go ahead.
1: Can you advise 731 Lincoln if he could grab the gentleman's cell phone and prepaid card?
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7: 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Our complaints about an altered Hispanic female, mid 30s, medium build, no weapons. There's 7-year-old kid in the face in the front yard. Complaints concerning called DCS already in the past, as they said, I was in the home as well, just wanted to make sure the kid is okay. I'm assuming it's hit child, and just missing a few words in there, but it's 2250. Is there any following?
2: We're following.
7: Yep.
2: Alright,
7: cool.
2: 401 comes in.
3: Copy 713 Mary, it's code 401 in custody at 4231 North 13th Place, 2250 hours.
7: T-shirt. He's standing in traffic, just going to the business. Worried he'll get hit. Lexi, the employee, want to contact. It is 2251, you need to follow.
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0: I can make it back up. Just give me a minute.
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1: Always.
0: No, thank you. I copy that you're 23 on the audible at 413 West Tetra Road, 2400 North, Aircon 4, 2251.

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0: 32 Mayor, is there a gate code for this residence? Our firebox is not working.
1: Six 25, can you send me the domestic on Northern? I notified the comp via 21. She mentioned that different left.
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0: 6000 North 21st Avenue. Also have a trespassing at 6700 West Latham.
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0: 24.

0: going to be on the Mac 8608 North Black Canyon 923B on their Zenith Hill. Charlie's 9 20 57 66. Hey, Burger, buddy, to pick your comfort release for this domestic 8608 North Black Canyon. Copy. We're leaving a long ways for this domestic 8608 North Black Canyon.
1: 9 2 2 1 2.
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0: 10-4.

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1: please?
0: Copy.

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1: Have a good night. 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

0: 863 Lincoln. Can you send me 8364, please?
1: I said 8634.
0: 8364.
1: I'll be 23. Copy. 23. 5030 West McDowell. A white pickup truck versus a black Condit passenger car. Little for contact at 2301. Yeah.
0: 23.
1: Copy 911 Ocean. Coming 23. It's a white Buick that pulled me down on the complaint and took us last and east on San Adam 9 at 2302. 931
2: go.
1: 10-4.
2: Hey, 3 John Mario.
1: 10-4. Looks like vehicle's last seen eastbound 911 Ocean. So far, that's all we got, though.
3: 10-4. We're eastbound from 35. Are we keeping it here on Adam, Nick?
1: I mean, unless you guys are code 4 to switch, but technically we're supposed to keep it here, yeah.
3: All right, 10-4. Do we have any further description?
1: This unit with a purple gun, it looks like our unit is going to be 10-6. It's had a purple 9mm handgun.
4: Five out of nine. We're not currently tied up, but we're all the way at baseline at 48th Street, so we're quite an extended ETA.
1: And boy, if you don't mind at least pointing this way, it's going to be for a 3-5 in Cactus for a 2-11. It's going to white Buick pulled a purple 9mm handgun on the subject and took his stuff. All white, last seen eastbound, a black male driver, but that's all I got.
2: Thanks for joining. Okay, so let's check cameras. We have 931 Johnny, contact with the victim.
4: 5, I apologize. How long was talking to you at the same time? What was the vehicle description?
1: An all-white Buick. Be subject in the vehicle, but a black male driver. The passenger car.
2: All right, Lovin, we're just about 23 on the call right now. How long is the vehicle?
1: I'll check.
3: It's a number 3 over to the 17 eastbound so far.
1: Information for 600 units, reference to 211 at 35 Cactus. The vehicle is going to be a white Buick passenger car with a black male driver and three other subjects last seen eastbound on Cactus. It's information like this time. I was dealing with them Adam 9-2304.

0: 613 Lincoln for info.
1: Go ahead.
0: The complainant used a different phone or a friend's phone, and they are no longer at that location. And she said her phone's broken.
2: Fifth Avenue, unit number 502. Figo, a neighbor in 503, was verbal and made threats with complainant. Unknown name, a black male in his 40s, 5'8", 200 pounds, with green button-up shirt, pants. Both parties separated and went back to their respective apartments, and our complainant is ready for contact at 2305.
0: My unit is going to go out with the complainant.

0: 931 John, are you able to make contact with the complainant?
1: Yeah, 931 John, that's not what 43.
0: Thanks. Cover. Yes, officer, please. Do you have anything on tech reference for 211?
2: Negative. Been checking the system here over the call. I'm not seeing any vehicles matching that description.
0: 10-4, thank you. We're from the land, 36, 360 motion. That's 2306 and 33 Lincoln will back you up. I do advise that PD just drove by the complainant. Hit the complainant, then locked him outside and put his stuff outside as well. Complainant is saying the subject was hitting him yesterday, accusing him of cheating, and wants the vehicle, which is a white Kia Sportage. Also wants to report with PD. It's 2307.
3: Yeah, Boulder, possibly Buick, the white sedan, pulling into the QT at 28th Cactus.
0: 10-4, I lost now.
4: 913 area, that is the suspect that is occupying times three black individuals.
0: You in the QT, yeah?
4: 10-4, it's not Cactus, also it's a director, camera.
5: Yes, I will probably still about 2 hours or so, we're downtown now.
2: Cactus, how's where you see a vehicle?
3: I don't know. So I just pulled into the QT. It is parked at one of the pumps. A black male driver got out and is walking towards the store. It's pretty busy over here, so I can be the best spot to try and take him.
6: He's wearing a light shirt, blue jeans.
3: And he's walking pretty code white. Didn't seem to be concerned with us driving around the parking lot.
4: When I picked him up, he was coming southbound on 28 from Larksburg, and the license plate would be 7 John Adam, 1 Bravo David Adam.
0: Over.
7: Same 645 Adam 9. How do we know that the one at 2-8 Drive in Cactus is going to be the same vehicle?
3: I don't know. We do not. It's just a matching suspect vehicle at this point that was in the area.
7: All right, copy that. We'll be monitoring in case you guys are able to verify via plate or video. That's going to be your vehicle bill out there.
3: Yeah, 10-4, and our black male driver is walking. Back to the vehicle now for Cactus Ops. It's parked closer to the west side, like the second pump in facing southbound.
6: It should be pump number 14.
5: Verify this. Cactus Ops is able to get it off camera. My camera's not working, so we'll stay a little bit away until it goes mobile. Otherwise, we'll be right on top of it.
0: Vehicle is to come back.
4: 13 Henry, if you can see if Cactus Ops, if his license plate was hit around the same time frame, the 211.
0: Vehicle is going to come back negative to a 1999 Buick Park Avenue to a Homer Thompson. It's a Glendale, 20 about 65th, or 55th Avenue. 5. The 415 Edward, hearing noises from the apartment above 505. Hearing something that sounds like local wind balls and banging noises. It's an ongoing issue. No one for contact is information only at 2310.

0: 31 John.
1: Do we have a revised prescription?
0: Hi, 31 John. Do you guys have a revised description from the complainant?
2: Verify Wolfman in the area. Like I said, Wolfman a little bit, like a mile off. Yeah, then let us know when it goes home.
0: Temper. I am 31 Lincoln, turn phone.
3: 31 John, can we turn on that last traffic?
0: Do you have a revised description from the complainant?
4: Well, can you show me your follow-up in room 155?
0: Copy. I'm 31 John, just if you guys were able to get a revised from the complainant.
3: Yeah, one suspect's going to be wearing all black, with a black zipper, had a face mask, hoodie. Second one's going to have a black or gray jacket.
2: Bright colored pants.
3: Bright colored pants on. Also, there's going to be black males.
5: Any further on the vehicle description? Does this, Nibes? Buick Park Avenue, that they have eyes on match.
3: Vehicle's gonna be an all white Buick, four door car.
4: And the 647.
2: And if there will be cameras or anything or no?
0: 411 North 19th Avenue, the storage king. I copy that you're 23. It's 2312. Hi, 31 John.
5: 31, I can go ahead.
0: Do we know, did it happen, like, outside of a business, or was he just in the intersection?
5: Is that a residence?
0: Is that copy?
2: I apologize.
0: He said it happened at a residence.
6: I don't know. If the vehicle is going mobile, it is going to be eastbound through the parking lot. If the air unit's able to pick it up, it's now turn it north, again, through the parking lot, just east of the Circle K.
2: Yeah, give me a second. Is it overhead?
5: Yeah.
2: Then, guys, what's going to be the plan with this if we don't have a way to verify? Are you guys going to just try to code 6 it?
7: Yeah, the notion was 931 not able to verify if it was an older model Buick or not.
5: He's saying it's an older model, all white Buick.
2: So, Wolfhead, where is this?
6: It was westbound out of the park, it's turning southbound 20 drive coming up to Cactus.
2: Okay, I'm over here with you guys, and it's turning eastbound on Cactus from 285.
6: And then 11 Ocean, from what we could see, black male driver, white shirt, black pants, and passenger was a lighter skin, heavier set Hispanic female, and like a white jumpsuit.
2: And then Aero 5, in the event that they all immediately bail out, who was the main aggressor? Was it the driver?
8: Hi, 13, Henry. It's going to be occupied times three. Two black males in the front and the black female in the back.
2: Okay, and then for the victim, I know they said they all had weapons, but wasn't there one primary?
0: One, 5343 West Illinois. The neighbors, two pit bulls, chased the complainant's mom while she was walking the dog. She made it into the house uninjured. have attacked the complainant's dogs before, but did not report to RAC at that time. Neighbor is a black female in 30s. Ongoing issue with her allowing the dogs to run loose. Arita will take contact at 2315. Is there a unit to follow?
2: Yeah, again, prior to we have a primary.
9: Person Victor 18402 North Avenue at the Cricket Store. Police watching on camera the white van parking at the dumpster on the south side of the building. Previously saw white male 30s to 40s, medium build 5'8", black baseball cap, black shirt, black pants, and unknown weapons come out of the vehicle and then get back inside. 21 contact is Jonathan. It's 14 units below.
10: 221 John.
9: 10-4, thank you.
8: Suspect that committed the robbery has either a gray or dark hoodie and bright colored pants, black male.
9: Suspect is Jonathan.
11: Five-14 Lincoln. I tried the 21 Elizabeth, but it says the number is no longer in service.
1: Okay, thank you.

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1: Copy.
2: Let's pick up my hands are out of the windows.
0: I'm calling for any Asian or PVC.
3: 1300, we have enough individuals here. We do have a lethal rifle, and we do have pepper ball hikers, so I think we have enough units here to start receiving these individuals and taking them into custody. We're going to take it one by one.
2: We got four units with you. We got good highways blocking both eastbound and westbound.

0: 913 Henry. We have the driver detained here. We're going to be working on the next passenger.
1: Copy, driver detained, 2019.
2: Cactus House, just for info, I do have that vehicle westbound on Cactus from 28th Drive around 22:45 hours.
3: Front passenger door is open. Front passenger is out. Appears to be compliant, hands are up and walking backwards.
1: Copy, passenger out, compliant, hands up.

0: Emergency traffic, I have two. Charlie 9 does have a dimension 4333 North 27th Avenue. There's stopped on a high-risk stop if any of it can go. It's being worked on Charlie 6 at 2321. 6, I have a hot call for you. It's going to be the check wall for 2470 West Dunlap, 623B.
1: Nothing.
2: Megan 2.
0: Count description, no one for contact. 2321, is there a unit mega backup?
3: Passengers out and walking backwards to officers.
0: Copy, third passenger out, walking backwards. 5 ago, there's a transient male, white male, tan, mid-40s, medium build, 5'8", beard, green bucket hat, dark backpack, green hoodie, and a blanket. He also has a mountain bike, is by dumpsters, and is trying to explain to go over there. The male is making odd statements to the complaint. There's no contact, it's 2322, unit 12.
1: 2232.
0: Thank you. Yes, Charlie 6. Come on.
1: Vehicle is clear.
0: I copy. Vehicle is clear. It's 2322.
3: I have a copy. Anything else I can help you with?
0: I don't need the area for anything else.
1: No, I think we're good. Thank you, guys.
3: Yeah,
0: just back up, hold on. There's also a hot
4: call. On the south side of the freeway there?
1: Turn for it.
5: 10-4, so I believe it, the park itself split between 7 and 500, but if you guys are 10-6, I could go ahead and switch over to 700 for the call over there.
0: 451, call if you want to meet them, or 25 with them, instead of at 700. They're going to...
1: That last part you said, meet them where?
0: They're going to be at 4836 South 22nd Place.
1: You can keep trying a couple minutes. Maybe someone come on here because we have 4 Juby booking.
0: Okay. Ever. 2324.
6: That's 4 info back to 11-0-3-5 in Cactus. But a similar looking vehicle that is westbound on Cactus. Pulls into the church's parking lot on the southwest corner. It's there briefly before leaving there and going back eastbound on Cactus 35th.
7: AD2 John,
0: Cuffner Mother.
1: Was that time delay or is that happening right now?
6: It was at 22:48 hours. I was able to pick it up from LPR scans, the plate that was given. I think that's to a Buick. I was able to track that from 25th and Cactus where it originally scanned. Saw it on camera at 2 Lee and still had 3-5.
0: I'm back to 3-5. Hopefully I can get a hold of anyone at the facility. There's been no answer on the 21 reference location. Apparently that they received from the facility. Quinn's trying to get the code status on the patient at 2325 units full.
4: Five, 15 came for info.
1: Good.
4: So far it's 3 citywide, including Bravo 15 for HGN or PBT downtown.
1: Copy. Okay, thank you.
2: I'm on my way to SS flat HGMPVT.
0: Pounds, DTS, you're taking her to UPC. Region of contact is 2326, 220 was on ICU attached.
7: Lincoln 666 Charles.
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8: Before. And I asked earlier, but do you have a bathroom or something that can have your call sign?
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8: I appreciate it.

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1: 16 John. You can send me that 416. Come on. 26. Past the hour, someone has been slamming the door about 6 times. Unknown which unit, you're Daniel for contact. It's 23-28 and 14 John will back you up. Any notary available to help out at 800?

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1: 10-4, thank you. It's going to be for 802 North.
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0: 9-12-8, will you attach me to 914? Can you ask Gump?
1: The business looks like it's coming from the shot motion and photo beam at 2330. Heading up for a family fight at 8429 West Roma Avenue, about 4400 North.
2: Six-four-seven came in for 908 South 17th Avenue, 514 P.
3: Seven-two-one-eighty.
4: Negatory.
3: Yeah,
4: so we got to put on a DV, and we were still on this 500 call in Roosevelt. You just missed 10-8, please, so I can make 17.
3: Yes, I'm perfect.
0: Send them 900 in the 423
2: beat. Looks like over there at 1922 East Rozier Road. Quinn says he wants PD out before he pulls the one to his family. Says he has a gun in his house and that are currently put away. His four brothers in the house with him complaining that 72 years old, no verbal hurt. Quinn advised he has not been drinking, using drugs, possible CIT situation. He's proceeded to call approximately 7 or 8 times since then. I'm just having the same information. It's now 2332.

0: 4969 at 2750 West Thunderbird Road.
1: Seven T six Mary is at 900 Henry 3830 East Vampire Street. And on the north side of the street, white male with a baseball cap, a dark shirt, and jeans are thrown back and forth between the sidewalk and the street. Possible PAC situation, no offer for contact at 2332.
2: At 13 King, for a message, please.
0: 10-4.
2: Panther for Anderson at 239.
0: Fourth. Ten four. It's going to be at 44 West Monroe, apartment complex unit 1702, for a Rain, who is a white female, 20 to 30, medium build, brown hair, tattoos, is a guest of a resident by the name of Anthony and is refusing to leave. It was an employee, Reuben, that called us at 2333. Is there a unit to follow?
3: Back to work.
0: 10-4. And also, there is a duplicate call, so this might even be related. The duplicate says there's a white female, thin, black hair, is outside the listed unit crying, saying that her boyfriend locked her out.
4: Hey, 31 John, will you let the other officers know? I'm bringing the victim over to a one-on-one.

0: Good morning, this is the domestic at 4333 North 27th Avenue.
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0: 418 Tom, 9418 North 7th Street, Circle K. Two trans, no weapons, refusing to leave from inside the store. There's not one from trespass. You have Tommy for contact, it's 2335. That's 2335.
1: Yep.
0: 31 John is 174 101.
1: Copy, thank you.

0: Perfect for 900 Henry at 3838 East Van Buren Street. It's now going to be a P1. Subject was hit and is now on the ground in front of the hotel. Any units able to come over? It's going to be on Charlie 7 at 2336. Supervisor Fidel. She's from 900 Henry. That person was hit 3838 East Van Buren Street. It's going to be on Charlie 7.
1: Yeah, got me.

0: County if we found negative on the driver.
1: Copy negative on the driver at 2337. Hey, Salt Lake, and I got you for the traffic welfare. 8518 West Minnesota, 4500 North. The neighbor's at address, stealing about a gun and a parking spot, possible CIT situations. Susie was on back wall earlier. He's down now, back in his yard. Unknown race, male, unknown weapons, carrying a phone or a flashlight in his hand with black clothing. Cabrina lives just north at 8515 West Meadowbrook, but does not want contact. 2338, 15, I see attached. Thank you.

0: 5, 14 Lincoln. Can you send me the 647 MAB, please?
1: 15 Lincoln, 10-4. 8908 South 17th Avenue, Unit 9. Complainant says she heard someone push her door 2 ago at the time of the call. Unknown who it was. Complainant says they teleported there and want someone to check the area. It is Brianna. There is a hazard. Says CIT calls for various reasons, but we're to put the call in per policy. 2339 is our unit's call.
0: 11 King, all attached.
1: 10-4.
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3: 8867. Reference the 451 to work in. There should be some officers transporting a juvenile to 300 for the restroom. Let's just make sure that they copy not to let the juvenile wash his hands.
1: 4-5-8-1. 10-4.
4: To the request to leave, Hispanic male, 50 years old, gray shirt, long hair with glasses, and green pants. Complaints says that they're trying to close the lobby for the night. Tim's the manager for contact at 2340. Unit to follow.
1: 8-3-2-1-4. Grant 3. Is there a sergeant to approve a loud noise broadcast for 1310 West Grant Street? No contact. Yeah, 50 King, with all that background, I can't hear you.
0: 50 King, go ahead and broadcast it. Any like it for us, just.
1: Can you 1310 West Grant Street? Neighbors at the 20 making lots of noise, possibly working on cars, taking parts off. No one for contact. Information at 2341.

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1: Push your call through the report. 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
0: Of course. I'm waiting for units in the area of the SR 51 and Greenway Road. It's going to be a 390 David broadcast. Silver, small SUV, license plate X-ray Edward Adams, 6 X-ray 3, unable to maintain lanes, functioning speed, fluctuating speeds, working for no reason, hitting media, unknown directional travel after exiting freeway, no one for contact is involved, 2342, 2 year clear. Been aggressive in the past and is worried that he will be again. At
2: 2343,
0: finish
2: call. 731 Lincoln, 101 miles.
0: So, what's your
2: it? 731 Lincoln, I'm on a 500 call.
0: Okay, go ahead with 101 miles.
2: From my 20 to 500, last three is 390.
0: 2343.
3: 432 Mary, can you show our subject Rescue 28 to Good Sam? We'll be following.
0: Reserve Sergeant, to copy that reference, Olympic Drive.
4: To get a copy, she's being transported.
0: Go for
5: it. 40 John.
0: 43 John.
5: One more unit, single unit to go to the homicide in 42.
0: Is there another unit that can go to the homicide in 42?
5: 423 John.
0: Go for it. 634 Lincoln, trespassers, number 67 West Culver Street, so that your target TS Park. I think that was looking for assistance on the east side of the park at 2344. Sherry, you need to make a backup?
6: 732 Lincoln.
0: Park Ranger 7184 for contact.

0: 14 minute copy from the 96170 in Tree Lane, about 3300 north. It's a red Jeep Cherokee and a white Honda Accord. Contact Alexandra, 2345.
1: Lynn Clay approved to declare it. She's out. No injuries, just precautionary transport.
2: Copy. She's out. No injuries and precautionary transport. And we can clear it.

615 John for traffic. Copy, it's the 948-02 North 12th Street, northwest side of the complex. 101 came on and said that Michael made a false report about her swallowing pills when she went to 22 to call. She gave the above 20, but would not give an apartment number. So then there was also a male in the background talking about how she was embarrassing and mentioned something about a 240. And they went then into a verbal. The female, possibly named Adrian,

0: 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Can you show me 10-7, please? Have a good night.
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0: third Sumerian. 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
1: 10-4. 2348. 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
2: My 14 Lincoln Downs is going to be at 7th Avenue in Roosevelt. One of these kind of white male with a navy colored muscle shirt on. Up the shorts, no weapons, wobbling in and out of the street, subject spawn in Circle K. And he was kicking a wall. No drug contact. 2348, you need to follow?
0: Okay.
2: Okay.

0: 716. Four is negative on cameras. Actually, do we put it back?
1: Yeah, just camera. Everybody copy negative on cameras.
0: Copy, thank you. I'll switch.
1: 33 North 27th Avenue, but we've got a follow-up location at 4323 North 27th Avenue, and we need one more unit to help out with that. It's over on Charlie Deck 9, 2350.
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0: an 8-14 copy for the 1076. It's 11,780, school number 2071. Test contact, the owner of a silver Kia Rio, Arizona, Mary Victor Adam, 4 John 0. Gwendolyn, please out with it at 8344 North 67th Avenue. This might be a 47 Victor at 2352.
1: 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Firefly activation, one heard, nothing else cleaner. Heard, it's 2352.

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It's the 647 Victor at 56 Street and Loop 101 for what I think just south. I copy that you copy info. It's 2353. Is there a unit to follow? 633 Lincoln. Copy.

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0: 934 Lincoln.
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0: They said not to worry about it, and they hung up.
1: Copy. No contact at the door then.
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1: 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I copy you, copy info, 2357. What are you going to follow?
0: 611 Lincoln.
1: Copy.

0: 223 John for traffic. The 418 Tom, E275 West Greenway Road. There's four or more subjects down in the weapons, loitering in front of the property. Contact's going to be the employee at 2357 Unit 12.
1: 25,
0: thank you.
2: Copy. Could you open up all lanes of traffic? 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

0: 5-11 King.
1: Yeah, reference at 647 from apartment 9. The officer was us when we were there on our prior call. We could also just broadcast that or take it off the stack.
0: 51 King. Since 647 on 17,000, there's a hazard for the caller who's 918/218. So your second call, reporting that our officers were on scene, and now things are 647. Nothing with that, we'll go ahead and broadcast that 647 at 2359.

0: if they're tanking.
1: Good.
0: What a security call at 11,875 West McDowell, room 2162. A serpent of 415 prank that occurred in Phoenix. The woman has some marks on her neck from being... I guess from being strangled, and they want Phoenix out. Apparently the female went home to Avondale. Male followed her there. Avondale went out, reported an incident, and then they have the male have detained now. At midnight. Supervisor copy the units leaving the city.
1: Any watching a copy?
2: Okay. It's level 177,000. I'll get the paperwork sent to you. It's currently midnight 01 hours. Change following.
1: Thank
2: you.
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0: Emergency traffic, so back up for DEA, 69th Avenue and Clarendon, 814B. Okay, 14 Mary is over on Charlie Deck, and it's going to be midnight 02. 13 Lincoln for traffic.
1: Go ahead.
2: 415 Paul at 4802 North 19th Avenue at the pool. Neighbors are playing loud music. 25 plus people in the pool area. No one for contact at midnight, too. Is there a unit to follow?
3: 615 Jen.
2: Copy.
4: Mr. Lincoln, can you put me out on a subject stop? 2045 West Northern. 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
0: Over on Charlie, that gate at midnight 03.

permission at 23 Mayor, 647, 3443 West Belmont, at Circle Hill. White male in his 40s. I was still responsible on his 111, has a hard time standing and laying on the floor sometimes. The porter was asking to leave, but he isn't. No one's contest. The rest of the night.

0: Bush and Mary, intend that 647 exact.
1: Reset. She's 390 and on weapons. She's banging on doors and windows. There's a recent issue with someone stealing some money from other family members. She drives a silver sedan, worried about her driving intoxicated. During the fall, she may have left, but Colleen's too scared to check. But Colleen does have video at 06 hours.
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information for units in the area of Jomax and Tatum Boulevard, southbound. It's going to be a 647 Victor broadcast. Point female, blonde hair, thin build, black jacket. No further description is riding a bike in the southbound. Bike going southbound in the northbound lanes with no bike light. Information only at 07 hours.

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1: 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If we can get some more units around Charlie, like 8 at midnight, you're 7. Anybody else help out for 8 4 50 West Minnesota, 4500 North.
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1: Tempra. 7-6619 West Misty, Willow Lane, this group home. 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
0: Roger, pulling

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4: 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Southbound on 52nd Street, information only for you at 10 after midnight. Can I find that number one hang up? 611 Sending Score of the Budget Suite. 011. 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
2: Back up the charge in a second.
4: Commissioner Anderson, Larry, 4228 East Indian School Road. This is from the bar. It's a 715 beat. Your name, David, broadcast for a 2020 Gold Chevy Impala with a license plate of Charles King Lincoln, 5884. Last name you sent on Indian School Road less than 5 ago, and the mail driver appeared 390. Submission on the 4 at 12 after midnight.
5: Couple paths on the north side of the complex. The plane has verbal between mail and the 101 past 30 minutes. The description, never seen this subject before. Unknown exact apartment. It's possibly related to a previous loud noise disturbance. Known for contact 12 to midnight units off. Fossil site 9652 North 31st Avenue.
0: No, I'm coming to put a job. Copy. Can we have his DPS as well? He's been definitely running. That's straight, though.
1: Yes,
2: sir. Two guys, Sierra Van, Sierra location, and can we get fire to check our 101? Fire never checked her out.
5: Yeah, 10-4. This is the 101 Victory, they're gonna ask.
2: Her knee bleeding. And we're gonna be at 43-33.
3: Okay. Yes, these subjects are gonna freezing to leave one of the past complaints uncooperative with push. That's Tay, the employee, and it's currently midnight 13, you didn't fall in. Five will link it's gonna, thank you.
5: Okay.
3: Thank you.
4: We're holding a check welfare at 2510 West Greenway Road, 221 Lee.

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0: Hey, 13 King Franco. Just a little while ago, we had a tech welfare call at 8518 West Minnesota where the neighbor was yelling at my gun in a parking spot, possible CIT situation. Anyone else there? But they didn't see anybody outside, so I don't know if that may be related to maybe my heat took off running or was the same guy or not.
1: Copy.
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0: 10-4.
4: John Pryor.
5: 223 John, your backup's way. We're on Charlie 2, minute 16.
6: Yes, Mary, we're just going out our Columbia more tax.
0: Charlie 2. 10-4. Driving Indian School westbound lanes, bus 5711, versus an unknown colored truck. No injuries, the truck is still 23 and 017.

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1: 715, can I copy that? Family Guide 2210, Heather Bay, Kirby Unit Number 2. In front of a verbal mermaid who's drinking with complaints underage daughter. This is uncalled for, I'm not sure what it is. Maybe Hispanic male, 40, short, medium build. Supposed to be an orange shirt, jeans, and then a weapons, and a mirror for contact. 734, can I see a 17 as well? 08K.

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0: Hey, 15 King, copy for the Audible, 2526 North 75th Avenue. It's a business coming from the expansion module tamper at 021 Unit 12. I'm following on the Audible, 2526 North 75th Avenue.
1: Working
0: very.
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0: Can you see if there's anybody available for transit to come out here and see if they can pull a video for the bus?
1: How far?
2: I guess it's just almost on the side that you can go ahead and tell them if you work in clear the area.
0: A21, can you also see if there's a 64 Tom available as well?
1: Is there a 64 Tom or 64 driving Indian?
3: C21, John, for the tech welfare.
1: Explain wanting officers to check out to see if there's a 61 John, 23, possibly Cecilia, born in 2010, Indian female, 5'2", 130 pounds, brown hair, brown eyes, a black shirt, gray sweatpants, and blue Crocs. Especially with a male named Kevin, 17 to 18 years old, with arm tattoos. It's coming from Mesa Ringdom, in 023 Unit 12.
2: Copy.
1: And with Greenlee.
4: Eyes on that 250 and the 12B. 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
1: King.
3: Hey, we can't copy. Can text me through that call.
1: So far.
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0: Well, it's 7111 East Bell Road, CBS. Coming from the front ATM motion, coming at midnight 6. No one for contact is midnight 24. Is there news to follow? Anyone to back up on this audible? 7111 East Bell.
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1: Yeah, it's going to be for 821 Lincoln at 64th Drive at New School.
0: Can you get the please? I'm coming from 83.
1: 10-4, 821 Lincoln, 833 Lincoln, at 17 for your 64, Tom. 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
2: 222 Lincoln.
1: 10-4. I'm happy to go forward, one in custody at 5130 North 19th, midnight 26.

0: Hey, 15 Kina, happy for this 47 Victor, 2201 North 83rd Avenue, with the Starwalk Express. It's a gray Chevy Corvette, and I'll tell you, keeps driving by the complainant and her friends who are waiting for a ride. And it's going to be wearing a white tank top for content. It's 027, beautiful.
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0: Anyone to follow in on the 647 Victor 2201 North 83rd Avenue?
1: Copy. Copy.
2: 10-4, try this.
0: So it's going to be 63rd Avenue and Dobbins in the eastbound lanes. Police advising that there's some construction. And the plane was going eastbound towards the 202 from the 20. He saw some cones that were blocking off the roadway in a dark area. I think someone put them in the middle of the roadway to possibly have someone stopping it out. They went by previously, the cones were not in the roadway. They didn't see anybody. There are any workers, 23. Cone was contacted by 21 at 020.
2: Chief from Lincoln, 8550. I can't really handle it.

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1: 12 for it.
0: 10,828 North Biltmore Drive, unit 155. When LPD received the call from the 911, he said her boyfriend called saying he was going to 901 George in the hand at a bar in Glendale and was not regarding a phone call for touch. No responded to the bar and the employee's visor at the location. Shots fired by L1 enough to check on the subject to make sure he's put for his name in Zion born in 2006. 21 is in the call. At midnight 29. I get a unit fall.
2: Confirm.
0: For Lincoln.
2: Okay, 833 Lincoln, now we have 101.
0: 833 Lincoln.
2: 833 Lincoln, I copy that info.

0: 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I'm here at the last night, 610 West Spur Route, 1300 West, 624 feet.
1: 624 Mary Frank.
0: For Mary and any other units, it'll be over on Charlie 6, 7, 932.
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0: 412 Frank, and give me a 21 if he still needs to.
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1: I'll try to send a message. He may have a radio off or down. Two subjects parked in a blue pickup behind the 99 Centaur. Near the dumpster area, there's two voice commands given, but still here. One's got a red shirt, now for the description, complaint and seizures on the camera off-site. Yeah, it's currently midnight, 35 hours, you're following.

0: 1 million to fall on a 647 victory at 7827 South Central Ave.
1: 4-3 to Mary.
0: Thank you.
2: Commissioner Reeves, Mayor, 222 East McDowell Road, westbound from there to 736 feet. Had a 510 broadcast for a Corvette that was drifting, doing donuts and speeding. One call taker clear the tire screeching was lost and calling westbound. It's information only for you currently at 036. Seven 732 Lincoln on that info.
3: 12-4-9.
2: Mr.
1: Murray? Show me a warning code, scene code form. We're 20 in India, 102 miles.
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0: Right, good. 24 minutes.
1: And McDowell is going to be out with the California 8 Paul John John 263. Go for it.

0: Travel to me, no, travel 2342 north of the 8th lane, 821B. Anyway, so for unknown travel 2342 north of the 8th lane, 821B. I'm just gonna spill some shit, I don't want to spill it
1: again. No, we have. Wait till next week.
0: Ten four.
1: 82 John Munner.
0: Ten four.

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2: Mary, it's just a 101 Juvie that's taking a bunch of different substances. Not 901X or anything. She's just very much so under the influence. Mom wants her to get checked out.
1: Okay.

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2: 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I'll call for 808 Union on Adam Dickey. 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
2: So 415 at Route 1106 West Bell, Unit 2179. Clint's been hearing neighbors in Unit 2179 since 1900. Think that they're throwing furniture around and making loud noises. I don't think it's any verse 918 issues, and it's ongoing. It's 041 units full.
3: 10-4,
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2: Where's traffic? Yeah, no, 72nd Drive in Catalina, 814. Copy, 15 King, in your backup still around, Charlie, 042.
1: 842 Marion, 10-4.
3: King, King on Charlie.
1: Supervisor, monitor 72nd driving. Anyone can copy the monitor, Charlie 8.
4: 14 Mary, we're over here.
3: Which direction is the Charlie going?
1: Yes, I'm Charlie 8.

0: 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I'm sending up 647 on the 923 main.
1: Confirm. Six 47 at 3443 west on Lap Avenue in the circle. Male mid 40s off coat, lots of long stem weapons with a hard time sitting laying on the floor. Quite estimate, but he's refusing. Still in contact, midnight 46. Aircraft attached.

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2: Over. Okay, 61, 27, 50 West Thunderbird Road at the QT parking lot. 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

824 Marion, copy for the Audible, 3719 North 32nd Avenue. It's a business coming from the front door, back door, office motion, and hall motion, and 1049.

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0: If your mail is going to be a 2-0 with golden alert, unknown subject and black dot, Dodge Challenger with unknown plate, parked in front of the complainant's house has been circling for a while. Parked, circling, maybe both. Not away for contact, midnight 51.
1: 240 by transient. Confirmed it was over 10 minutes ago. This is possibly heard. Okay, no description for anybody involved. The original information was from a passerby who called someone else, who then called fire. It's information only. Fire is not going to be responding either. Answer off the city.
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0: There are 611 gentlemen getting transported by Rescue 58 to AZ General Precautionary, and her mom getting with her.
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0: This is British on that 19,820 with 28 on straight at the BMO. Subjects one on black hoodie and the other in the white t-shirt ordering outside front entrance. No one should be there. Then once I'm removed, contact at 9:56.
1: Hey, there's one more copy for the family, 567-10 cells, 30 second lane. Your new time is going to be 056. Anybody for 311 Adam, 8907 West Edgemont, about 2800 North, also holding a 961, 4200 North, 99,000.
2: Seven six seven from that check welfare 16 Indian School Road from the Circle K. That's an Indian male, all black clothing that was 390 asleep in front of the Circle K. I had a 5-year-old with them. Siren 17 to check on the male. Siren out there, they were walking away and they didn't get a direction of travel. Could appear that they made any kind of contact. Male employee that originally called it in though at 056. Sir, you need to make a backup?
3: Seven, 10 more.

0: 12 seeing a copy of message. It's a threat. Let me see if I was killed by crowd at the circle. Circle A, the juveniles charged by alcohol were denied. They threatened to force it to end the complainant and ran across the street to the QT. Block miles, 920 East, one is 612 Broadway. With the head up, James, hands. Clock and the other is like complexity 5-9. Then, white shirt, denim shorts, no weapon. So you need the inflict for contact. Nick, FDA, can I get any follow?
1: I'll follow.
0: Okay.

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1: Yes, ma'am.
0: The Welcome Center said that he's waiting outside. They're going to have someone bring him to you.
1: Hi, copy. I'm just outside of the Welcome Center.
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1: 7-4.

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1: Emergency traffic, 3 domestic, 3056 on 69th Avenue, 814B. A15 King in back with Silver on Shredder at 1 o'clock.
2: Hey, when is the line on the family?
1: A15 King, head for
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2: A15 King, help the monitor.
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4: Good. Good. Good. Good. Good. Challenger, reference our call, 22nd Drive, Maldonado, 84553 Union.

0: 8:30 tomorrow.
1: Yes, ma'am.
0: Reference, you're calling Sherman. You can 1022, and it looks like they're moving along.
1: Beautiful. Thank you. We will dispatch.
0: Dispatch.

0: Crazy traffic at the 459 Frank, 102 East Royal Palm Road, 624B. Hey, this is 459.
1: Okay.
0: 65. 21 McKinnon back up on Charlie 610B.
2: Lincoln, I copy. Is there a project monitor?
1: 60K monitor.
2: Copy. Anyone to make a backup for the family fight 9000 to West Indianola 3800 North? 7110 North 7th Ave. Back of 9000 to West Indianola, 3800 North. 7 for Charlie.
1: PO2 Mark.
2: Anyone can copy the monitor?

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1: Go ahead.
0: To 415 Edward at 1780 West Missouri Ave, apartment Z26. Unknown subject making noise at the carport near the client's building. Clinic incorrect. Seems like some sort of banging against the carport. Fire is also responding in relation to a smell at. It's 112. Is there anything to follow?
1: 11 John, attached.
0: Copy, thank you.

0: there's maybe one or two more UNICEFs which are for this domestic 9,000 people with Indian law. Due to permits history and previous contact is 245 on appeal from the subject that was there. There's a couple more UNICEFs to switch over to, we'll get a code for it. It's on trial, that's 114.
1: We can go.
2: 10-4, Juliet.

0: rush of traffic to 11625 North 2nd Avenue, 518 feet.
1: 511 King.
0: 511 King, caller saying says it was a white Ford or sedan, newer model. Backup unit Charlie Deck 5162.
2: That's
0: still there.
3: To 47 Victor at 2045 West Elm Street, 4700 North. Per ring camera record around 2246 hours. 2018 white Kia Soul with black flowers. License plate 06 out of 8 Tom King. Since anyone entered their car, just knows it was gone. You from Amina for contact. It's 117.

0: What's that, 821 John for the backup?
1: 10-4.
0: Copy that. That's on 10-8,
2: 82 John, monitor.
0: 82 John, copy the monitor.
3: Follow.
1: 7-1 King.
3: 7-4.

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To 14 George, 833 North Lincoln Avenue, Building 1920, Apartment 2020. I copy your out with the cop on the 24th of the cop, and the subject is leaving at 119.

0: like was that negative to a white Subaru Outback.
1: Area, 202 eastbound from about 16th Street to out behind a possible stolen vehicle. Northbound on the 51 now, near white. The white four-door sedan, Bravo 2-5-8-9-5. Yeah, it's just a possible. We have not let it up yet. Northbound, we have 51 from the 10. I'm sure that's why I'm

0: an alarm cycle event 7111 East Bell Road, the CVS, for previous incident. Client is 23 and wants to do a walkthrough with them. 911 for contact, 122 and 31 Mike will back you up.
1: Can you send me audible, please?
2: I copy audible, 600 US baseline. 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
1: 402 King.
3: Just south, 825 B.
1: Sorry.
3: 825 Mary, don't try that conflict.
4: 82 John Water.
0: Yes, sir.
1: Sam, for that's not going to be a 700 call.

0: a better tumor.
1: Sorry.
2: Yes, ma'am. Reference to call in the stack. I've called 6 times, and the comp has not answered any time of those.
1: Okay.
3: For the prosecution desired, the RO of the vehicle is mentioning that he had change taken a good amount from his vehicle.
4: Copy, thank you. 625 Lincoln, do you guys have the witness to her over there at all?
3: Yeah, 625 King. We have the witnesses over here across the street. It's going to be those neighbors. I'll see, I'll contact them and see if they want to do a one-on-one, just to puzzle you out of here.
4: Awesome. Thank you.
0: All right, 15, can you push my call? There's a robbery. Keep me on it.
1: Yes, of course.

substitute for Eric Chuck Wolf at Port Valentino, 3 second place, 127. Information is in the area for 2080s Indian School Road, 2020 Silver Chevy Impala, Charles King Lincoln 5884. Came back missing for a cell. The driver's gonna be a Hispanic male, 35 to 40 years old. One-on-one with him, possibly the third seat. Subject with them. Leaving again eastbound on Indian School Road. This information 127.

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1: Silver. It'll be at 3744 West Roanoke, 200 North, seat number 1. What's up, business? Tickets coming from the interior entry motion at 132.

0: This is one of the kids called 40 and 2234, Jim.
1: For John, you copy?
2: Sorry, Mike.
1: Yeah, you can 22 back up for the call, but looks like you're already there.
2: And 23, thank you.

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1: Passenger 2509 West Broadway. Previously evicted male is refusing to leave. He's 390. Indian male, bald, no further description. On the room 8 hour ago, so I don't know if he still has it now. 135 and 12.
0: For a ticket.

0: 15 King, subject from.
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0: The 167th Avenue, Coronado.
1: So far.

0: 911, can you send me that 260 John and copy the details? I'll send it to Cash in a second.
1: Pepper. Information for units in the area of 6322 North 12th Street, the Verbal K, to 47 Redcast, 3 Go, Hispanic female, 40s, medium build, 5'7", black shirt, black shorts, and our weapons, took food items and left in a white sedan, unknown plate, last seen northbound on 12th Street. No one for contact is info only at 140.

information frames in there is IP 45 North 27 Avenue at the 76th gas station. Generic broadcast, white female, 20 spindle, black sweater, white top, black soap pants, and never watching this 390 tried to take items. Search you right out of gas and then description, last seen walking is found towards the 17. Information will be at 141. 6 are clear.

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0: 415 Edward 1013 West Mohawk. So when you're playing off music from TV or RV parked in the driveway, it's an ongoing issue. Personal contact, it's 143 211 John, I see you attached.

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0: Faith Creek and Marco Polo out Arizona Plate. King Young Adam, 8 Lincoln, 8.
1: Pepper.
0: Two, three, four, Mary. There's also a working printer they might want to have this way.
2: 231 King.
1: Cool.

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1: 10-4.
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0: School 23rd Avenue, out with 1 Sam Adams, 7 William Frank.
1: Okay.

0: Hi, Lincoln. Copy your message. 47 Victor at 7110 North 7th Avenue. I copy your 23 and it's code 4. It's 150.
1: Seven Eleven King for traffic.
2: Go ahead.
1: It's going to be an audible, 2930 East Camelback Road, coming in from the audible general at 150, you just call.
2: Seven 15,
1: John. Jeffrey.

Can I copy for the 961 4200 North 99th Avenue in front of Arizona Prep Academy? West Metro Route 4, 6 North Adam 4, Victor John. I veered off the road into a ditch in front of school. Male driver walked away in one direction. Cleaning was there doing some sewer construction at 152. Mm-hmm.

0: 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That's you, 613. 623 King in the back of Sun Charlie 6, 123B.
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1: I'm
0: 415 Edward at 3434 West Mandalay Lane, 600 North. Loud talking from the neighbors, no one for contact. At 156, can I get a unit to follow?
1: 32 Mary.
0: 10-4.
2: The trespasser, 3941 West Mojave Street at the furniture warehouse. So 101 in a tent on the southwest corner of the property. They want her removed. 157 units, hold.
0: Right, California, you can put me on.

0: 6651, 3250 West Pecan, 5700 South, 413 B.
1: 413
0: B. 13 B, the 65-year-old female has been faced by a dog. Dog is still loose. Charlie at 4158.
2: 41 John responding.
0: Tip one.
3: King King, it's at 311 and Adam, 8907 with the Edgemont from 800 North, just north on 89th Drive. They could see a Hispanic woman with 35-8 heavy build, white shirt, gray shorts, and on left end. She walked out of a silver Cadillac, no plate information, and apparently urinated, and then was blasting some loud music. Nobody heard the comment at 159 unit 12.
2: 23-04.
3: Tip up. General information for units in the area. 7034 West Cole Road, about 8400 South, is up for 15 George broadcast. The last 2 minutes, they've heard 10 or more shots from a rifle-style gun. Nothing else seen or heard. So this is coming from just west of the address. It's information at 159.
4: This thing verbal and he would come back and something would happen. In the call, he left walking west on Summelback. Land in and play for contact at 2 o'clock. And you're back up attached.

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0: To trespasser, 2510 West Greenway, the Travel Lodge. Confirmed people, mixed genders, race is not open. They parked a U-Haul on the property and are refusing to leave. A couple of them walked off, and there's just 23 wants them removed. 203 as well.
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0: It'll be at 9627 North. We'll be at 11th Avenue. I'll be out with that 101.
1: 20.
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1: Copy. Did you try to get the flight 2524 West Thunderbird 221 meet? For flight 2524 West Thunderbird 221 meet. Special Centrally 2204 frequency clear. Where's this from?
0: Thanks for that,
1: Portal. Copy, told you.

information for the number 2439 with Shane Hill, 47 broadcast 2 ago. Cisco came in and set the engine to his backpack, took chips, ice cream, left bus on Union Hills, white male, late 40s to 50s, 5 foot 420 pounds, and by factor is 18. Took off his hat and shirt, 315 pounds, pink and brown dress, and no weapons, only information 205.

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1: Okay.
0: An audible 2020 West Whispering Wind. It's coming from the reception area. 2078, follow.
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0: 824 Jennings, Bigfoot 647, 3101 North 41st Drive. Concrete issue with the Hispanic in the park, wearing a black hat, black jeans, unknown weapons, no further description. There's nobody for contact at 210 Unit 12. Telephone.
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0: No backup on this 961, 2529 West Cactus Road, 621 beat.
1: 615, can you switch it?
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1: Hold up, Brenda.
0: For a little bit, can I have a backup Charlie at 4? Thanks, 211.
2: Unit 2, follow for this fire station, call 6610 South 23rd Avenue, 414 B. Can you take a backup for this fire station, call 6610 South 23rd Avenue, 414 B.
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1: 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I'm going to go in on Lever.
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2: 82 John Lauder.
0: Two 23 John for info.
3: Yeah, go ahead.
0: Greetings, reference to your call saying the subject was lost. Yes, 22.
3: Okay. You gonna cancel it, okay?
0: If I can, listen to you for body worn.
3: Already done.
0: Ever?

0: Information 4900 units, reference is 47 Victor. We're working. The complaint is mapping, GPS in his vehicle, 19th Avenue in Indian School. Could be a work truck, the Ford F-450 platinum gray in color. No direction as of right now if anybody's in the area. It's on Charlie 8260.
1: Can you say that was on Charlie 8?
0: Yes, sir. Do you want me to put you on the call?
1: Negative, I'll just start circulating there.
0: Okay, so far.

0: 13
1: there. Thanks. Hey, so our subject out here is going to be transported Rescue 58 to Pinner University. We're not following. It's code 4. We can clear it. Dogs are in the house.
0: Subject transported Rescue 58 to Pinner. Is there Sergeant Coffey?
2: 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Flyer 5 is overhead. 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
3: 22. 700 units to help on the 47 Victor, now 7th Avenue, Indian School.
1: Perfect.
3: 7-1,
1: my
3: general
1: source. 7-1, that's right. Okay.
3: That's right.
1: Cactus Park, 528.
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0: So 415 Edward, 24250 North 23rd Avenue, Building 23, Unit 2152. She is with the neighbors playing loud music and shuffling down the hallway. Kate Code's on the call. 21 contact is Ashley, it's 223.

0: Can you copy the plate for me? 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
1: Mm-hmm. 41, John. Good. I'm still monitoring the Charlie deck, but could you put me on the same call with the 413 Mary, please?
2: Yes, sir. We're ready for shots fired, Firefly, 10,826 or 7,622 feet. 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
0: Thank you. It's going to be 318 at 9030 North Black Canyon at Denny's. 1 minute before the call came out to Hispanic males, late 30s. One is a heavy build, second one medium build, and then all weapons locked out on a $34 check. Black SUV unknown directional travel path to 2016 and follow.
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Because you think I'm going to be out with fire on a house fire. It's going to be like maybe a block away from this last call at 2222 West St. Catherine. I'm going to see if they need anything or if this is going to be related at all.

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0: It's going to be a 601 at 2333 East Thomas Road. Complaining to laugh at days before 2000. Hispanic and white female, 26 years old, 5'3", heavy build, long black hair, all black clothing. A Minnie Mouse backpack. Was last at the 20 at midnight 53. Cops concerned they passed out due to diabetes. It's excuse me, man. Copy 726, may attach.
1: And you just showed me on scene. I think another patrol unit showed up too. Can't remember who it is, but got some people here.
2: Hello, Lincoln. You can just put them on that 508 along with 12 John and just keep me on this 900 and not just put this one out on that.
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1: Indeed. And you this residential 1522 West Hazelwood Street, 4600 North, 613 8.
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1: I need to make a backup on this residential 1522 West Hazelwood Street, 4600 North.
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1: Happy.
0: 600 John, I'm on it.
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In a face-to-face with Battalion 5, they're not requesting any help from PD at this point. 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
1: Sorry, where did you say you wanted the check over?
2: The check over on West Thomas, just to make sure his next folder goes up.
1: Oh, got it. Okay, we'll do. See that for me. Go 6.
0: What?
1: Jay Creek at Marco Polo out with a tan colored trunk. Give me just a second for that plate.
0: Super.
1: That plate will be Arizona plate David Mary Adam for Tom 6.
0: Super.
3: Love and Lincoln, 102 miles, 632.
0: 71
2: miles, 35. 234, my final location will be 20,039 North Cape Creek, at the car wash.
0: Super.

0: 223 John for traffic. The fight, 1910 West Thunderbird, Bank of America. 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Civilian's going to be waiting in Phoenixburg truck. Contact Oscar, it's 237, 222 Lincoln, I see you attached. Okay, 711 X-ray and 721 brain crystal here.
1: Oh, can you send my video copy to Tilson 23?
0: Tilson.
2: 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You're back on the 651 call.
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0: 7:30 Burlington copy your message from the Electric Wall 3218 West Thomas Road, unit number 138. The courtyard never cancel. It's going to be Ollie for contact. At 238, you have all the info. Can I get a backup? Ready to back up 7:30 Burlington for this check while 23 in West Thomas.
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1: 625, okay. I'll be switching to the checkpoint to 621 Lincoln, is he code 4?
0: 621 Lincoln, are you code 4?
1: Yeah, I'm good.
0: Copy, that plate comes back negative to a Chrysler 300, gray in color. Thank you. So I start to monitor the stop column.
3: 6-1-6-6 just more.
0: Copy.
1: Is working, keep placing that 6-1 copy info.
0: 7-20-14, I copy 261, that's 26-0, I'll use Roosevelt. Emergency room number 48. 20 to the 4 years for contact. Have 240 backup attached.

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2: Six, 14 John. Hey, that was a 47 Victor better than a 6 13 Lincoln.
0: 621 can't copy. Found it. We'll take it out of the system.
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0: The domestic 2434 East Karen Drive. Complaints in verbal with ex-fiance Patrick, born in 91, he's 6 months, heavy build, green shirt, black pants. They're both 390 and on THC. Complaint advised there are in the house, they are locked away. Complaint wants a report. Contact is going to be Catherine. It's 242, unit 12.
1: Two to doing, King.
0: Of course, thank you.
1: Charlie Williams, King, 5110.

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1: Hundreds looking for a DUI motor on Bravo 15 at 48th Street and Francisco Drive.
2: Hello. What's the victim's name?

0: ring the doorbell. Landlord had removed some squatters from the property earlier, and she thinks they might one of them. Property's not fenced off, and they have not entered the house yet. Wants to move along. Nobody can contact 244 unit to follow. We follow 711 King Presley 647 3110 North 39th Street.
1: King.
0: Thank you. 400 is looking for a DUI motor that can help out at 48th Street and Francisco Drive.
2: Westville Road, can I go clean up your subject to break into a storage container on the property? It's a real nonsense with the intercom for the million. If I would go there, just walking on property eastbound through the complex. The two males are clothing, one who has white sneakers, the other one possibly a baseball cap, long sleeve shirt, blue jeans, no visible weapons. I've seen anything being carried off. Ash connected to you in the spa. 2439 West Union Hills. I'm going to do this. I don't work on your backup.

the department can make a VIP and check off here at 1314 North 3rd Street from phase 2. This is Jamie and Angel. Where her keys are at is down on my

0: 10-14, John, you're on enemy. North, north end, to a little gray van into the bushes. She's a white female, thin, short, blonde hair, walking northbound in a black tan dress. Nothing in her hands. Glenn thinks it belongs to the van. Not positive. Even though with her contact, it's 250.
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0: Copy.

0: too, Mary. Do you have fire roll out here to check out our victim?
1: What do they need to check him out for?
0: She has some swelling to her right cheek. She has some blood coming from her ear, blood from her nose, just to get her checked out, possible concussion.
1: I'm sorry.
2: Is there a use to continue the substation for a quick detail?
1: That her boyfriend Justin, born in 1995, is kind of male, 6'1", medium build, goatee hat, black shirt, blue jeans, and no weapons. So that he was going to sell 237 dibs to people on the fifth floor. Believe that he's still there.
2: Copy. Does she want contact? Because we're not going to be able to get in this building if not.
1: Yes, she does want contact. I'll see if I can get her to give me a gauge code or open the door for you guys.

0: Information for units in the area of 22nd Street in Walhalla, the 510 broadcast. There are two to three juveniles riding dirt bikes through the neighborhood. It's been going on for the past 10 minutes. It's 2:54.
1: Hello, Lincoln. You can send me the call ID. I'm 2304.
0: Let me check over 2640 West Vanburen and copy your 2364 254. In the loop 101, there's two white males and a light skinned male on dirt bikes. They have no headlights on. They're cutting off people in traffic. They were last seen northbound. 21 contact is going to be Michael. It's 254 units full.
1: Okay, I can just let it all be by the parking garage entrance.
0: Okay, I'll let it know. Okay, she's heading out that way. Any phlebotomist for 48th Street in Francisco?
2: Mm-hmm. 48th Street in Francisco Drive.
0: No, I'm just looking for any phlebotomist. I can help out 48th Street in Francisco Drive. That is about 8,000 pounds.

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SUV with a my male black shirt, pants, long hair, with a jug of liquid, nothing weapon, walking in circles from my own trim, nose along, going for contact at 256 near backup attached. 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

824 John, 824 Olivia, you guys are going to an audible at 5045 West Indian School. 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

0: 611, John Franco.
1: 611, John.
0: Yeah, the 418 we're holding, 2211 West Canovex, a shopping plaza, not apartment complex, so that's going to be a bad one.
1: Copy.

particular pick up unit is going to be a Audible 2019 South 40th Street at the Hunt Construction. It's an Audible from the Southwest corner beam at 304. And a 422 King, I copy your message. It's going to be a 487 at 603 East Broadway Road at the Circle K. 2 minutes prior to call coming out, probably about an hour now. Seeing about 7 to 8 mixed race masks and 101 food and clothing, and 101 sticky energy drinks, donuts, and other food items that walk by the front. Send the weapon to James for contact at 304 Unit Follow. 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
0: Thank you. 5-4-37 North 7th Avenue in the patio. There's white male, no shirt, jeans, none of weapons, but they need them removed. Get me for contact at 307 unit to follow. Actually, your backup attached.
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and call for 12 Tom before sign off. 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
0: Can you show me doing a crazy transport 213404 North 30th Avenue, apartment 163, please?
1: And fourth?
0: And 101 miles are going to be 016.
1: 10-4, it's 314. Clinic 12 King, Fort Norfolk. It's in Ottawa at 2701 Los Bethany Home Road, coming from the right off the door. 315, can I get a units call?
2: 24 complainants, white Kia Forte 2018. It's still there. It looks like that it was just moved from its original spot. Looks like they broke the windows. 2 to 3 white males only saw them from a distance, and then they went westbound on Broadway, and she just called back a couple of minutes later and said that they actually were inside of her vehicle and had a gun and then ran towards the street. And she thinks that they might be coming back, and that we could stay in for contact at 316.

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2: 4-3
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3: I copy call 1 in custody, 8558 West, Holly at 318. Is there a 1060 available?
4: Show 1 being transferred to Banshee Bird, precautionary.
3: West Holly. So far, they don't mind keeping it 20 from you. I'll see you guys out there. 613 Lincoln for traffic.
4: Go ahead.
3: So, 48 Victor at 1911 Pearson Street, the apartment's nearby. It's an attempt to locate a white Chevy 326 tracks, Arizona plate, Edward Adam Adams 686. Someone at the RP is driving the vehicle, suspect a Hispanic male, Angel, unknown to birth. He has an ankle monitor. You refer Gina Goodyear for telephone contact at 320. Is there a unit to follow? Copy.

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0: 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One and 2 miles, 549.
1: You're 1 and 2 miles, you're 549, 3022.
2: 36 off 37th Avenue, 823 Lee.
3: 823 Lee.
2: Have 823 Lee, bring it back to the round, try it next 322.
3: 823
1: Lee. 823 Lee. 823 Lee, capital monitor.

0: I'm walking.
1: I'm talking, go ahead.
0: You guys can 22, there's a valid postcode.
1: I copy, thank you.
0: Can you copy?

0: me criminal damage, 2435E, baseline to Walmart, 425B. I need to have criminal damage, 2435E, baseline, 425B. Current unit, help out, 2435E, baseline. Original information says that someone broke a window to enter the store and subject saying he was shot at. Nothing further. Any unit to go? Somewhere Ventura Deck, 4-324.
1: 15 King, Marriage, just help out.
2: 15 King.
3: 15 King, I'm going to get back. 10-4.
2: 512 there, you can put a slide.
3: Perfect, thank you.
1: This is Calamata.
3: Hello.
4: Flight 418 Tom, 5151 East Washington.
3: I'm headed for Lincoln, traffic. 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

0: 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And we have a second driver, a second vehicle being transferred to Guaranteed Word for Professional as well.
1: Stable, thank you.
2: Well, 1 mile from my location to SES. 176.
1: 174-327. 24 Marietta 11 King, is he on the 1060? Did you still need that 1060? 24 Marietta with 17 out there.
2: Of course, she's 17 hours with her.
1: 10-4-8, 24 Marietta.

I'm going to be 20,245 North 32nd Street. I'm going to be 911 hang up at 47, 37 East Echo Lane.

0: Lincoln 664 Charlie. Lincoln 664 Charlie. Lincoln 664 Charlie.
1: Yeah, go ahead.
0: Can you show me 17 to 4836 South 22nd Place?
1: Yeah, of course.

0: 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Do you have your ID number so I can sign you in?
1: Adam 7075.
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tonight, if you want a black cane in access in Sweetwater, I'm near just north, northbound. Two little gray vans, one in bushes, single white male, thin, short blonde hair, walking by, northbound on black Tantra. Nothing in the hand to claim, thanks that this belongs to the van, not positive. No one for contact, it's 338.

information for 5 and 400 minutes. The radio network infrastructure will be ongoing routine maintenance, responding on to 400 hours. So your radio may display slides tracking on the screen, but you should still be able to communicate with dispatch and any other officers. Info channels are not going to be used, and neither are going to be Shirley Deck. So all of our hot calls are going to be worked on Adam Deck, starting 10 minutes prior to 4 o'clock. And the 339.

0: 302 John and Cafe for the Chippewa for 31 Jovi, 43rd Avenue. 101 said that she needed PD, but 911 was unable to get a 20. But it was in the middle of the street. The cell phone disconnected. They got no answer on call back at 342 as well. Anyone to follow in on the check welfare? 3103 North 43rd Avenue.
1: Not here for Lincoln.
0: Not here for Lincoln.
1: Send myself and 32 John. Good. Give me a second.
2: Domestic path, 20,245 North 38 Second Path, 132 Building 9, information for Oxford Amanda, born 19, one female, medium build, metal weapons. He's vulnerable with her boyfriend named Justin, who's got a belt and build metal weapons. He has not lived there any drives ages. He's on the center in the handicap parking spot. Telephone contact at 343. I copy you, 23.

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1: Copy, it's domestic at 2020 West Glendale Ave, apartment 2126. Ex-girlfriend has gun in the safe. Claims the number of both ex-girlfriends, so she claims car keys. I believe she still has them. Ex-girlfriend owns a gun at 236 to get it 2 hours ago, and claims saw a bullet from the ground. Gun was not seen. Girlfriend is Tabitha, born in 87, or 88. During the call, she came out for her claims spare key. Terrell for contact, 346. 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
2: I told you. Check welfare, 2025 East Campbell Avenue. His mother called last night saying she was going to take a bunch of pills and 911 X-ray and send a picture of medicine. Being mostly gone, it's going to be a poly white female, 65 years old, 5'10", average build. 21 attached to the call. 346, units follow.
3: 7-11 King.
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1: Temper.
2: Timber Prince, your call. We're getting a duplicate from 43rd Avenue. Prince shot a 10-year-old. The child's father broke the windows on a neighbor's vehicle. That's all it says.
0: Okay, all right, hold on.
2: Something.
3: C21 Lincoln, can you repeat that?
2: Yeah, this time we give the intersection of 45th Avenue and Tin Shop, saying 10 ago, the child's father broke the windows on a neighbor's vehicle, and then the line disconnected when they were trying to get more information. But they're just getting a voicemail comment.
3: Third and Tin Shop, I got somebody sitting in the vehicle right now. It's going to be Charlie Mary Lincoln, 0736.
2: And this is on you.
0: Okay, there a second.
2: Have fun.

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0: getting my voicemail. I'll call back. Let me try again if I can get her on.
1: Okay, if you you can get her on the line, can you just have her basically 25 us at the corner of Finchot and Goldberg?

0: Copy. We're out with the mail right now. He's not really telling us much, but we're not seeing any signs of anything broken or anything like that.
1: Campbell Avenue, 418, Tom, 5151, East Florida.
2: Hi, but the juvenile Andreas Kennedy, born in 2010.
1: I was going to be a 5-18-22 North 32nd Street, 720 TV. Sorry, I'm on the 5-18-22 North 32nd Street, 720 TV.
3: 720.
4: Contact with a juvenile of the name Andreas Kennedy, born in 2010.
1: Anyone who has a Columbus 5 at 1822 North 32nd Street, 720 TV.
3: WC6 Mary, press Heimlich.
1: Pass forward, now I'm 7.
5: 32 King, I'm on there.
1: It's going to be a 5-18-22 North 32nd Street. Complaint's going to be hearing a physical in the apartment, 206. Hearing a male yelling for help. Hitting a 101, he's yelling for help. Screwing in from a 964 Tom. There's unknown weapons. There are dogs in the apartment. I don't believe there's any children.

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1: 10-4, sounds like second-hand information coming from a neighbor.
0: Fair enough, yeah.
2: 4 East Bubble Road and a check welfare at 1515 East Bell Road.
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2: 1072, Lincoln, can I copy your message? It's 991, I'm hanging out at 3137 East Echo Lane. Docked at 349. Can I get a unit call?
4: 921, John.
2: 10-4.
5: Male that tried multiple doors, or door door handles in the parking lot. Hispanic male, 20 to 30 years old, 5'6", medium build, black pants, but uncolored shirt, no weapon. Complainants watching on camera says that the male tried to complain in his car door as well, but doesn't think he got into any of the vehicles. They no longer see him. He was last seen going behind the building. Drone one's contact at 359 units call.
2: Yeah, 10-4. The business, the monitoring business, is the one calling in saying that they received a video alarm from that business. But they're saying the video is downloading for them.
1: Is there answer back from the front of 1314 or 3rd Street, 733B?
6: 714, Joshua, one way.
1: Yeah, I'm on the...
0: Six, my family, gate numbers are going to be 136-88-02.

0: has been coming in for about 30 minutes.
1: Unfortunately, I think there's a previous call on this twin. Is that correct? What was the decibel?
2: Any 31 Lincoln, yeah, there was a previous call at this, just going to be as clear as India. There's no crime alleged at this point.
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2: Okay, 31 Lincoln. Yeah, 101 was very unhappy with the boyfriend. I want to confront him, we're calling back to.

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1: 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I'm sorry for the phone.
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2: We're into the call peep house. There's going to be 8 people in a physical fight. 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
3: Couple more units set up for the flight, 1314 our third street, so on 360.
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5: On the caller on this call, they're going to need to let us in because we don't have access.
3: Stop 14, John. 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
5: We do not have access to this apartment complex, so the caller is going to need to let us in when we're 23.
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2: Mayor, we'll go for that.
0: 34 Mary, Fisher Troy 8, Fourth Neal Park.
5: Eighty-three King Hunter Monitor.
7: I think it's 3 to 4 101s, you know, that they've been locked inside the apartment. No weapons mentioned. They know there's a black or a Spanish male with a gray t-shirt, black slats on the weapons. Our complainant thinks he locked somebody inside of the apartment.
0: John, for traffic.
5: I just send the Walgreens to me.
0: 4-7-4-18, Tom, 2-0-4, you spell at the Walgreens, there's a male standing in front of the store panhandling. So white male, known in weapons, 30s to 40s, 5'7", medium belt, brown shirt with white sleeves, and black pants with a black backpack. He also has a stick torch, playing 1 service along, 21 contact, going to be Maria, it's 405, unit to call.
5: There's no need, he's not here.
7: Seven.
5: Reference 3 3. It's number 3 at the door.
7: I got you read. Reference 32nd Street. It was number 3 at the door.
0: 25th Avenue and Greenway on northwest corner. There's a large group of about 7 to 8 male and 101, all mixed race. And one of them has a baseball bat. They also have bags, belongings, and dogs. They're hanging around a U-Haul truck parked in the corner. Contact is going to be security at 406 Unit 12.
7: Sunday, how you build black dress. Of course, going to be a Hispanic female to 5 years old, 5'7", medium build, gray dress.
0: Billy, can I also see your touch?
5: So 101, the call says there's a male.
7: Sounds like those are the 4101s saying that they were locked inside of the building.

0: 731 Lincoln. I'm out with Angel, one of the complainants from last time outside the building. He's telling me that one of the females went upstairs. The individuals out of the apartment came out, saw her. The male got aggressive and then started attacking the four other females in the
1: I got you out of the was complaining. Saying the 111 upstairs, the individual in the apartment saw them, male got aggressive and attacked four of the 101s.
2: I'll do that.
0: When do you get the chance? Can you just give me a 21?
1: Lincoln.
0: One of the complainants out here is saying that the male upstairs was grabbing the females by their arms and throwing them into the room.
1: Copy, they're saying the male upstairs grabbing the 101s by the arms, down in the room. 726 Miami, 418 Company, 151 East Washington Street. It's fine. So bring another duplicate in. They're hearing a 101 yelling for help, but a male telling her to shut up. The complainant thinks it sounds physical, and there's somebody saying to let her out.
3: Pepper.
0: 731 Lincoln. In the previous call that we're out here for, Alicia is going to be one of the females that was involved. She is also going to be dragged into one of the rooms.
1: I copy Alicia involved was dragged into one of the rooms.
4: Everyone, which is okay for Kofi.
3: Where's our team there?
5: Where's our team there?

0: unfortunately, we get a description of that mail.
1: So, well,
2: here, two John, clip it.
3: Two John.
2: 63rd and Nicole just west. Arizona King 1 Adam 156.
3: 10-4.

0: Sorry, Vishon. Is he supposed to be in the unit? And do we think all the females are in the exact same unit?
1: Yeah, it sounds like all the females are going to be in the unit, and there's going to be two males inside that were aggressive. One is going to be Alicia's boyfriend.
0: And do we know who the owner of that unit is?

copy for the 647-2119 North 50th Drive. 5-7 below the sun advised an unknown subject was knocking on the bathroom window. When the complainant checked the area, they could see a Hispanic male, about 20 to 30 years old, medium build, 5'6", with a bald head, red shirt, black shorts. He's got a 4-foot-long metal stick. He was walking on foot, last and westbound on Cypress. They just want Peter to check the area. Nobody for contact at 413.

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1: Just coming up on number 3 at the door for my comm. Can you give him a call?
2: Confirm.
3: Just 21 Lincoln, go ahead.
2: Just 647 at 10,015 North 13th Street. Two males outside parking the parking lot. White male, maroon top, white pants, and a black, correction, white male, blue shirt, blue pants. Thanks 237 David users. No known weapons. Going for contact, it's 414. Sir, you like to follow? Anyone to make a backup on the 647? Copy.

0: 731 Lincoln. You guys before?
1: Yeah, 383 Johnny, copy.
2: They're making contact under the garage. They appear to be moving 390. We're trying to get them out of there.
3: Thanks, Emperor.

0: in Sunderland Park.
1: Go ahead.
0: Yeah, not in Sunderland, but out with one on the bike.
1: Copy.
2: Rob's upstairs making contact with the individual. Everything seems good for him here. He's talking to us. Yeah, sorry, John. Everyone here is very 390. No feet for fire, and just bat comms in this building.
1: Okay, thank you.
3: 1-2-3.
1: Thank you.
3: Can you do me, show me doing follow up at unit 242, and then can you just start me at unit? I'm probably going to have to issue a CLD that can just come by.
1: I'm going to get another unit to, I'm sorry, I got another unit to 4357 East Oak Street, unit 242.
2: Have the alarm on 16th Street, please.
4: Copy audible, 3675 South 16th Street. And at 3 a.m. for South Promotion, 417 East Falk.
0: Five, 14 Lincoln, right of way.
3: It's unfortunate, Jeff.
1: Unfortunate,
3: Jeff. A male up here is making allegations of 14 Bravo for thousands of dollars worth of sound equipment. He's going to make sure and see if it's still good. So as of right now, he does want to prosecute it against those two females. So we're going to figure out if we have a legit crime or not.
1: I copy. His claiming it's about $5,000 of damage on the sound equipment. As of right now, he does want to prosecute.

0: 7-4 John, can you come this radio?
1: What was the second part you said that come off?
0: 12 John, I'm talking with one of the parties down here. He's saying that whoever lived in the apartment, the male, was just trying to get the females out of the room because everybody showed up there for an after party. And when they left, they didn't see anybody that was grievously injured or being assaulted. That's all we got down here.
2: My location to SES 180.
1: 4420.
3: I guess that's the one to say that.

Sammy John, can you ask the guy inside if he has his female son? Lincoln, yeah, we got the phone. Wait, Gabby, Zach and Fine's way down here, so she can call you when we get out here.

0: information for 900 units, 7 Agora Ice, 17 Dove Valley, going north on a blue Nissan Altima license plate, Bravo Zero Adam, 6 North Charles. Stop there hitting a red Mercedes sedan, should have damage to the right front side, exit the bend, unknown direction of travel from there, information only at 423.
1: Okay, wait, so 403.

0: 623, 647, Victor. And just for my backup, I'm going to be just off of my vehicle, just north of the office, in the center of the complex.
1: It is 424.
2: I copy.
1: The value unknown direction of travel after that, it's 424. A valley, per GPS, 7 ago, maybe blue, Nissan Altima, Bravo, 0, Adam, 6, Nora, Charlie, left if you're hitting a red Mercedes sedan, should have 415 Bravo on the right front side, exiting then under direction from there, it's info only at 424. Okay, guys.

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1: 221 John.
0: You're back up to 322, 426.
1: 4 John.
0: 10.
1: 22 John Thunder.
0: 10 first.

0: 12 pounder, 714 John. Sorry, 79. 12 pounder, 14 John. Do we need to hold on to these females down here? We do want us to go ahead and start getting them out of here.
1: We're headed down. We have maybe some shoes of theirs and some other belongings, so just hold on to them. We'll be there in a minute.
0: Okay.

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1: 31 John, confirm.
2: Hi 900, Marriott 4640 East Chambers. Member hit their button. Someone's outside the house, they want you to check the area 430.

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1: Thirteen Mary,
0: in a backup, or come over to Charlie Deck, 431.
2: 41 John Monitor, Charlie 4.
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0: B-24, John, I'm out with him.
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0: 730.

0: of your Lincoln?
1: Go ahead.
0: Yes, sir. Hey, we're really close to that 67 on the wall ladder. Go ahead and send it to us first, and then we'll take care of the other call, please.
1: 10-4 to 647 at 345 West Valletta. For a specific witness back door in the driveway knocking on it. They don't know who it is. They're just hearing knocks. It's 439.

0: Simple John, I copy 647, 4348, 18th place. Complaint is hearing somebody outside of her house, trying the door handles, they did not make entry. It's 439, is there a units follow? Follow 712 John, 47, 43, 48, North 18th place.
1: 7-11 King.
0: 7-14.
2: Looks like Murray, you're not giving the cop calls from the 3-4.
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1: 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It's 441, Unisville.
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0: 413 Mary, you're on 4.
1: 413 Mary, go ahead.
0: I just wanted to make sure that you cleared the school bus.
1: 10-4.

0: takes a little on Lincoln Code 6. Yeah, 7th Street and Vogel with Arizona plate 4, Henry Adam 4, Charlie 7.
1: T10 at last read.
0: 4, Charlie 7. Alright, it's going to be Vogel on 7th Street.

0: Charlotte.
1: Go ahead.
0: Reference this call. Was there a security guard who called him?

0: That's all, Mary. Good morning, Hits.
1: Of course, thank you.
0: Lincoln for traffic. 6-1
1: Lincoln, go ahead.
0: Since you're the P3 in your area.

males, 29 to 30 years old. One's heavy build, black shorts, black shirt, black pocketbook, none on weapons. 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They took some alcohol. They're walking eastbound now. Circle K wants prosecution. Grabs for contact at 455. Holding a trespass, 837 North 7th Avenue.

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1: 412 John.
0: Can you put me on a code 6 with Lincoln 4 Adam, 5 Lincoln Sam on 35th Avenue right now?
1: Copy, are you code 4?
0: Code 4, the vehicle's been stopping.
1: I copy, the vehicle's not stopping. Is there another unit to C-412?
2: Yeah, what was it?
1: Copy.
2: William John, is it actually evading you?
1: I've attached the plate. It does not come back associated with the vehicle.

0: Transformation. I lost eyes on the vehicle flashing westbound on the channel, passing 39,000 miles.
1: 41 John, what's the 104?
0: I believe it's going to be related to the call that I was on earlier with an assault times 3 at the Circle K. It's going to be about 3 juveniles in that vehicle, possibly.
2: I copy, possibly related to a call earlier with 3 juveniles in the vehicle from the Circle K.
0: That's correct.
2: I copy, let's see what.
1: I copy, let 800 know that US 1 continues circulating.
2: What kind of vehicle is it, 412 John?
0: It's going to be a dark colored sedan, Hyundai. And it's going to have the front left side rear mirror damaged.
2: 51st Avenue in Buckeye. Damage. Last name westbound 39th Avenue in Encanto. Go ahead and let 800 know.

0: Information for any 800 units in the area, 39th Avenue and Acanto westbound. We have vehicles last seen westbound there. It's going to be a dark Hyundai sedan with front, side, rear mirror damage. It's going to be rated to a call. It's occupied by three juveniles. Again, last seen eastbound, westbound from 39th Avenue and Acanto. Information only at this time is $500.
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2: 832
1: John. 832 John, in your backup, Charlie A, it's 500 hours.
0: Is there a backup for 67th and Latham? Any backup 67th and Latham?
3: 832 Mary.
0: 832 Mary, Charlie.
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0: 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You'll have Gabby, the employee, for contact. It's 501 hours.
6: Wait, okay, I'll head back out to that alarm on 16th Street there. I was just there when it was in the room.
0: You want it for dispo?
6: I'm going to go out there again.
0: I apologize. What was your call sign, sir?
6: 42 King.
0: Copy. Thank you. It looks like it was audible coming from SEA Front Motion. 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Did you want a unit for backup 42 King?
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0: Final verbal 12-322. Are you still here?
1: It doesn't state the time in an obvious manner.

0: Portable 11836, I'm Adam Ford.
1: Portable 11836.
0: Are there any marked units that can assist me? I just witnessed a 16-1 on 7th Avenue and Southern in the intersection. We have one vehicle just north of it and one currently in it.
1: Is there any more units just to 7th Avenue and Southern for a 961?
0: Four over 11836. Can you also roll fire? I got one occupant, and one of the vehicles is requesting it. I'll go conduct check welfare on the second one.
1: Copy, I'll roll fire for you.
0: First vehicle is going to be Arizona Edward 0 Adam 1 David Young.

Portable 11-18-6. The second license plate is going to be Arizona Federal Frank Bravo David 55. This operator of the vehicle is code 4 and does not need fire.

0: Well, I'm an intake for that first party. What sort of injuries?
1: Port of Eliminator 6, stand by. Let me go back and ask them what's going on. I'm with the second driver. He's code 4.
0: Copy. And was there anyone else for 7th Avenue and Southern?
2: Portable driver 6, I'm out with him. The other vehicle number 1, the driver on that one, he's sick up, but he's okay. We probably should get checked out. He's kind of upset.
0: Copy. 34 Davidson, 647 Victor. 31 South 44th Street, it's a semi truck parked in the parking lot. It's running, been there for an hour. I don't know if it's occupied. The one unit moves along, no one for contact. I 507 units, call.
3: Colonel Fairmont,

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1: If you're asking for the 647 Victor 13, 431 South 44th Street. 434 David Alba, I agree, still there. 10-4.
2: Route 13 King, can you push my call to Robert? Keep me on it. 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

0: It'll be a fight, 2041 West Berridge Lane, 6100 North, 611 Beat. Eleven John. 611 John in a backup, Charlie 6, 509.
1: 611 looking.
2: Oh, good, 10-4. 10-4.

Information only for units in the area of 18405 North 27th Avenue. I'm 911 Ocean Broadcast, fire 72 for a boyfriend who's overdosing, fire 17 affected.

0: It's an unknown trouble with a bus sign. Call 911. 31st Avenue in Peoria, 924B. On this, call 911 sign with the bus. 31st Avenue in Peoria, it's going to be westbound. 924B.
1: 924
0: John in a backup. It's going to be on Charlie 9 at 514.
2: Copy. Good for Mark.
1: That is your job to monitor.

0: 601. Can you show me doing follow up at 14th Avenue, Dexter Lane?
1: Is that Tony Wellington?
0: Yes, ma'am.
1: Okay, thank you.

Maybe if you're making coffee message or audible, Bernie, I had her thoughts if you could ask, coming for a commercial. A ticket booth overhead bar. At 5:15. Serve one more unit. I'm going to call him for an audible 3900 South 55th Ave. 33 can see you touch.

0: Okay. Okay.
1: Reference the 61 on Southern. Those units that are out there, are they in a patrol car or are they in their POVs?
0: What about 11-8?
2: 61, we're in POVs.
1: Alright, clear again. 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
0: A couple 400 units, square 961737.
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4: Anita Brazo, ER entrance 2007. I'm moving on a discharged patient who's not leaving, named Ashley. White female, black hoodie, long gray shorts at 517 for backup.
5: 411-8-3-3. Yes, we're working off duty at this intersection. On the southwest corner. We were not operating the light bridge. Actually.
1: Hang on. 41 John, have a 12 John or 13 Mary star. Let's start throwing that fire a little bit.
6: Mary, we'll start up from the 11-8.
0: Copy. Or 12 John.

0: going to be a residential 2524 West Glen Rosa Avenue, 911 beat. Living King in a backup, Charlie 9 by 19.
1: And you want to make a backup for the residential 2524 West Glen Rosa? Happy to first monitor.
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0: Chris Harrison, 901-6 Century, Roosevelt, 5-3-8. Anybody for the 901 16th Street Roosevelt 513 beat?
1: 515
0: King. 515 King in the back of the traffic. Second one I have is a 962. 1736 East Brill Street, 736 beat. 1022.
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0: three units of up to 962 1736 East Broad Street, 736 feet. Is there a backup available for 1736 East Broad Street?
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2: 8-25-1329-9-1-1-1. Both vehicles will be just north of the intersection on the northeast corner.
3: What does it matter?
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4: Good morning, can I be at 7th Avenue Mission Lane, White Ultima on the wrong side of the road? I'm 10-4.
1: 10-4.
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0: 925 Adam. Send me that 239 and 21B.
1: Copy, this is going to be that fight, 750 North 27th Avenue in the parking lot. Looks like a verbal fight, black male, red shirt, blue pants, and a white male, black outfit. They were separated from each other, but did mention 901 Georging. Each other, not a weapon seen. No one for contact either. It's 557, can I get you this call? 922 David. Okay.

0: Yeah, Richard, 647-6-5045 West at New School Road. You can just broadcast it. There's no crime at this point.
1: So far.
0: Okay,
2: Richard,
1: 647. And just information of two subjects that arrived on site in a silver sedan and a small gray SUV at Indian School, LLC, 5045 West Indian School. That's just information.
3: Seven fourteen, John. I copy. Copy. 961 Henry 3901 East Indian School Road. They're in the parking lot. Oh, watch here to come over to the big pickup. License plate Henry William Adam 8 Tom 7. Just unknown direction of travel. It's over $5,000 of damage. Available for contact at 539. I get you.
2: Hey, 3 King to monitor.
3: Hey, 3 King, come for.
1: And just upon that 962, it's going to be 16 January. It's an early 2000s gray Chevy four-door unknown plate taken off eastbound Van Buren.
2: Are you clear on us?
1: 10-4. Reference to that call, the start 27th and Highland. It looks like Surprise PD was calling. I see a ticket at 21. I didn't know if you guys were available to do that.
2: Yeah, we're currently at JCC. If you just want to send us a 21 to send a 21 to the MDC.
1: 10-4. Thank you.
2: Give them a 21 afterwards.
1: Copy. Jake Swerton on motorcycles, being loud. No for contact information 540.

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1: 71 John, go ahead.
0: Can you switch to A10 for me?

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1: David, 2911 West Fairmont on a black female, 20, pink dress, rambling. Contact employee Carlos, that's 541 is our back.
2: Uh-huh. 647 on order.
1: Six 47331 West Northern West Coast property, 20 transit from the weapons with backs and cards. Seeing the area of the interest being 237 David wants them if he has to leave the area. No one for contact, that's 542. Holding a check welfare $35,000.

0: Yeah, it's 914. Okay, give me a 21, please.
1: 914, Lucas.
2: 514, Lincoln, are you clear?
1: Yes, sir. Can you get 51, King at 21?
0: Yeah, I'm going to.
3: You can send us an open door.
4: 1130 West Indian School Road Apartment 151. Complaints is a door to the vacant apartment open again. 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Check open apartment 153 for contact at 544. Anyone make back to the sheriff for 35th Avenue and go? Looking for a pickup for the now 240 35th Avenue and go?
5: 9:34 now.
4: Copy, Sergeant.

going to be a criminal damage, 12021 North 43rd Avenue, 925 B. Just start up for a criminal damage, 12021 North 43rd Avenue, 925 B.

0: 925 Edward, top prior. Anybody else? Charlie 9, 548.
1: To do a thing, or did you stand to respond to the good Sam? Someone said excitement is separate. Line call for any day to stand to look at good Sam.
2: I'm just going to move to the phone, Michael, and I'll take care of that.
1: I copy this. I'm going to search for Panther 100 West Camelback. Hey, everyone, like, can we try to clear?

0: census information 21. Adam is looking for a couple people to hold over. 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I just want to send him a message. Information 521.
1: I'm going to hold up for 29 Adam. So I'll get the 21 Adam.

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1: Broadway 4, can you hear me? Anybody for the residential 2509 East Broadway 423-8? I'm copying no response. Units to go to the Red Core, 552, blank call the aircraft.
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1: You can send me that 14, Tom.
2: It's at 2331 West Belmont, second hand from a flight to school that they had a transient sleeping on the driveway. We'll take phone contact as needed at 556. James Fuller.
1: Six twenty five. I can take care of it. It's been holding for a while.
2: Okay.

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1: Helena Trespasser, 2424 East Buckeye, and then I'm 6100 5146 East McDowell.

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0: Okay. 235. Rock 27, and in the pool area. There's a white mall, maybe unveiled. 40. Black and yellow hat, blue shirt, gray sweatpants. Found a weapon, possibly arrived in a silver Toyota Highlander. License plate, Mr. William Adams, 081. We were trying to reach over the pool fence to go inside. Station of the front desk, work on 3603, 3303, I have my senior attached.

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0: 733 David.
1: 733 David.
0: Yeah, we got a possible from that pedestrian the other day, just ran that subject's back in CT, so I'll give an update whenever he gets back.
1: I copy. Subject?
2: I'm 23, I was going to get him from the division.
1: Okay, thanks. Reference at domestic 3112 East Monte Vista Road. We can get another unit. We got about 8 people in this house. Silver and Charlie Dick 7, 6 or 7 hours. Is there another unit for 3112 East Monte Vista? Seven Mariposa Street.

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4: Forty-one and forty-two is tapped out. I can get some help from 43 out of precinct, please.
3: And it looks like it's actually going to be updated to 20. I'll send it over tonight.
4: Copy, thanks.
3: Yeah.
5: 924B. Anybody to start up a fight, 10,402 North Black Canyon, 924 beat. And there's a unit from 6-1.
3: You can start up here.
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0: 10 Angel Call, 815 Adam, 2840 North 75th Avenue, trespass. And then 1110 toll for backup. Honorable Boulevard, 638 West Glen Drive. Coming to service 9 on Trouble 5151 East Guadalupe Road, 9200 South, 433 B. Thank you. Bay Road, 433 B.
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1: Hey, I bet for a gun on trouble. I'll call 5151 East Guadalupe.
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0: Good morning. Can you put us out with a few at 9835 North 7th Street?
1: Ten first. I'm supposed to write the 647 Victor broadcast. People selling food items out of their vehicle. 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

0: Area Happy Valley and 63rd Avenue, White Lexus 350 to Blue Fort Mustang, brake checking on each other. Confirming some traffic, positive operation information, 616 hours.
1: $925. Do you mind 21 of my complaints, see if they can come to the door?
0: 10-5.

0: coming up for 18 Ocean, 3230 East Roosevelt, and an audible 2929 East Camelback.
1: 731 Adam. See if there's a supervisor available for 21, please.
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2: Copy that, thank you.
0: 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Yeah.

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1: Happy. I'll go to 4 connection, 4545 North, 15th Street, Unit 327. Attempt to serve the subject on the call. None that owner carry a weapon at 619.
0: Is your code 4?
2: Okay. 627.
1: 627?
2: You put myself 622 at 9419 North Cave Creek Road. And the subject's got code 4.
1: 10-4.

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1: 24 Edward, go ahead.
0: Suspect that just occurred, 4402 North 51st Avenue, Celebrity Library. Says unknown subject, known or weapons, took complainant's black backpack with laptop and phone inside, left westbound on foot towards post office. Contact Matthew in a black hoodie, he's waiting at the library. I'm not exactly sure how he knows he went westbound, but he didn't give any description. 621.
2: A25 David.
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0: Thank you. 14A. Topic 4.

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1: Talk to you, Mary.
0: You're 11, Hawaiian Coast is out here. Is there a 1060 that can come meet us over?
1: Is there any 1060 for 3056 North 16th Ave? Is there any 1060 for 3056 North 16th Ave? Give me a second
0: assignment
1: and I'll head that way.
0: Oh,
1: thank you.
0: For Mary, can you just push this
1: through as an
0: idiot? Go for it. All right, for Mary, you can make a report. Thank you.

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1: Can you see 625 Adam and see us risk?
0: 65 Adam?
2: Yeah, 65 Adam on 17.
0: Confess.

Slow down from WB Audible, Xavier High School, 4710 North 5th Street, coming for commercial. Founders Hall, Northwest Cafeteria Motion, 628 East Hollow. Any backup for us on it for Xavier High School for an audible 4710 North 5th Street? The last door, 629.

0: 2 North 44th Street for the audible at the main gate at 6:29 for backup.
1: Sure. Christian, white male, don't find the description. Unknown weapons is lying on the floor with a cover. They're wanting him removed. Got Anna for contact at 6:30 at a phone.
2: 257.
1: Better one to the for traffic.
2: 39. I'm just looking at a code 6 at 51st Avenue and Grover's. I was one of those little mini bikes. Juvenile male. Code 4. Send the ticket to Premier One, please.
3: 10-4. Have a ticket?
2: Yeah, push it through, please.
3: Copy.

0: We have a 459 Tom, 1901 East Bell Road, 231B. 233 Adam in a backup. Charlie 2, 631.
1: 231 up. 234 David.
2: Okay.
1: Thank
2: you.

13, Adam. It's going to be a 61. It's Jacob and Dixon, Lena. Single vehicle blue period, flask control, hit the median, 633. I'll be on audible 3320 eastbound.

0: 5 11, Edward.
1: Go for it.
0: Seven.
1: Can you push this zero as an R, though, please?
0: Got it.
1: Thank you so much.
0: And 44 units in there, mentioned that Adams train is blocking traffic out there. It's been there for about 30 minutes now. The NSF has been advised.

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1: Tom, Pembroke, Tampa, Cortex. 51st Avenue in Murrieta, Arizona, Charles King Edward, 7203.

0: Eight of them.
1: Eight of them.
0: Send me that 459, Adam. So.
1: Go ahead.
0: 8645 North 7th Street, Neil.
1: Copy. It's going to be at 901-525 East Bethany for a baby not breathing 615 beat. Any order this 901-525 East Bethany 615 beat?
2: Adam.
1: 611 Adam in the backup, Charlie 636.
2: Follow.
1: Copy.
3: 6-1 Adam, Mark.
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0: owned by 17. It's 51st Avenue and Muriel, not Street.
1: Go for it.
2: Hey, Lynn Adam. To that call, my beat.
3: Copy.
0: I'm not sure if it's going to show up on the map because it's on the Glendale side of the road.
3: 10-4.

0: 2587, I'll take the 647.
1: It'll be a 2217 North 35th Drive in the alley. It says around 4 to 5 subjects, no weapons in the alley, smoking 237. David wants them removed. No one listed for contact at 637. Is there a unit available to make backup?
2: 825.

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0: Can you show me charge 41 SMP?
1: 10-4.
0: The auto calling from the keypad at 638, is there a backup?
2: 7-15-11.
0: 10-4. Well, they are 647 Victor of Lock Canyon and Sweetwater and 14 Ocean, 2652 West Campbell.
1: Roger.
0: Six Region Victor, Black Canyon, Sweetwater, southbound on the access road. 3 to 4 homeless subjects gathered around a disabled SUV, parked and crashed into the bushes. They were looking into windows. It's on the southbound access road. We passed the Pima Institute. It's 639 units full. Anyone full in for 6 for 10, Victor Viking?
3: Yeah.
0: Copy.
4: That's 5150 West Baseline.
1: Six 47 X-ray. 47 X-ray, hit
0: 3-4.
1: 10-4. Tom 801, code 6.
4: Tom 801, code 6.
1: Maybe about 6715. What's McDowell Roof? Arizona Edward King Adam 8 Frank 4.
4: Copy, are you code 4 for now?
1: Yeah, 10-4. No, it can be a 2.
4: Copy that.

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1: Go ahead.
2: In level 28, out of North North Valley Parkway. Coming from a front door at 642 units off. Any is following on the audible, 28,000 North North Valley Parkway.
3: 214 out.
2: Thank you.
0: Going to start taking concerns for Preston and Robert. No, for contact, 642, steer your full. Anyone fallen for 647 to 9th Avenue, Greenway?
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0: Okay. I'm running for a call here on Buck Cannon. Fire is go transport to 101. She got a good deep operation and all that. And then we do have a 415 Bravo. Just so I made sure that copy.
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4: Copy. 3rd Avenue, Monroe, Northwest Corner. A city truck and a pedestrian. Monroe is 30s. He's up and moving, but has a leg injury. Rising route at 644.

0: So super unevenness.
1: The number is Circle K. It's 5146 East McDowell for the Black Porter passenger car. License plate Robert Ocean Adam 735. It hit a red post in the parking lot and then left westbound on McDowell. Thinks the driver was drunk or high. Contact terminal and the employee at 645.
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0: 可以做个神性的福利箱。
1: Ocean 9101 West Indian School, West End of the Baptist Church, four subjects under blanket. Pass me on 237 David, since they're between both buildings. And Bike Fair next month, 646.

0: Holding in an 18 Henry 26 0 1 East Roosevelt 9631 at 1839 West Clover and report to National 100 West Catalina.
1: Tom 523 6. Yeah, 35th Avenue, Greenway, Arizona. Charlie William Young, 8113. Push that as a ticket, please.
0: Okay.
1: Tom Simmons, can we make the rubber stop because of computer issues? Just making an I.
0: Come
1: here. I'm today.
0: Come here.
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3: 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Attempt to serve Muhammad. European male, 5'7", about 100 pounds. No known weapons, that's 48 units call.

0: First Avenue, Union Hills, southeast corner, Arizona, 6-5, Adam, 7, X-ray, Robert. 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
1: Copy. I got everything except for that street name. Can I get that one more time?
0: The first Union Hills, southeast corner.

0: 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Yeah, she'll be following Rescue 33 to JCL Dunlap with their suspect.
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1: 7268 Ocean, 726B. 3238, Sonoma, and it's 249, it's for Cameron, he's born in 98. It's a heavy drinker, possibly 918, drives a white Chevy, and there's no weapons, it's 650 as our backup.
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1: Can you put me back my previous call so I can activate my camera, please?
0: Okay.
2: Seven 21, David, I'll take your names, please.
0: The transport's complete. Can you send us leave the gate here at the agency?
1: Sure.
0: That's 63. For our backup. 72 for Adam.
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0: Copy. Second to Viva, stolen vehicle, 3340 West Maryland. White Chevy Cruze, not there when claimable, got up at 6:50.

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1: Copy, SM 962, 32 Avenue, Happy Valley, Blackford, Camel Persons, Red Toyota Echo. The woman in the black car looks injured, the fire is in 17, 654.

0: Males, 5 ago, Asian male, medium build, 40s, gray top, gray shorts, no weapons. Appeared confused, had no shoes on, last seen walking eastbound, telephone contact, Judith, is 655. What's our unit to call?
1: 935, Edward.

0: Is this at another call saying there's a white vehicle and a green Mazda 1 Bravo Adam 2 King 6 that was trying to back away? Looks like he's unable to leave and was just driving this vehicle 656.
1: Scroll for out here. Send us a 415 Lincoln, please.
0: The subject wearing dark shirt, light shorts, black hat, no weapons on the east side of the property at 657.

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1: Living the Circle K, Hispanic male, mid-30s, stole some food items, got in a black Nissan Altima, Arizona, Frank 4, Adam 0, William 6. I seen westbound on Southern at 701.
2: Germany 800 37th Avenue, occurred overnight, flashback 2016 Hyundai. 1 William Adam 6, Frank 8, taking from driveway, no tracking, it's going to be 701 hours. Florida 4, Ocean, 43 straight, 6, 5, 10,

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0: 433 B, back up to 4702.

0: Thanks.
1: David, I can make that back. That's 31 Adams, code 4.
0: 1 Adams.
2: I just came 23, so I'm not sure yet.
3: Okay, 10th Avenue. Permit 145, frequency is in the call. The victim was domestic last night. The said he was 240. 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Once removed, waiting outside for PD. 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Call in for trespasser 4333 North 27th Ave.
2: I wasn't answering for the hot call. I was going to ask you a question right now.
4: Yes, sir.
2: Yeah, call on Daryl taking care of her now. It's going to be the 240 at 1734. Copy. Go ahead and send that on to the street.
0: 10-4. All right, need a backup for the fight. 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

224 Edward. It's going to be at 14034 North Coral Gables. It's going to be a 311, inclined black male, 30s, about 6 foot, medium build, known on weapons, was caught on, no further description, he was caught on camera earlier doing inappropriate things to himself next to staff member Caitlin. Desires prosecution, and both are still 23. Michael's going to be your contact at 7:05 hours.

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0: 18425 North 51st Avenue, Arizona, Charles King Zebra, 3175. Please proceed through RMS for the ticket, please.
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0: 725 Adam, I'll take the next one, I beat.
1: Our arms need to be removed. Standing from L40s, headband, gray hoodie, Mario bags. 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If CO, the employee for contact at 7 hours.

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0: You're welcome. Sorry, Grand 6743, I have no package just west north side of the street at the bus station. It's a 6 black male in this 21 black shirt, red shorts, and weapon standing, looking around. I don't know what he's doing. Someone for contact, it's 70 radio copy, your state's pretty good, follow.
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0: May start with 9061 19th Avenue and Jefferson 512 feet. Play unit in the backup to the deck 5. Planes in a blue Scion hit by older model Dodge Durango. They're following. Taking their southbounds over to the deck 5 at 710.
1: Zerbeck for the 961 Henry following.
2: Adam.
1: Copy. Zerbeck for the 961 Henry following 19,000 Jefferson.
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0: 433 David, call my heat.
1: McDowell going southbound. We have an unknown subject in a yellow trailer, possible license plate 614902 Paul with a rear tire almost coming off. Concern 3961, that may have occurred last and going southbound wall on 21. Nobody for contact, information only. 712 hours for your clear.
2: Nine 932, Dave.

0: Bravo Edward, could you send us a 14 Tominar beat, please?
1: 10-422 North 7th Avenue at the coffee shop. So drunk. No refusing to leave Asian male, black hair, blue shirt, black pants, black shoes. No one on weapons. He has a liquor bottle in hand at 7:30.
0: Okay,
2: Six
0: 647 Victor, 727 West Coulter in front of the apartment, still wants contact. Call us 3-0, black car with unknown Texas plate with a Hispanic man, 40s, about 6 foot, 280 pounds. White or gray shirt, he's been there for the last 3 days, was seen walking outside in the underwear, appears to be on drugs from the other day. 713, 13 MC attached. 642, turn on your head.
2: No, for sure, call the prison in the FBs.
0: Sorry. 714.
2: 7:30, sir. I'm not following.
0: Okay.

0: you forever for traffic.
1: Driver for that Carnival, please.
2: Caller doesn't want him there, insisting that he has a warrant. His name was Brian Coble, white male, 5'8", date of birth of 9/15/95, 140 pounds, green shirt, brown pants. Says he's currently high on 237 David at 7:15.

0: 34, 33, David. 35, David. They got a good code. You guys can 1022.
1: 432, David, copy.
2: So male and female on the property on the southeast corner. They have no weapons at 716. Is there backup?
3: Seven, two, three,

0: Holding a 647 3rd Avenue in Culver. Copy. So left corner, 3rd Avenue in Culver. It's 45 subjects. Nelson's pronounced camping out. And 716 is their backup.
1: I'm going to take you to the fire. 10-4. 7-3-4, I'm going
0: to take you back up. 10-4. Traffic for 211 Adams, 2735 South 99th Avenue, 831B.
2: Ready?
0: 833 Everett, anyone else? Charlie 8717.
2: Okay, you can monitor.
0: 10-4.

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0: David, you tell me that 647 Victor.
1: 647 Victor, 15-645, Route 36 up. Two Valley Apartments, white female in the driver's seat, red-headed guy in the passenger seat, unknown subject in the back seat. Possibly using position David in parking spot 117 by entrance gate. He goes off, windows are down, seems to be passed out. 69, no one's contacted, 722, unit 12.

0: 9-year-old child from ex-husband David. He dies of dark purpondous islet. Moves for contact in Itota 4 at 723 units 12.
1: Thank you.

0: the Voyaging Ocean at 2410 Russell Drive Avenue, 5800 South. Tim Servanero, Protecino Marco. Hispanic male, 5'6", about 170. Two-thirds of them David User and unknown weapons at 724 Unit 12.
1: Tom, I can do good. Let's have a ticket, please.
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0: Audible, 12005 North Tatum, Suite 109, commercial. Coming for perimeter zone side door. 725, 1 minute. Clear and Bravo, see you attached.
2: David.
0: He's got for 651, 385 West Pearson. The Pomeranian mix has a caller, the 21 that the artist is not answering. So dog's running into the street. Rack's been advised that it's not a priority call. 725. And the connection broadcast in stereo, 721 Santa Barbara. The same subject passed out, possibly OD, player 17, 725.
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Star 450, contact. Five one four Prince, Victor Paul Adam, 3 Tom Ocean, possibly a 0. That's Arizona nonetheless, Orange Kona.

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0: 33 David King Sunday, I'm 23.
1: We did 4261 West Thunderbird at first watch for a white male, 30s, 5'8", 150 pounds, black shirt, black pants, red duffel bag, walking around the parking lot looking in vehicles, possibly casing unknown weapons, and yelling at employees in the business. Joy the employee for contact at 7:30 and 9:33 out of thanks for attention. Holding at 647 35th Avenue in Charleston. Lowe was outside with his pants down. Plant has the incident on camera. Plant was worried for the children in the apartment. You guys, Nick, for copy. Renters 197th Avenue in Illinois and they check welfare 6341 West Constance Way. Falls in the call. I will look for contact at 731. Is there a unit to make backup? We can check.
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0: Anyone with a VG scan that can see A12 has a mad SCS.
1: I love Nana Mitchell.
2: I love Nana.
1: My comp says that the suspect from SNICE 240 with visible injury, he says the suspect's inside with mask front sleeping, so we're going to do a door knock.
2: I copy. Complaints from last night. Suspect was reporting with injuries. He's inside with a girlfriend sleeping, and you're going to go knock.
1: And my cop's out here and says the suspect is inside sleeping.
2: Copy, cops out there saying the suspect is inside sleeping. Any unit with a digi to be 812 Adam at SCS?

0: up until day within 50 days to that personal center on 24th Street.
1: It's at McDonald's, 3323 near 24th Street for a white male, 35 years old, black shirt, black pants. He came inside and was taking his shoes off. It's 7:30 for a SR backup.
0: 15 days to follow up.
1: Super. Andrew's looking for a digital scan for SCS.

0: I got no response 4-5, and then no response to Sydney Y for a digi.
1: Okay, I'm just gonna check here with anyone that's working at it, yeah.
0: 10-4.

generic influencer at 40th Place in a Phelps Drive, South Elm. It's like a woman's trying to contain her small black terrier that got loose. It's broadcast only, so they got

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1: Yeah, I'll be out with our guy. 43rd in Caliber.
0: I copy you out with our guy, 43rd Avenue in Calabar. 33 Adam, you copy?
2: That's all. Excuse me, I'll take it.
0: Copy.
2: What's your flag, Dave?
3: Yeah, all those duplicates at 7th Street and Broadway, all the lights going out. There should be a 22 on. Lights are back up, running. All four directions. Copy.
0: Copy,

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0: That 43rd Ave in Glendale, Arizona plate. Sam Henry Adam, 8 Henry Young.
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0: Town 42, you're flight contacting to a 2024 Mustang Coupe, expiration into number 26 to a Mike Okumara, Phoenix 20.
1: Okay, 29 extra.
2: Yeah, can you go fire out to 925 West Jackson Street? We're out with an individual who says he just smoked some meth and is having some reaction to it.

0: 647 at 1460 East Bell Road. Comp C's by the X gate. Two white males, 20s to 30 years old, medium build, unknown clothing, unknown, no known weapons by buildings 12-2. They are hanging out and comp just wants them to go off. Known for contact, the time is 7:39. Is there a unit to call?
1: Two, 632 Edward, code 41 in custody.
2: 637, copy, 241 in custody, out of the 46th place.
3: The father is 390. I'm just concerned for the welfare of the child. It's 739. Clear backup.

0: 411 unit. Yeah, 1076 from Pinal County, 2921 West McKinley. With an abandoned silver Equinox at 740. There's a call.
1: 414, David.
0: 10-4.
1: Go ahead.
0: 1901 West Camelback.
1: 10-4.

0: 6-11, Adam. It's a 1091 West New Home Road, 19th Ave, just north, Northbound Lane. Caller is stalled in her silver Jeep Wrangler. She has her hazards on. She'll be standing by in the Jeep with her kids. 741.
1: 6-1, perhaps. I'm going to have a 23.
0: Copy that.

0: 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Are you code 4 for now?
1: Yes, 14%.

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0: 51st Avenue, Terry Lane, Arizona 46, Adam 5, David Paul. Please put the premier one for the citation, please.
1: Copy.
2: Seven,
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4: Jersey, jeans, none on left. Appointment was concerned since there was kids around, the subject already left, unknown where. Information only at 7:42 hours.
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2: Just 647 35th Avenue in Charleston, just north.
3: For two unknown males on the ground in front of a bench, possibly on 237 David. No known weapons or belongings. PD was out recently to clear the aerial ongoing issue. No one contacted. 744 is their unit to make backup. Make backup for 647 35th Avenue in Charleston.
4: Copy that.
3: Thank you.
0: 931, I'm breaking away.
3: You can put that back up?
0: Yeah, I'll make that back up.
3: 925 Adam, you copy?
4: I copy. You can put me 10-8.
3: Copy that.

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0: 223 Adam.
1: 23 Adam Prep.
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people are in some action with me.

61 at North 56th Street and City North Drive, just south facing northbound. It's a black Model 3 and a white Jetta that were involved. No injuries, and both vehicles should be pulled over. Contact, and it's 7:46 hours.

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0: It's going to be a 459 Adam at 1728 Westville. And it's coming from the west lobby, the east lobby, and the back hallway motion at 750.

0: Houston 510 broadcast, answer 18,000 Camelback, heading east on a white Tesla with the out-of-state plate Zebra Henry 5X on call, almost hitting other vehicles, 1031.
1: How's the Jim fans? 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He called J-I-Z at 6:31.

0: It's going to be a 418 Tom at 2150 West Alameda, 24,200 North. There's a homeless subject walking around the gated community. They want him removed. Hispanic or male or darker skin, white male, older, no teeth, buzzed hair, black backpack, black clothing, no known weapons, and no one for contact at 752. Is there a unit to follow?
1: No.

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1: Copy, 43rd Avenue in Glendale, to the west. Arizona Plains, Bravo, Charlie Frank, 4347.
0: Okay.
2: Oh, 417, hard that info.
0: Copy, thank you.
3: Emergency traffic is at 240, 4635 South Central, 422 beat. Emergency traffic is at 240, 4635 South Central, 422 beat. That unit switch on over to Charlie 4, and I have another one for you. It's going to be a 901 48th Street in Chandler, 434 beat.
4: David Wayne Custody, Russell, low fire.
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9: Off
0: 90, Cook 6. What
9: unit was that? 290. Be at 3900 West Tarsa, Arizona, Robert William Adam, 1, Young Young, Cook 4.
0: Copy.
4: Her arm's not broken. They could come out here, please.
0: 10-4, they're going. These were 585 40th Street, Paradise Drive. Sure.

small black Terriers are running in and out of traffic. The caller thinks they might get hurt. She's standing by. She's with Animal Rescue, and she has a large white van. 727. And he's Exeter Boulevard. Grand Prix Harvard.

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0: Gregory, return the call.
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0: Copy, thank you. 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Coming from the master pass, motion interior, no response from RPs, and premise 21 is attached to the call at 7:58. Call again, Audible 193 and trespasser 91.

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6: Seen him circling the hole north, south, east, and west now.
7: Copy.
6: Pin 22, the other unit.
7: 213 Adam.
1: Okay, there's Adam, copy.
5: 24.
1: Good with description. 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
8: 14 days in.
1: Simple.
2: That was that. Burnley from vehicle 2932 West Sweetwater, apartment 2163. No, the owner of the vehicle, I don't have a social security card, took his wallet, social security card, cash, and phone. Location of he's mapping them at 29th and Bloomfield, 2 blocks from complainant. Has kids, just want to approach alone, contact the caller, it's 202. Oh.
9: Harvey,

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1: it? Go for it.
0: 10-4.
2: He's known to run from PD. Charlie 9, hail free.
0: I need yourself out, Charlie 9, 5-5-2, 90-45 North, 41st Avenue.
1: 925 Adam, I'll head back over to CDEC. I think I'm still on the call.
0: Copy. 33 David.
3: Yeah, have one of the officers come outside prayers here.
4: Can one of the officers at 10,832 North 37 should go outside?
0: Facilitator complainant had to move over due to construction. She's going to be at 95th Avenue in Illinois.
1: Okay.

0: 31-01 Westbeth Speak, my unverbal 17-year-old son. Faded male, black shirt, gray shorts, no weapons. Contact Maria, it's the Air Force. Covent Foliant.
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1: 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It's Radio 27 at Good Sam. He just needs a digit scan.
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1: 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It's go for.
0: Gabby?
1: 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Please push my call to 1.

0: 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Can you give me the expiration on the plate? Adam Charlie Paul, Arizona.
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3: On the phone, they keep saying that they have an emergency. They won't put a parent on the phone, and the call taker couldn't hear anything in the background, and it's going to be 8-10 hours. Is that our unit to follow?
0: 22, David.
1: Copy.
0: 51st Ave, Columbine, Arizona, Georgia 2, Adam 0, Robert Charles, please proceed.

0: Very copy. Thank you.
1: You got it. X-ray 27-815 Bravo. We'll do that. Please extend.
2: 4 is going to put you on the call.
0: Bye-bye. 803 Adam.
2: Hey, Adam.
0: Can you move me on that trespass on 51 and West Baseline? I'm coming 23 prior.
2: Proper zero units made 11 over that trespass or 51 on West Baseline Road.
3: That'd be Charlie 90. Clock mail pointed a gun. At the block signal passenger and they pass on the right shoulder speeding is 812.
0: It'll be out of

0: 724, I'm meeting from the trespasser on 32nd Street.
1: 2822 North 32nd Street, it's a restaurant. Secondhand information for three homeless subjects on the patio. No weapons. It's 813. Is there backup?
2: 7-4.
1: Go ahead.
3: 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Present a certificate for me, please.
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3: About 5'5", 130 pounds, red shirt, camo or khaki pants. He's been seen with a pocket knife. It's unknown if he has it today. The assistant manager for contact at 815 unit call.
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0: near max of the 24th Street in Camelback. It's before the hotel entrance. There's political signs blocking the corner. It's 216.
1: So that Chuck Walter on command help. Okay, I'll put something.
0: Requesting team West Union Hills. Copy out the subject. It's 816. Are you code 4?
1: It's a 3305 for now. So that's 816.
2: Yeah, I'm code 4.
0: Copy.

0: explosion.
1: Okay, a trespasser, 1850 North 95th Avenue, the medical office complex in the back of the building. Detergent in pink clothing sleeping near the north end by the dumpsters. Office back door. You have Adriel, the employee, for contact at 8:17 hours.

0: 9 Patriot David.
1: What?
0: If getting more calls on the guy. I asked if he needed help. He said no, and ran off. He's barefoot and walking kind of funny, so I'm sure we'll get more calls, but he's still paying the law and doesn't need our help.
1: Copy. We're getting more calls on him. He doesn't want any help, and he's still paying the law.

0: at 585 and see if water's been notified or streaks.
1: Sure. 26 and Lane Ave just west. We see about the water. Our shots fired worked on I-17 and Cactus on Charlie 6. It looks like our mail went westbound to the quick trip in 900. Could you get a couple 900 units started? It's on Charlie 6. It's 819.

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0: 10-4.
1: Got it, thank you.
0: You're welcome. Pretty bad, Adam. We've missed the water tower now as well.

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1: 432 Adam.
0: 432 Adam, back up over to the deck, 4821.
1: 433
2: Adam, please. 43
3: Mother. 10-4. X-ray 23. 647 on 7th Avenue.
2: The North 7th Avenue at the McDonald's. They're watching off-site via camera. White female, black shirt, blue jeans with a hat, backpack, has a dog with her sitting in a parking lot refusing to leave. At 822 unit call.
1: 24.
2: Thanks.
4: George Reed, Orange 900, at the QT.

harm heavy drinker. Currently resides with the plaintiff, speaks Estonian. He is violent towards PD with no known weapons. It's 8:23 hours.

0: Tony Charlie, you can send me the 961.
1: Copy. It's 31st and Thunderbird. Complainant isn't sure where she was. There's a white vehicle versus a red truck. The driver of the white vehicle took off running at 8:24.

Fortunately, Adam copy 961 75 in Sunland. 5600 South, complains in a Chevy car. Green car. Other vehicle is a gray Honda car. I have a 24.

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1: 423 on the chart.
0: I got 324, 825.
1: 423, David, you're going to attach me. Is that the same as the 962 Henry? That was holding at the same location.
2: I am not too certain, but I think it is going to be related.

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1: Okay, for
2: five on Greenwood, just west. 5, Robert Adam, 9, Zebra 3, Arizona, Red Rogue.
3: Emergency traffic is a 415 Frank 3333 West Thunderbird Road 931B. Emergency traffic is a 415 Frank 3333 West Thunderbird 931B.
4: Anyone
0: to service
4: domestic
0: 3333 West Thunderbird? 34 hours.
4: Happy
0: surprise, Mother. Wait, Jane, can you get
4: CNs for that ice hawking?
0: I'm working at 2 minutes.
4: Okay.
0: I'm 20.
5: Yeah, I'm gonna be going out with a male here on 6th Ave.
0: 824. I'm gonna be going out with a male on 6th Ave.
6: So you think there's like 13 days in me on the north side?
3: Reference our

0: Carver 1345, I-17 in Cactus. It looks like our 961 that started the altercation did happen just west of I-17 and 900. If we could get a couple 900 units started, it's being worked on Charlie 6. It's 828.
1: Unit for this. 1345, Cactus.
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5: 8 Adam on her.

0: 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The lady that flagged me down drove away.
1: We'll be on I-17 in Peoria on the southwest corner.
2: First. Emergency traffic at the 450 Frank 2339 West Northern 625B. Emergency traffic at 415 Frank 2339 West Northern 625B. There's a physical altercation inside one of the units that's on Charlie 6 at 831.
3: Charlie 6.
4: I 69.
5: I 69.
4: Can you send me the trespasser?
5: 16 Beach Road, Louisville, at Ranch Market. Hispanic female, blue shorts, black shirt. Unknown weapons with the backpack, being verbal with staff. Should be in the parking lot at 832 Unit 12.
0: 16 minute.

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It's a female camped out by the front doors of one of the buildings by Suite 200. She's 918, white female in unclothing. It's 8:33. Is there backup?

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1: Emergency traffic for flight 13404 North 30th Avenue, 931 8 units to go. It'll be on Charlie 8. Again, Charlie 8. Frequencies clear. 835.
2: Clear 4 North 30th Avenue.

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1: 933 David.
0: 933 David, Kyle, so you can I get a backup? 23 Adam. Going to be the 647-65-02 West Thomas Road. You have a Hispanic male, face covered with ski mask, black hoodie, jeans, known weapons. White female, blonde hair, black shirt, no further description, known weapons on the north side of the lot. Being verbally aggressive when asked to leave, there is an ATA on file. Nobody for contact at 836 hours of unit 12.
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0: 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William, Sam, Adam, 0, Mary, Frank.
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0: 924 Edward. We just came over to the accident scene. We're trying to help with traffic over here. If one of the units wants to meet us over here so we can figure out what everyone is doing. Next. 924 Edward. They said they were clearing it back over to item 9. So that's it. It happened here tonight.
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1: Yes. 3001 North Black Canyon, A108. For a woman crying on an open line, a male said he needs help with someone who's having mental health questions. There was a duplicate, assuming that there was a subject in a verbal. A male was saying that the female needs to go to a mental hospital. I need VHU, just let me know. It's 839. 9962, 3rd Avenue, Indian School. Trespasser 115 West McDowell.

0: accident. Can you push that through to P1, please?
1: Any Spanish speaker for 927, we can do that. Four things. A15 over.
2: Send it.
1: So shoplifting 7424 West McDowell Road of the Circle K. It's a free run, $30 to $35 of food. Hispanic male, 6'2", late 20s to 30s. Then builds black shirt, jeans, tan baseball hat, none of weapons. Then appear on 237 David or 390 West going eastbound. You have Justin, the store manager, for contact at 840 hours.

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1: Okay.
2: It's 647 at 180 East Elwood. A white male, red and black flannel. He's camped out under a tree with a property scattered around him. He's on the south side of the building at 841 Unit Hall.
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0: or 7th Street, Suite 205. And it's going to be coming from the front door. Time is 8:44. Is there a unit to follow?
1: And then audible 2303 North 44th Street.

0: information from the air, 27th Avenue in Union Hills, southwest corner, possibly 91 House Shots bus stop. 401 is non responsive, fire 17, information 845.
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2: Can you make me a 586 card, please, for 9328 West Brainerd?
1: Come
2: forth. Okay, thank you. And also, can you press it through as a citation, please?
1: Coming 62, 3rd Avenue, Indian School, to white Chevy Silverado and a silver Genesis. 845.

0: information for units in the area of 7th Street and Thunderbird on the southeast corner of a 510 broadcast for a blue-green Toyota RAV4, license plate X-ray Frank Adam 2 Tom William. Last seen pulling into the southeast corner parking lot, the driver's a white male, 45 to 50s, bald, black shirt, no known weapons, was driving erratically, brake checking and making gestures to comp on the 21. Information only at this time, it's 8:46.
1: Six PM.
2: I'm speaking with 93 Adam. We're just going to switch over to A9, the units that are involved in coordinating one-on-one, et cetera.
1: I'm copy. B7th Drive, Maricopa Street.
3: 411 Adam.
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0: Is there another unit who could follow 37 Drive in Maricopa Street? The 137 Drive in Maricopa Street, 412B.
1: I'm 15 Adams. Can you push this accident through for me?
0: 10-4.

0: 423 David, it's me, Adam.
1: Yes, sir.
0: Is she still wanting transportation? They have a rescue en route.
1: Yeah, she still does.
2: Chester. 1936, there are 12,000 from the complex due to four homeless subjects to threaten to kill the complainant for asking them to leave. They set up camp on 12th outside. And your caller will take contact. He's an employee there. 849.
3: Two citizens, contacting the death.
4: That's 3415 North 59th Avenue for the 961 that occurred on 59th.
2: 16 West Yuma Street, 1300 South, 412 B. Correction, 2916 West Yuma Street, 412 B. Toby Norris, Montana, to Telly 4840.
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2: I copy, 1 in custody, 7-5-8-50. I need you available to go to this 488, 2916 West Yuma Street, 412. And then you have to go to this 488, 32916 West Yuma Street, 412.
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2: 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Any units to be going for this 488, Victor 2916 West Yuma Street.
7: 933 David.
8: Yeah, check with 24 Edward. You know, actually 22. I'll give him a 21. I think our call is related to theirs because it was a white Prius that 61 had right here.
4: Copy. To 22 years old, 5'200 pounds. Police was involved in a domestic situation with Cameron Ellison. Complainant and property manager did a walkthrough yesterday and saw damage under the house. 1-1 seemed standoffish and saying she wasn't acting normal and was concerned for her safety. Reference a previous incident where we went out.

0: 6.8 FM, positive on the first one on hold. Copy, positive on the first one on. Lieutenant, you're last.
1: Thanks, David.
0: Go ahead, I'm sorry.
1: Reference my call. Can you push it through as a trespass report, please?
0: 10-4. Gray Mustang versus the Honda at 8:53. 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

0: All right, Adam, how many total witnesses do we have coming through at 101?
1: 625 as mission, only be two.
0: Okay, thank you.

0: 735 Edwards.
1: Good.
0: Alright, so my partner is going to be with the other half on the street. This is a slight domestic dispute here, but we're going to be code 4. Parties are separated, and I'll be in apartment 8, A108.
1: I copy.

On the drive through, there's a 390 white male, 6 foot black tee with a white design, black shorts, unknown weapons, bothering customers on the drive through line. I have Taylor, the employee, for contact at 8:57 hours.

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0: Can you mind passing us to any of the other 15 X-ray guys? I think 529 X-ray is on a call, maybe on 16th Street.

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1: Copy.
0: I'm about a mile out. Can you call the complainant and have him meet me out in the parking lot?
1: 10-4.

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1: Are you able to do a 21 detail for him? It looks like he left.
0: Yeah, I'll give it a try.
1: Copy that. Thanks. Tom 290 code 6. Tom 290 code 6.
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0: 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I've got to do it.
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0: 43rd Avenue, just north of Bell, Arizona personal license plate, Union Sam Adams Charles, and it's a zero or an ocean, Lincoln. 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
2: Sure. Show the black shirt, black pants. He knows it's the complainant calling.
1: 9-11 Adam, you're not 60 on the 33rd Drive in Indian School. This last semaphore crash notification, no response to any questions, no answer, I'll call back. I'll list it for contact at 9:05 hours.
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0: 3401 East University, number 204, for the Raymond. Caller heard him in his room saying they shot him for a dumb reason. But he's involved in some sort of shooting, set for contact an employee. He'll be in the lobby at 907 hours, you can call.
1: Yeah. 4530 West Campbell Avenue. So it occurred last night around 2200 hours during an on-campus fight. Planet reviewed the video footage and saw an adult male fire a shot into the air on the athletic field. Nobody checked the campus for sharp casings yet. Give Mandy, the Executive Director of Operations at 4510 North 37th Avenue, the district office, for contact at 908 hours.
2: We have traffic at 240 2317 West Yuma Street, Fort Dolby. Anybody for the 240 2317 West Yuma Street, Fort Dolby?
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1: 4-4, can you get it?
0: Copy, Charlie 4.
2: We're not in money.
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0: Go ahead.
1: It's a 647 Victor at, sorry, they just changed the 20. It's going to be 15,414 North 19th Avenue. It's going to be a white female with a bun, head down, and a black Mazda. They've gotten out. The complainant has had trouble with them before. They've been trespassed and one trespassed today as well. Karen is going to be for contact, and it's going to be 9-11 hours right now.
0: 2-21 hours.
1: Go for it.
0: Not call us, Harvey.
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0: 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We'll see how they call for body camera.
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4: 82M. 10-4. If you give me a fire calls for my location, they're going to be running the fires right here in a second. We'll be told for out here.

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1: Town 517, code 6.
3: Yeah, 43rd Avenue, just north of Bell Road, Arizona, Robert Edward, Avon 1, Bravo, Robert.
1: Go 4 for now.
2: Arizona temporary, Adam 019835, Tonic Black Mazda.
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2: Adam 019835.

0: pound 415. Was the first letter on that plate Tom?
1: No, ma'am. It was an Adam.
0: Copy that.
2: I'm going to be prior on a 961
3: Roosevelt and
2: 332. I copy.
3: Information for units in the area 103 East Elwood. 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
4: I want to confirm you were not involved, correct?
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5: Around midnight, for any shots, fire calls at 3333 West Dunlap or in that area?
0: Let me check.

0: 431 Adam, can you call our complainant, get a better location? We're having to look, finding where he's at to contact him, and the hotel over here is not. Either hotel next to 3401 is a good 20.
1: Copy.
2: A number 3 for Bravo Strike, and no vehicle info, only her shots.
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4: I opened it, she reported him, and then she left about 10 minutes ago with a white male, about 75. They left on foot, didn't see what direction, declining any methods at 9:19.

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0: 4020 West Grand, white F-115 no plate, it's code 4.
1: 4020 West Grand, no plate, code 4?
0: Yeah, proceed to the ticket, please.
1: Copy. This one.
2: 7-5.
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0: 34 Edward for traffic.
1: Go ahead.
0: QB 647, 18,220 North 35th Drive. That's the house. Unknown male was standing outside Crump's house talking to himself. Seemed disoriented. Subject is an Asian male, middle-aged, 5'8", heavy set. Striped gray polo, tanner gray shorts, no shoes, no weapons. He walked away heading westbound on Michigan. Complaint is possible CIT situation. No one listed for contact. It's a 923. And a bullet to residence, 4554 North, 14th Ave, for front door motion at 923. Is there any
1: follow? 612, David.
0: Sorry.
2: 5 West Osborne Road, on the mill, walking around, going up. Off the back of our fence, of complainant in neighbor's house just east. I was looking into vehicles in the air for about 10 to 15 minutes. Hispanic male, 5'8", Fenville, the 20s, braces, tan baseball cap, black shirt, black, gray, and tan checkered PJ pants. Possibly holding a phone, none of weapons, last seen going westbound across El Paso, El Oso Park at 7:24 hours.
1: Heavy pickup. None of weapons at 924 units, fall.

0: 321 North, take that 402.
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0: Yeah, our cluster incident number, can you push through as a report, please?
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1: A message for that trespasser 33rd. And based on an ATM file, it says pedestrian gates to the complex, Hispanic male, dark hair, facial hair, black t-shirt, three shorts, has Narcan and foil on lap with a garbage bag with a pole sticking out. Do you have Nico for telephone contact at 925 hours, 10 to 12?
4: Lens, 7122 East Greenlee. In front of the business, there's a brownie fun jig versus a silver Range Rover at 926.
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0: Bill 23, off 22nd Place reference to 4 minutes in, George.
1: Seven sixty-two, Sam.
2: Can you put me out on the check welfare, please? It's a Vaughn grade school. It's 4610 East Osborne and 765 Sam will be with me.
1: I copy.
3: David, you can send me call my beat, please.
4: Two 425, David, I'll test right now. Just one more call.
1: The bank parking lot. Pinning her stolen 21 here. The suspect is in a white Buick. People play Zebra William Adam 8, Adam 05. Now we're getting a duplicate call saying that they're in a verbal with the subject who came out of the building. Hispanic female, 30s, medium bill, white, 5'8". I'm wearing a maroon shirt, jeans. I'm not getting it. Is there going to hook a phone?
4: Okay. Okay.
5: I pass it on. You have Rahayo for contact at 928 hours.
1: I copy.
4: 803 Adam.
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0: Lot 3 or 162. I'll give you a ending location when I get there.
1: Copy. It's the trespass at 2445 North 82nd Street. It's a homeless encampment with 12 subjects. It's 9:31. Is there backup?
2: I'm working everyone.
1: Super. Copy 627-2331 West Belmont. Unmarked male, 20s, white shirt, tan coat. The backpack was sitting under the carport. Caller wants them removed. 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

0: Tonight, broadcasting Sirius Scottsdale and Cactus, the homeless 101 appear to have been attacking an unknown vehicle that left the area. She was last seen walking on Scottsdale Road in one direction, white female, red and blonde hair, medium build, dark tank top, and leggings, 932.
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0: Here, yeah, Supervisor Act 21 for a quick question.
2: Hey, Supervisor Bell for a quick 21 for.
3: And to serve a 5-day notice to pay or will be evicted to the tenant. Caller will be waiting in front of the front house in a blue Ford Ranger. Shelley for contact at 9:34 hours. 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
1: The complaint on the call called me. The subject left, so we can cancel this call.
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0: We got 51st Avenue and Taro Drive, Arizona State, Adam. Extra Adam, 8, David, 50, please push that through state.

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1: 82 Adam.
0: Yeah, can you check last night at about 10:13 p.m., did we have any shots fired calls or anything like that in this area?

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0: 49th Avenue, Pinnacle Peak, just north of Arizona, 2 George Adams, 7 Fort Lincoln. Can you push through the ticket, please?
1: Okay.

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1: I'm 5-41.
2: I'm 5-41.
1: Pretty good drive here. I call my drive. Drive with the supervisor. Give me a one nearby.
2: Can I get a supervisor out to 35th Avenue over? Did you copy that? 531's out 35th in Tacoma, and they are requesting a supervisor.
3: Tom 41, I can head out there. Where is he?
4: He's on Monroe, it's 939. I'll be on 961 7th Street in Walden.
1: Correct.
3: Oh, 41, I'll head down there. Put me on a stop, please.
2: Guess what? Hold 6031 South 42nd Lane.
5: I can make it.
2: Step forward, thank you.
6: John 354, I hit.
0: 14, show me 23 with 521.
2: Copy. Copy.
6: The 418, 24 almost clear, and then plane is trying to pick up. And I know Henry's dad. Dad's vehicle, blue Chevy Blazer, on the plate from Uncle's house. Uncle possibly 23, but has some. Employee that's 23, Uncle's Enrique, born in unknown date of birth, Hispanic male, 45'10", heavy build, unknown clothing, known to carry a pistol. Does not have legal possession of his vehicle, but his wife does. You have Jesse in a white Chevy Impala for a contact at 9:40 hours, and I copy 823 Adam following. Copy.
3: Copy. 211 David.
0: Right.
3: It's going to be a 487 Victor, 749 East Potter. Complainant's brother's vehicle is missing out of the garage. Nobody else had access or anything like that. Christopher contacted, he'll be waiting outside of the house on foot at 9:41 hours.
1: 7-1 Adam on her.
2: Hi, copy.
3: Available. We have a 418 Tom at 801 Bell.
6: Hey, 39, it's going to be the 647 4010 North 85th Avenue. 10 to 15 subjects, major standard, it's races on 11s, have an encampment in front of the system, wants to move along. Nobody for contact at 9:42 hours.

0: The first time Victor 2202 with Washington Street behind the alley, there's three white males living in a white Mazda for the last month. You guys, for contact at 43, is there anyone who can follow?
1: 03, were you trying to reach me?
0: Negative, portable 11902, were you clearing?
2: Yeah, I'm
0: switching. I'm just out of my back. I'll tell you that 7943.
2: I'm switching.
0: 10-4.
2: Sorry, traffic switch, Meyer. 10-4. This is right now, Betty Fairfax. Can you make me up a... anonymous X-ray card for address 6915 West Alta Vista. Can I get a unit to 21? Please reference a student that's very famous. Hold on.

0: Netflix.
1: Do we need units to go to Alta Vista?
0: Yes, ma'am. They can, 21 me for further details. I will, add the, student's information in the call.
1: 10-4. Any units able to go for the 911 X-ray, 6915 West Alta Vista Road?
2: Carries your contact, it's 944 hours. 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
3: I forgot my address.
2: Copy, thank you.

I transmitted out of my copy message for the trespasser, 2301 West Osborne Road. 4 to 5 homeless people, possibly white, are sleeping on the side of the building, not on weapons. They've been there for over a week. White says someone broke in last week, and they're concerned it'll happen again. You have Luis, the manager, for contact at 9:46 hours.

0: Stop back, everyone.
1: My driver opted not to wait for supervisor. He left. So, Town 41, you
0: copy. Town 41, you copy?
2: 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Show me tight, please.
0: Copy.

0: 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Can you send the unit to 1834 West Grant Circle K? Just interrupted a cop lifting out of one Echo.
1: For what? What was the rest?
0: Grant Street. Sorry, motorcycles in the background. 1834 West Grant Street.
1: I copy about one Echo either at 947.

0: X-ray 413, Charlie. Yes, ma'am. Can you change my location of my call to 1135 East Washington Street, please? I copy. A black male, gray short sleeve shirt, shorts, gray backpack with a sword and was swinging around, but then put it in a sheath. Nobody for contact at 9:48 hours. Unit 12.
1: Hey,
2: David. Nobody for domestic.
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2: 4 3 David and the backup Charlie to 4 9:49.
3: 3 4 8.
2: Okay.
3: 43 out of follower.
2: Right.
3: 4 6.
2: Copy.
0: Would you head out 3 3 7 and cable back? Tony, what happened? Like it.
4: Tom had one cook for us.
0: Tom had one.
4: 85th Lane in Hawthorne. There's John 1 Adam 5 Mary 5.
0: 10-4. X.
1: X-ray 5-1. Yeah, I think you mistake. Like, put me on a theft call.
0: Well, David, what's going on over there? I can hear it. 100 blocks from the road, so 515 over there. Copy, thank you.
2: And 8 people. You had a Justin for contact at 9:50 hours. Unit follow.
5: Adam, send that 647 on Peoria.
0: For 7-5-0-2 of Peoria, Circle K for a subject on the property at the back. Stoner weapons, claims viewing from his camera. It's 9:51 hours, you're at full.
2: 9:52
0: data. Thank you. Adam. Adam.
6: Yeah, send a 1025 to, 2012 Adam and myself. We've got it, but change your address to 3301 West Campbell is where we're going.
0: Copy.
1: We're learned.
2: Hi, man, I'm fighting with CAD.
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0: Unit.
7: 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Any luck on getting me another unit?
2: Is there another unit for 1834 West Grand Street?
0: The student's name is Darion Alverson, born in 2011, black male.
6: Okay. 9-11-3301 West Campbell, thanks.
0: I'll be able to touch your own.

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0: 961, I-17 Camelback for the northbound access. That's per DPS. They got a report of 5 to 6 vehicles involved. They're supposed to be on Camelback, blocking partial of the northbound ramp and northbound access at 953.

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1: Frank.
2: Yeah, I'm getting there. I'm at 17th Avenue.
0: Copy that. I got him in handcuffs, but we're probably going to have a problem with him.
1: I copy.
2: X-ray 9 X-ray, which unit need more units?
1: 51 X-ray. 4032 South 83rd Avenue, black metal, light shirt, dark pants, had a boombox, no known weapons walking around the property, yelling and cussing at cars. Nobody for contact in 955 hours.

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Auto 3432, let's track toward your wall. 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I copy 29-1834 West Grant Street. 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
1: Copy. That flight 37 West Northern, in the parking lot on the north side of the building, plane overhaul. Someone claiming the subject won't leave him. Won't leave the complex. Second subject in the bathroom was demanding they get pay him. Contact the mail that they're 959 years full.
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1: Center.
0: Arizona Victor Victor Adam. Daryl John Deaver.
1: Neighbor in 7807, verbal complainant after complainant asked her to get her pug off after trying to fight his dog. No visible injuries, today, female mid-30s, 200 pounds, 5'9", black shirt, black pants, no weapons. You have James for contact at 1000 hours. Copy. Something I need the expiration is going to be December 2026.
0: That's for copy, thanks.
1: You're welcome.

0: 4211 Colorado 647 Victor, 4848 South 9th Street at Night South Apartments. Black male 30s, tall and medium bit white shirt with a beard, none on weapons. He'll be blue Kia Forte, David 1 at the 3 King 8. Park backwards at the end of the building. Call is the property manager at 1002. He gets called.
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4: Contact with 7, it's going to be a geo plate, King, David, Lincoln, Zebra, 9, 7.
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1: 10-4. A trespasser, 2247 XMBR, and then another one at 5146 East McDowell. Audibles at 4446 North 36th Place and 4138 North 6th Avenue. 46 at 4713 East Van Buren, and another audible, 4443 North 46th Place.
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2: Adam Clinker, trespasser on Peoria.
1: Six forty-five,
2: Adam, continue. 925, Adam, I'll take your trespasser on Peoria.
1: Copy, 2725, Westbury, QT, one subject who's refusing to leave, removed, Indian male, about early 20s, 5'9", hex pounds, green shirt, black shorts, back on weapons. Contact Derek, their armed security, it's 10-09, unit 4.
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0: 44, 46 or 36 place, coming from the hallway motion detector. Sender N, is there backup?
1: 7-13,
0: Server.
2: There's one off 4, Edward 2, 0150.
0: Edward. I'm 1625 on North Peoria. I need 1060 for 2500 West Peoria.

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1: Computer drive, 12,000 south. Probably confirmed that 832 hours, since now it's on 14. Zorbeck.

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1: Prior to call, have you got that, please?
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0: 10-4, is there backup?
1: 13 Bravo as well.
0: Four, thanks. This is the Air 27 in Missouri, 290 David broadcast. Please stand with a black top, Charles 4, Adam 827, swerving all over the road to open the oncoming traffic. I see pulling into the Circle K parking lot. Information is 1016.
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1: 915 Adam, send me that 647 Victor. 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
0: 7 Victor, 3130 East Thomas, and the Walker check 2252 North 44th Street.
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5: North. They're requesting help in getting a white 2011 Range Rover plate 1 King Adam 0 George 8. They're trying to get the car back from a Michael Ryan Fudawa, born in 1983. Medium build knives. 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Unknown clothing or further description at this time. Jacob for contact at 10-18 hours. Units follow?
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0: Victoria Lounge, I got a message for that 311 supplement. 6231 West McDowell Road, Unit 1023. From the previous incident, we went out for the 311. Crisis 23 requesting piggyback out for Arturo Martinez, born in 2005, so they can approach the residence. 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We're contact at 1020 hours. 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
3: Maybe out at 1st Street and Fillmore with California 7 Robert Zebra Mary, 064.
2: Definitely. To custody exchange with complainants X, Travis Jones, born in 2001, white male, 6 foot, 200 pounds, unknown clothing. He does own some pocket knives. The mother and the stepdad are also supposed to be there. They haven't communicated with the complainant. And Kaylee, for contact at 10:22 hours. Can I get a unit to follow? Copy.
0: Copy. 4138 North 6th Avenue. It's coming from the front door and interior motion. It's 10:22. /733 Adam, you're close to 7th Avenue and Culver, just north. It's a white Buick LaCrosse and a white SUV.
4: Yeah, you can send my 961. I'll start up here in a bit.
1: Copy, 24th Street and Baseline at the intersection. Caller is a witness, a red Volkswagen sedan and a gray Volkswagen vehicle. No obvious injuries. Drivers said they were okay. Called in by a passerby. No calls from any other parties involved. At 10:23 hours.

0: 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Can you show me code 41 and code scene? 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
4: 721 David, where did you want 508? Traffic for an unknown school, 2726 West Polk Street, 834 B, 7400 South.
0: We're responding, switching.
4: 831 Edward, anyone else? Charlie, and 724, 4, you're clear.
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0: David.
4: 715 David was asking where you want 508.
0: Yeah, I think a spot. There's fires blocking the whole intersection, so mainly the eastbound off the 143 is the big one.
4: 715 David, copy. Eastbound off the 143.
0: Yeah, I got
4: me.
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Well, for 5119 listing for 2 reads, the theft 5110 West Baseline, the 236 Edward 5025 South 103rd Avenue. Triple for 7750 South 51st Avenue and the trespasser 4239 West McDowell. Avenue Madison.

0: 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Big gravel fill at 35th Avenue and Camelback at the intersection. Just forecasting info, and freight.
1: Area of 35th Avenue and Camelback. There is a gravel fill in the middle of the intersection. 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
5: 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For white excavation license plate, Adam Young, Adam 7, Victor 7. Brake checking complaint, last thing going eastbound at 1049.
6: Information for any voters monitoring Adam 2 in the area, 35th Avenue and Camelback. It's going to be a gravel spill at the intersection again, 35th Avenue and Camelback. Gravel spill, it's information 1029.
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4: Anyone to follow 422 Adam on the 40 Snow Street, 4000 South 14th Street?
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9: I'll stop around 26th Avenue. I already have violations. I don't want to get on the expressway.
2: I'm turning over the, just coming north on 27th, approaching Camelback. I'll be in the backup.

0: 23 Jamie Mills, take that trespasser.
1: Anyone else?
2: Green, he's just stopped in lane. Okay, now we're turning east on Camelback. I'm going to start the traffic stop right now.
3: I'll be turning into the traffic stop.
4: Come, turn up here, we come.
3: Yeah.

0: 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South 36 and Camelback.
1: Turn 20. Okay, with them, vehicles stopping.
0: Wait, South.
2: 413 AM, you just need an off-hitch.
3: Okay.
2: 41 on the line.
3: Okay.
2: Good.
4: It's going to be a trespasser at 2610 West Thunderbird. So a black female, about 6 foot in her 40s, gray streetwear, blue jeans, no known weapons, concealing items for the last hour. Micah for callback, that's going to be 1033 hours.
0: Seven thirty-five hours.
2: It's code 4 to home water. Send us at 311, please.
0: Like I originally came in as 8:19 home. Now it's 8:10:51 to for Ashley, white female, brown hair, blue eyes, danger to self. Doing for a failure trip here. Be careful.
2: 32 hours. That's not 34.
4: Copy. It's going to be at 18,407 North Cave Creek. The Honorable Burgley from the APM activated at 10:13. No RP on site responding. No RP 21 either. It's 10:34.
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0: And it's gonna be a 9:31, 19th Street, like the road just north. Just then my trip to the life for this. Pick up. 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
0: Which one was it?
1: Is there a 1070 holding in the 11B?
0: Oh, you know, I actually got 1022. Thank you.
2: Adam, 8, Paul, 7. Known pounds, Pump's phone was left in vehicle, but it's not tracking. Looks like Bannock for contact at 10:36 hours.
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0: Driver Black, maximum William Adam 767, stepped out of his car at the light and approached the complainant with a gun in hand. Never pointed at the complainant. Got back in his car and left westbound, driven with a black male, long curly hair, black tank top, black pants, covered in black hands. Color development contact information 1036.
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0: Alvin and Jack Warfare 901 South 28th Ave, 415 Bravo 3434 Southern. Death 1732 SMBN 647 227 North Portland.
1: As a resident, the breakaway interior front door motion detector coming from Zone 9. I spoke with Carrie's husband. She agreed that they needed dispatch. 1037, is there any help to follow?

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Aurora at the family's office. Black mountains, 20 years old, sunglasses, white t-shirt, light gray pants, left eastbound in a white Volkswagen. License plate 9, Union Paul, John, 317, circle pair, DCM for close negative.

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1: 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Escort 4 when in custody, 390D,

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5: 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Heard in the last 15 minutes, charcoal gray Porsche. 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
1: Sending 21 David, you can push this through, sorry, I'm on the wrong channel, I'll go on 88. Seven 21 David, you can push this through, as an A, if you want, thank you.
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0: Francisco. Clint is saying he's 290 and unable to drive. What did you do? 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
1: Tommy
0: to 1,
1: call 6. Tommy to 1. 90% Thomas. Adam, Victor, Adam, 1, Sam, 2.
0: Sam, 4.

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0: 35th Avenue, Greenway, Arizona, John Young, Adam, 29, Frank. Push out of the tip, please.
2: Juan, is there somebody for a search? I think they're 17 right now, over to NCS. If someone's close or at NCS, that would be awesome.
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2: 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Thank you.
7: Training. Well, Josh. Did you already have some test or time me?
0: 732 Adam. I'm going past that trespass room. I'm going to see if you want to send it. I'll go to that one.
1: 10-4.
6: Anderson, 3rd Avenue. And then that check welfare that's holding for 7750 sounds good for a shot.
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7: Are you in a hurry, or can you wait for a unit to come from the academy?
2: Tom 20, they're going to be up to 9-11, Adam. I think they just dragged 10, so they should be good, unless somebody else is closer.
1: 227.
6: Sounds good, I'll see him up there.
7: Thanks.
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1: Air computers at the we're gonna restart it. We're gonna be offline for a minute. We're code 4.
0: Okay, thanks. It's a flight call 7750 West Encanto number 2139. And a girl that complained her baby was yelling. The female was shouting at the subject, "Don't hit my dog," and then heard the dog howling. Male is going to be black male, gray hair, white, shirt and jeans with a cap. And on description of the female, she was only heard. He's concerned about her and the dog inside the apartment. Charles wants contact. He's in apartment 2137 at 10:52 hours.
2: Anybody to start up for a 417 King, 6219 North 17th, okay. North 7th Street, 612B? Hold Adam in the backup. 10:52.
0: We also have the audible alarm coming in for 2323 North 27th Avenue, and a trespassing for 4225 West Indian School.
3: E25, I think the audible.
0: It's going to be 2323 North 27th Avenue for the...

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0: We have 1222 Adams coming from the academy.
1: Oh, great, thanks.
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4: I copy 1101 East Thomas.
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4: 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Well, it looks like there's a call in for it. 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

0: information from units in the area, 10 in Sky Harbor Circle North, heading eastbound. Central from the DPS ringbound for white DPS pickup, Tom Edward at MRE 19. Suppressors on the left shoulder and almost from the plane and off the road at 10:56.
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4: Copy.
0: If you want to know more.

0: when there's a unit available, we have a trespasser at 24,275 North 23rd Avenue. Also holding a shoplifter at 1849 West Greenway and a 647 at 1536 West Bell.
1: Pajama pants, pink backpack, not on weapons. Shipment threats to Mesa employees. Slow on foot westbound. 1058 units fall.
2: Forge, down at Hong Kong, Chile.
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0: 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Thank you.
1: Okay, thanks.
2: 3 or 4 I'm off. Call in.
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0: 7 weeks, Adam. You can send me that check over at the toll.
1: Don't worry, so I just picked up for that call to complain stating her missing niece is at school and afraid to go home. The complainant's in the parking lot in a blue Pilot, 6:10:59.

0: Okay, I'm gonna go through.
1: Is he in it? Still watching, guy.
0: Gonna be the Sands Club at 83rd Avenue, Miguel. Out with Arizona, Henry, 3, Lincoln, Lincoln, Sam, Charles.
1: Are you still at him?
2: Yeah, my NPC's not working. Do you show me sign down at all?
1: Yeah, you send in on my end. It just shows that your NPC's not working.

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0: Storm, seeking 31 else in the ISF. 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
2: Adams,
0: 7647 MIB. 3743 Avenue, Peoria, in the canal. Closure on 20 transients on the walkway to move along known weapons. It's at 1101 Minnesota.
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0: 234 David.
1: Father, 79 years old, Bob. I'm 21 from the call. He has diabetes, no reason to believe medical. Just requesting someone check on him. It's 11:06.
0: For David, it's going to be a 1076. It's 2337 East Evans Drive, 14,400 North. MCSO is out with a silver 2015 Dodge Dart. Plate is Henry Nora Adam, 8 George 7. See if the owner, Joshua, knows where his vehicle is. It's 1103. Units follow.
2: 330.
0: Okay.
3: David, I don't need to.
0: 10-9?
3: I can advise on that.
0: I copy it. 233, Adam.
2: I copy. .223 Adam, 7647 for dispatch. Be back there.
4: Thank you for the request about.

0: 93 Adam on Adam 6.
1: 93 Adam.
0: Yes, ma'am. Can you see if 621 Adam can give me 21, please?
1: 621 Adam.
2: Yeah, based on the call that we're on, we're at South 28th. We're on site 28th Lane and West Carson Road. We located that that reported injured person. However, at the park, that injured person did decline to speak with us and is not cooperative with us at this time. You can just put them in the notes as well.
1: 10-4 from the injured person that declined to speak with you and to be cooperative with you guys.

0: 61 Adam.
1: I'm in the jail. Are you clearing?
0: Yeah, 93 Adam is requesting the 21 from you.
1: Okay, when I get out of here, I'll call him.
0: I copy.
2: Has the prisoner gone all the way through already?
1: Hey, boss, I'll tell you when you hear it here in a second.
3: Chief Cherokee, license plate 6833-1 Henry Robert, and a white, currently silver Pontiac Grand Am, unknown license plate in the guest parking spots near the entrance. Amplified complaint I got with other subjects living inside the vehicle. There's trash and personal property set up in the parking garage as well. You have Sean, the property manager, for telephone contact at 11:08 hours and 825 day by your video touch.
4: Keeps going back and forth near the pumps and then back to the store. 1109 is their backup.
3: Mattia U-Haul sent her Facebook messages. Clinton says, I haven't talked to the sisters in years, tried to 21 of them, but no answer. You have Sarah for telephone contact at 11:09 hours.
4: Call Davidson on that. Next is going to be a work alarm. 6135 West 55th Avenue, Suite 189. It's coming from front side door. It's going to be 1110 Unit 12.
2: Back 15 Adam, give me a minute.

0: Emergency traffic, the flight 4602 North 89th Drive and the 811B. In 11 Adam and Vaca, come on over to Teledex 8 at 1111.
1: Central Charlie 8,
2: that was our responder. 8839,
1: searching for the

0: Did I have a Sergeant Monitor that hot traffic?
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0: 10-4.
1: David, can you push my call through as a robber, please?
2: Copy.
3: 211 Adam, send me to 418 Tom.
2: Who's that clearing again? Is that 211 Tom?
1: 211 Adam.
2: Adam.
0: 211 Adam, I copy. It's going to be the trespasser, 24,235 North 23rd Avenue. I'm sorry, 8-year-old, born 27, white female, 35-6. 122 pounds, blue shirt, blonde hair, rude to staff, refusing to leave. Bailey is going to be your contact. 1113, units follow.
1: 214 Adam, give me a minute, I'll attach.
0: I copy, thank you.
1: 214 David, I'm with him.
0: I copy, I'll be trying to, thank you.
4: I'm 3771-01 North 36th Avenue, Building 5. Behind the parking lot, over 5 unknown transients, mixed genders and races. Using 237 David, unknown weapons, one some of my own, but on the issue is 1113. Unit full. Is anyone falling for 647?
1: And 21 David.
0: Driver's in 61. 61, 6135 North 35th Avenue, westbound lane just east, city pickup truck. Door of the truck, unknown vehicle mirror. Super, 78, thank you.
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0: Go ahead.
4: Increasing 22, it looks like they said they didn't seem to call 911.
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0: 6149, I'm going to copy the trespasser, 5555 North 7th Street, Unit 112. To transient by the H&R Block, selling 237 David the White Mouth, 34 years old. Third gray shirt with skateboards and a weapon. Claudia for contact at 1115. Any unit who can follow?
1: 11, Adam.
0: Hi, copy.

0: 814 Edward X, copy your message for that trespasser, 2840 North 75th Avenue, Circle K. Approximately 5 subjects on the left end have bunched up by the wall, and the bus stop camping out and want them moved along. You have Christine, the employee, for contact at 11:17 hours.
1: G21 Edwards in the 4, you said Bravo.
2: Copy. It's going to be a shoplifter at 1849 West Greenway, the Salvation Army. 2 subjects came in and stole about $100 worth of merchandise. They ran out to U-Haul plate. Adam Nora 44556. The van number is listed in the call. 3rd subject driver is a larger white male. This happened yesterday as well, and they have security footage. Marie for contact. And it's going to be 11:17 hours.
0: 612
3: Vera. Hi, Kyle. Do
0: you want to have them? Hi, Kyle. Breakfast. Which one for that? 10-4. The house. Please check my husband, Roy Gordon. 1943. Right now, 511, t-shirt, blue jeans. Sitting in the vehicle thinking that he would drive. Complaining has the keys. Cousin suffers from dementia. There are guns in the home, but they are altered so they don't fire. Currently, if we contact at 11:18. Temper.
4: $6.25, Adam, you can send me that 415 for a supplement, might be.
0: My coffee.

0: Go ahead.
1: That's a plea for that U-Haul came back 487 Victor.
0: Go for it, it's not here.
1: Copy.

0: 13 out of 2, this is that 47 Victor you were just talking about. They've been gone for a minute, right?
1: 221 Edward.
2: Dead.
1: Five.
2: 10-4.
0: Okay. Copy. Thanks very much.
3: Four, 2-3, David.
4: 4-2-3, David.
3: My computer's not working. Can you put me on that 236 on 16th Street, 23, please?

0: Copy, it's going to be 418 Ocean at 1919 West Deer Valley. 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Date of birth 8/21/2008. Indian female, 5'8", 135 pounds, brown eyes, black hair, no known weapons. At 11/22. Is our unit follow?
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2: Ford Bronco following a grave truck and sedan that hit him. So Charlie Decker, leave it on Adam. 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
1: Ford 23 David, you didn't put me on that. 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
4: 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Nobody for contact, 11-23 hours, units follow.
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1: 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I'll let you know.
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2: 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Hi, cop. Is there a backup available? 7th Street, Glendale, 625B.
5: 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Put me on.
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1: 10-4. It's going to be a 418 Ocean, 1130 East Grovers. Attempt to serve a Rayanne, born in 97, white female, 5'3", 200 pound, brown eye, brown hair, dermal piercing on the left side, nose ring, tattoos on left arm and hand, drives an older Chevy Trailblazer, black, and is known to use 237D, is possibly 918. Lorona for contact at 1127. Is there a unit to follow?

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0: 634 Adam, did you want that trespasser?
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0: 12409 North Tatum Boulevard, copy, ready at 1129. Do you know who could follow there?
1: Absolutely.
0: Copy. 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
4: It's reading on their ones. So we're code 4 there. We're just going to try to do a check welfare on the other roommate, and then we're going to go ahead and call code 4.
5: Okay.

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0: Copy. 1732 Western Buren. Special calls for Black Mobility, Blue Sweats, taking items. I call back about 5 ago for another Black Mobility with the yellow shirt, blue jeans, and an afro. Unknown weapons in the store, concealing items as well. 1133 units fall.
2: 515 views.
3: Bravo. 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You have David, the store manager, for contact at 11:34 hours. 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
1: Solution.
3: 10-4.

0: 6 for Adam.
1: Yeah, we have a final code 4 in the apartment. No one's harmed. Yeah.
0: 6 and Adam, copy. Just 1 Adam, copy.

Hey, 25 Frank, I copy your message for that check welfare. 4424 West Catalan Drive, 3000 North. Checking on Bruce Baldwin, 917 of 82, native male, 5'5", 240 pounds. Black, over brown, no known weapon. Clint Owen took a check on him yesterday after 24 hours of no contact. There were curtains over the door and windows. The response at the door over 21. Bruce's roommates have been asking for Clint at 647 questions. Gave to Janelle, the social worker, for telephone contact at 1136 hours. I mean, it's 12.

Clarice Indian School with a Dutch bro that's a white male, red shirt, black pants, yelling at customers, waving his arms around. It's 11:37.

0: trip.
1: It's going to be a 418 Ocean at 2220 East Beardsley. Subject needs an order of protection served for a Kenneth, a white male, 55 years old, 5'10", 150 pounds, green shirt, a white undershirt, blue jeans, no known weapon. Complainant allowed the judge to be there exclusively for 5 days to pack up and doesn't know why he's there now. Harper for contact, and it's going to be 11:38 hours. Is there a unit to follow?
0: 233.

0: going to be a residential for 12,021 North 43rd Avenue, 925 feet. Anybody to start up the residential, 12,021 North 43rd Avenue, 925 feet? This unit, it will be holding on Charlie 9, 739.
1: To start for the residential, 12,021 North 43rd Avenue, 925B. Anybody available to start for the residential, 12,021 North 43rd Avenue, 925B?
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4: Also, that P3 threat call 680 South 50 Fifth Lane, and that P3 criminal damage 9704 West Horse Thief Pass.

0: calling a 960 157 on Pinnacle Peak.
1: Very good. I want to start up for that.
0: Copy. We have 51st Avenue and Pinnacle Peak just north. Our comp is in a silver Ford Expedition versus a white GMC pickup Terrain, Arizona King 7 out of 466. Driver's a white male, 33 years old, possibly 390, but says he was eating. Ran a red light at 43rd, then ran back. Larry, for contact, it's 1141.
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1: Copy. Number 20 West Jackson.
0: We've got the info. We'll switch back over to Hotline.
1: 10-4.

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1: 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Excuse me, 1144, unit 12.
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1: Tom 30 Gertson 1035 East Jefferson. Attempt to pick up Sarah. No description, but he's at an EAPC at 1144 units fall.
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Pictures today when I copy your message for that Zetch 5110 West Baseline Road Circle K beer run. I put 1 and 2 and code. 2 and 8 males, 28 to 30, both wearing white tank top. 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Took 230 packs and 312 packs of very expensive beer. 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

0: 639, copy your message. Just left at 1906 West Camelback. Church taken by female 20s of black dress and pink flowers. David, walking up to different cars, contesting employee 1148, Marina.
1: C-146, he's McDowell at Circle K. So Mario, his Hispanic male green shirt, good tire, he's by the front door, he's been trespassed before. It's 1148, is there backup?
2: 72, Fernando.
3: Where? Holding on Charlie 2-1148.
4: The star for the 24017, 232 North 19th Avenue, 224B. Anyone able to break away or come from away to the 24017, 232 North 19th Avenue, 224B? Copy Charlie 2. Is there a unit available to make backup? 17232 19th Avenue, 224B. Copy, Charlie. Do you have Sergeant to monitor?
5: 21 out.
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1: 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McDonald's. Air backup.

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0: feet. Prince Frederick, and back up to the deck 7, it's 11 to 1.
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1: That unit in the backup switch to Charlie 2-1-51.
2: For the flight routine 425 on 19th Avenue 224 beat. Any unit available to make backup for a flight 17,425 on 19th Avenue 224 beat. 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
0: B? 231 Adam.
2: Copy Charlie 2. Starting to monitor.
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4: Daily 237 David behind the business and also the bus stop 1153. Is there one more unit?
2: 623
4: out. 10-5.
1: 4220 North 12th Street, unit 204. Kids yelling between two females. I think it's two sisters. As there are a couple days, there's yelling and kids crying.

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1: 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Summary of that?
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0: Everything for the officer came 23 in full. 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
1: I copy. 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
2: John, 422. 6. I'll be 20808 North 27th Ave, Arizona Plate, Bravo Frank Lincoln, 3287.
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0: 9:30 to Davey. Send me that fight on Hartford. 23, I'll take care of
1: it. Copy, fight 23, do fight to Hartford. We're hearing a lot of yelling from the neighbors. I copy 23 and take care of it. 56.
2: Send it. 47, 47, 25, 7 from Dolly. There you go. Spangfield, pink, pink top, bracelets, took some food items, less southbound foot. 1157.

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0: to the 911 hangup for 301 West Mojave and that 961 40th Avenue in Clarendon.
1: Copy, 202 Salta Vista, 6400 South, checking on a patient with high potassium. They're not able to get a hold of them. Carl, apparel, white female, unknown weapons. 1202 units, Paul.
2: 925 Adam, can you push my call through with the report, please? Leave me on it.
0: 10-4.

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0: following flight 2501 West Happy Valley to 11 Beat when there's a unit, it's a vehicle chasing the complainant, a white box truck, complainant in a golf cart, Charlie 2, 1204.
1: Valley 211 Beat.
2: I have a copy of your message for that neighbor dispute, 2847 North 46th Avenue, unit number 22. Ongoing issues with neighbors who put a camera that looks in the complainant's apartment. Around 200 hours this morning, complainant saw them looking into the window. Neighbor lives in apartment number 21, unsure if they are home now. Sandra for contact, 1204 hours and 825 Brinkley, copy you attached.
1: So we can trespass 16025 North 15th Avenue and 487 India 15 West Coral Gables.
3: Thanks for Everett 312 Adam 4035 West Almond Road. SSH Elementary reports a 312 Adam from two children from the age 7 and 5 by the father. Looks like he picked them up by the throat, squeezed them to the point of vomiting. Still works a bruising scene history, 415 Frank with the mom. Contact or key suspect of child welfare. It's going to be 1205.
4: Two, David, I'm feeling from my accident here. Touch.
2: For that check, well, 3675 West Osborne Road. Older male walking eastbound on Osborne. He was confused. He doesn't know where he is. Didn't make a lot of sense. He was talking to complainant. Hispanic man, 80s, plaid, blue shirt, jeans, no weapons, speaking Spanish. Stopped to talk to another one that he passed. He has nobody for contact at 1206 hours.

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2: 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He is violent towards PD, drives a black Tesla Sport, is known to use 237 David, and is known to carry a weapon 1207 hours.

0: traffic for a flight 26th Avenue and Thunderbird 221B. Flight 26th Avenue and Thunderbird 221B. The response seems to go with
1: 221 Edward.
0: 221 Edward, anyone else? Charlie 8, again, Charlie 8, 1208, 6 and 9, you're clear.
2: You get a sergeant's mark.
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2: Copy, Charlie 8.
4: 724, I'm Houston, the chef staff around 44.
5: It's a staff female, black team top, black leggings. She's standing between the Taco Bell and the Applebee's, 609. For backup.
6: 723, I'm...
0: East traffic for flight 19th Avenue and Deer Valley 211B. Any units for this flight 19th Avenue and Deer Valley bus 5316 211B.
7: 211 David Burr.
0: 211 David and your backup Charlie 8, again Charlie 8, 1209, 29 and King 10, you're clear.
8: Letter from a long ways.
2: Copy from a ways, Charlie 8. Just monitor.
1: 23, I'm already in T8. I'll take it.
2: Copy that. Thanks.

0: 921 days, Terminator 586.
1: Avery, when Davis, would be the 586, 3161 Montreal Drive. Hispanic female, or white female, dark hair, blue shirt, jeans, and weapons, surrounded by three people. Compliant to his vehicle, David Lincoln, Tom, 9427, is double parked behind her and she can't move. Says the female was yelling at complainant, nothing with the context, Cynthia, it's 1210 hours.
2: 723, but I just came 23, it's 4.
1: Can I go for things?
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1: Six
0: 47, 2401 East Cactus, southwest corner. There's a white male, mid-40s, the black hat, dark t-shirt, dark temp. 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Outside, walking a dark brown, medium-sized dog. Male's yelling like he's on 237 duty. Scolded by a security guard. No contact at 1201. Come read it.
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3: 2508 East Hartford Avenue. Their 9-year-old Zeus and 2 younger siblings haven't been to school in 3 days. No parents have called school. No answer on all the 21s. Mom's name is Fatima, born in 99. Stepdad's going to be Justin. And their father, Manuel, born in 98. Unknown 21. Kids live full time. Want to make sure the kids are code 4. Yvette, security with Greyhawk Elementary School for telephone contact. It's 14. Is there a unit available to make backup?
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3: To North 26th Street, just north. 2 homeless subjects, one's in a green car with a brown dog, unknown clothing, no weapons. Near a homeless encampment with carts and belongings impeding traffic. A point says the past subjects have been spoken to 237 David. No one listed for contact is 1214. Is there any unit available to make backup?
2: 231 David.
3: Got that, thanks.
5: There's a unit of easily on Charlie 9-1215.
0: Anyone to break away from the police residential 9651 North 35th Drive?
3: Charlie
2: 292?
0: Please,
6: show me Kenny. I'm going to fill up.
2: Copy.
6: 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Copy. All right. 92, is there any of the 92 guys that can break up a call? For a prayer.
0: 92 guys that can come over for the talk call holding residential 9651 North 35th Drive.
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We've got a trespasser coming in for 2402 East Southern and also 961 Henry for 3843 West Roosevelt.

0: 6839 39th Avenue at the park, 914 beat, and a 4751 15 North 27th Avenue, 913 beat, when there's units Charlie 9, 12, 19.
1: Your name 914. 25 East Temple Avenue. 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Call friend Polly White. I'm 65 years old. I 10:30 blonde hair. Call us tonight saying that she was on take pills and then one x-ray. 21 listed, lives alone. And does have a dog with her. Ready for 21 contact 1220. Is there your name to follow? And again, who follow for this check wall for 2025 East Temple Avenue. Sorry, 11, David, stand by for a pickup.
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0: 6 10-4. 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
2: Okay, go ahead.
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3: F. 21 David.
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221, I'm recovering message for the trespasser, 15025 North 19th Avenue at CCD Church. Star white female black shirt, red pants, don't know what Ben's had a shopping cart and a stroller with her, possibly using 237 David next to a trailer. Jordan, the employee for contact, call 24. 24.

0: Clarksville, Adam. 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
1: Black shirt, blue jeans, unknown weapons. 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
2: I drive up the townhouse. Haven't seen neighbor in unit 712 in a few weeks. There's a bad smell coming from this unit. He is a hoarder and has nothing for her dog. Janelle for telephone contact. It's 1226. Is our unit back up?
3: 26, Charlie 9.
0: Part of 96, if anyone wants to look at this. 92 out of Dallas, anyone compliant? 9651, order discharge.
4: Okay, send her back up.

confirmed that Matthew Flores, born in 2014, was making threats. He is on the officer now complaining to his parents. Do you have Amy, the principal contact, at 1220 hours?

0: 833, I copy your message for that minute. I'll hang up 4301 West Mojave Street. 1200 South, hang up on callback reporting. We're not accepting calls. I'm sorry, 9 hours.
1: Can you check if there's any units that have a few red tags? And they can come in here on my call, please. I need at least 3.
0: I-64,
2: can you do me a favor? Can you send me a message really quick?
0: 10-4.
1: Three red tags. Can you help me out on the call?
0: An officer with at least 3 red tags. I'm making him that way. Okay, thank you. Is that not normal?

0: 33M.
1: 33 Adam?
0: Yes, sir. This 1070 is referenced to an alarm call that came from Bank of America ATM located at the address. The number that our complaint is providing is a 1-800 number, an automated system. I'm not going to navigate through and wait on the phone for an extended period of time. They call back and let them know that everything was code 4 or provide a direct number to the individual.
1: Cop.
0: Thank you.
2: I'm not 15 as well.
3: Copy.

0: 222 Adam. It's going to be a 487 India at 15 West Coral Gables. It occurred on Monday. An employee took the bike in the school. An employee in the office, that complaining in correction, it's going to be 1232 hours.
1: I was trying to figure that one out also. Is the suspect the employee that's at the office, or is this just a report?
0: I can call and get clarification.

0: 50 Charles, and 61 on Dunlap.
1: Copy 61, 55 on Dunlap, just south, on the side of the street, complaints on a white Cuse. Cuse, don't have minivan versus a white Nissan Sentra, it's still

0: Can you set us on this incorrigible juvenile? It's going to be at the Cesar Chavez Elementary at 4001 South 3rd Street. Bathroom and he's refusing to turn it over. I'm refusing to have him searched. So they want us to come assist Sheldon, the behavioral supervisor, for contact. And at 12:35, is there any follow?
1: Street.
0: I copy for the criminal damage at 3434 West Southern at the Walgreens. So 7 to 10.
2: Super.
0: Flat back dress, pull on large backpack and a black purse. Being asked to leave with the store, clean work service charges. She's all seen in the Walmart parking lot. Angela, the manager, for contact at 12:36.

0: Please drop an unknown trouble 16th Street in Pima, 516 B. Trouble 16th Street in Pima, 516 B.
1: 513 David.
0: We're going back up to the deck 5. It's Tillerson.
2: 514, I'm switching.
0: Temper.
1: 16 David switching.
0: Temper.
1: That's what I want.
0: Temper.
1: I'm switching.
0: Timber. Control in Indian School, 732B. Anybody for a fight, Central in Indian School, 732B. Copy, no response.
3: I'm clear.
0: 734, I don't copy prior, back up to the deck 7, 1238.
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0: 10-4.
4: Can you send a check welfare, maybe?
0: 10-4. It's 6201 or 16th Street for unit 202. The neighbor wants to contact. They're from 102. Says the neighbor, Tristan, is going through drug withdrawals. Is going to own a gun. Should be in the apartment with the girlfriend, Kelsey.
2: All right.
0: Nothing further. 1238 on the unit.
4: We'll be at 107th Avenue in Camel, Arizona. Zebra Mary Adam, 8 Robert 8.
0: Upper.
2: 41, 41, 41, 41.

0: 다음에 보면 수비 있을게요.
1: 좀
0: 볼게요.
1: Contact uniform unarmed mark. It's 1240 uniform.
2: Night 12 out of isn't that the same call that I was on?
1: 10-4, did you have dispo?
2: Dispo doesn't have subject left.
1: Copy.

0: then.
1: Copy that. That's going to be Trespasser 379. That's Grand East of IPMU. Complete storage lot. Ongoing problem with subject who comes through open gate in the storage lot. Formed by complaints, employer subject claim to the subject claims a lot belongs to him in search of civil fight. Employee, pound 25. 140 pounds, navy blue shirt, khaki pants. Contact Jonathan, this is employee, 1241, unit 12. 12, thank you.

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0: Well, but do you want to play points?
1: Go ahead.
0: There's on Charles for a X-ray 1891.
1: Copy. Please back negative to a Honda Accord registered to a Kevin Barnes. Expiration in 2027.
0: Copy that, yes.
1: You're welcome. Tennis Hornets at 42 27 R 12 Street, unit 204, South 25.

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1: And item 6.
0: Tom 20.
1: They got a call holding at 19th Avenue Northern by the... This is while he was security for the light rail.
0: No.
1: Okay, I'm being waved down, so I am going to be at Augusta and 19th Avenue with a few folks. I don't know what they got.
0: You said 19th Avenue Northern Light Rail?
1: Yeah, it's in 4.
0: In 4. 6. 2, 3, Adam, on your head.
2: Good 4, thanks.

0: 20.
1: Go ahead.
0: Yeah, so I guess this maybe this is more of a 900 at the Del Taco Southwest corner around 25 and Northern. Gets possibly a gentleman going unconscious back and forth. So I'm going to check it out. I don't know if Fire's got a call. Can you verify for me?
1: Some ground chemical. 47.
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4: Something 647, 1049 on 27th Street, and at 1052, 18 North 14th Street, correction 40th Street.

0: 731, have we send the alarm on 6th Avenue, please?
1: I'm from the interior motion and entry exit front door. It's 1248.

0: 32nd Street in Lincoln, just north for the 1091, and it's a red Nissan looking in the northbound lanes. It's 1250.
1: It's in the area, 35th Avenue in Durango. And we have a dark-skinned male on a green bike wearing a white shirt who has short hair that was just kind of riding his bike slowly in the middle of the road. No longer 23, I don't know if he's still on the road. It's information, 1250. I'm going to start with the fight when the city bus got stuck on the railroad tracks, 24th Street in Air Lane, 725 feet. I think that's 24 Charlie and anybody else, Charlie Dick. 7, it's 1250.
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0: 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Emergency traffic is a 901 X-ray, 30th Avenue and Irma Lane. 3800 North, 934B.
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0: Living Depot, 3249 East McDowell, Hispanic male, black shirt, unarmored pants, two shirts and two shorts. Also not a green Toyota van, Nora Bravo, Adam 046. Westbound of McDowell, it's 1253.
2: North 25th place. An older model lifted orange and white pickup, unknown plate. There's a male in his 50s inside with a hat, sunglasses, long hair and bun. Blue or gray shirt, unknown weapon. He's been parked outside the 20 for the last 2 hours, and he's been getting in and out of it and acting erratic. 1254 for contact. Units, Paula?
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0: Yeah, I'm at 40th Drive in Mountain View. Do you have a fire response from my location? This 101's a little distorted for you, neighbors.
1: Yeah, copy on that distorted.
0: Great, girl. So she's dehydrated as well.
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0: still holding Shoplifter 5715 North 19th Ave or just after 1902 of Camelback.
1: Six 15
0: Adam Info. 411. Can we just ask the subject left? You guys get 10-22-11 Adam, copy.

0: 15 and we'll start up on the trespasser on Kilmbeck.
1: That trespassing is going to be at 1902 with Camelback Road at Quick Stop. Black female, 20s, spindle, black dress with pink flowers on it, no known weapons. Possibly on 237 David, making threats to other customers in the store. You have Robert, an employee, for contact at 1258. Is there you, Paul?
2: 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No answer with any RPs yet. It's for the alarm company. At 1258 hours. Is there any call for 15 David?
0: 16 David.
2: Sure.

0: boxes and push and order mail. 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They're not fighting now. They just look at the information that they're there. Call out. 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

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Edward, X-ray Adam 1, Adam 8, versus a gray Nissan 350Z. Zebra, David, Robert, Ida, Frank, you have Jessica, be involved for contact at 1302 hours.

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0: 15 David and 516 David for info, referencing your call. We are being advised you can 1022, the alarm probably got a proper code.
1: All right, thank you.
0: Of course.
2: 524, Strickland 6.
0: That's my pressure, I got it.
3: Just north of Adams and Black Hagen Access. I'll be out with one mini bike or dirt bike.
0: How do you mean, though?
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0: For Black Hagen and Adams Street.
1: Five to five extra out, touch it.
0: Charlie.
5: Yeah, references all them on. We escorted everybody through our least good four, but the Christmas thing is definitely not functioning. I'll just switch it out of that. Somebody wants to take this.
6: I've got fire with crossing. It's not functioning.
1: Let me try. Is that in both directions or just one?
6: Is that both directions or just one?
7: Hey, 50 David, I copy your message for that 487 Victor, 2020 North, 75th Avenue at the Walmart. Taken within the last 3 minutes, gray 2015 Honda CRV, 2-door, Adam Bravo, Adam 2, Charlie and Mary Adam. No tracker, negative impound. Can we wait by the grocery entrance? Static male, curly hair, black shirt, black shorts, Edward for contact, 13:06 hours.

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1: So he's going to be 10-51. I think my backup's pretty close. As soon as he gets here, we'll go ahead and number one him.
2: They're trying to reference that railroad issue of the tracks. Are they going to need us to divert traffic on 24th Street?
3: X-ray 524 Charlie, do we need to divert traffic from 24th Street?

0: 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What's yours doing?
1: It's 480-467-7510. If you can add it as well, please.
0: Of course.
2: Yeah, I'm fine when I copy. Thank you.

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1: Welfare 908 South 17th Avenue, Unit 9. 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I copy all 21 here. 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

0: 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E2900 unit for 240-2631 North 19-24 beat.
1: Speaking to 21 Detail. Grandmother reporting your grandchild gaining a lot of diaper rashes, always when she's calling from father's house. Mother doesn't believe any 312 atom is occurring. Complaint already reported to DCS. Remote effort contact at 1312 hours.
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0: 8:15 is for info.
1: All right.
0: Complaint is just called back and said that they found the vehicle. It was just parked somewhere else. You can collect it.
1: Okay, thank you. Forty-seven on Desert Coast.
0: 10-4. It'll be 19th Avenue and Desert Cove Avenue. There's a tan 101, 20 to 30 years old, short brown hair, a black sports bra, black shorts, neon yellow bag, and has a bat with her. She was hitting light signs, walking around shouting to herself, but is walking towards Dunlap with an unknown male. 1314. Is there a unit total?
2: 58 Henry.
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0: 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We have a 3-1 only at 26th Avenue in Pearson.
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0: 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Any 2100 unit for 240, 19,940 North 23rd Ave, 224B. Governor's Flash Valley Deck 213-17.
1: Anyone to start for this 240 at 19,940 North 23rd Avenue in the 224B? 224B.
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2: Lights are working now.
3: Copy that.
4: I agree on my copy. Keep trying.
1: T23 David, I copy.
0: Roll was taken. Call 3, Adam, 1, Bravo, 4, no suspect info. A long draw for contact at 1319 hours.
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0: 10-4.
6: Information for units in the area 2726 Costa Gusta Avenue. We have another one, Ocean BC. One possibly Odin, fire 17. Information for the units at 1319.
0: No weapons. Green shirt, black pants, refused to leave. So he left. Last seen walking on foot westbound Thomas. Marcos, the uniformed, not armed security guard. He's going to be on a bike for contact. At 1319 hours, unit to call.
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0: 7-4.

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1: Can you send me the 647 and the 725 feet?
2: The copy, 647 and 1049 off 27th Street. So a white male around 30 to 40, shirtless, wearing shorts, does have a big stick with him and a cart with belongings. To the outside by a tree and he's yelling loudly, but you cannot see anyone else near him. They want him to leave. It is 1321, unit to follow.
1: 725 Adam.
2: Anyone to break off?

from anyone. 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
3: As it occurs in the parking lot, Quinn is in a green Chevy Equinox versus a 101 driving an unknown vehicle. The complaint says that they did not pay attention to what kind. Lose contact at 1323.

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1: Copy for 647, 1458 East Polk Street, Unit 3. For Tina Alexander, unknown date of birth, she's a white female, 140 pounds. She's inside of an old purple and brown school bus with cool bus on the side. Has a temporary tag. Wayne has an order of protection on her, but she's going to provide case number. She has not seen her today, but people have told the complainant that she's in the school bus. Wayne would like her to be removed. She's parked in front of his apartment. Who was the, 21 contact at 1325?
2: Actually, it's a Dodge Durango SUV. I don't know if you can look down code 4.
3: Copy, Dodge Durango. Unable to read that code 4.
2: Push it through the police.
3: Copy.
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5: 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No injuries occurred on 43rd Avenue and Indian School Road at 1327 hours.
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0: 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Red shirt, Williams, code 4. 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
5: Information for units in the area of Paradise Village Parkway South and Cactus Road. There's a red Dodge Dart, Arizona plate, Henry, Adam, Charlie, King, Edward, David, driving aggressively in both lanes, cutting people off, blasting northbound. Information at 1331.
6: Been there in the barber shop and the dentist office. I am in like contact 1332. Is there anyone that can follow? Anyone that's following on this 47/418 Tom 50 or excuse me 6601 West Indian Pool?
1: 24 North.
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0: 652 Tom. That next one will be a 647 at 15th Avenue and Yucca Street. There's three mixed race and gender subjects, a weapon scene, possibly dealing 237 David. The planet stated it's an ongoing issue. It's 1333. 655 Henry, I see a follow.
1: And 803 out of here, trespasser 51 and 63 West Lipton. Seven transients, males and females, with no weapons against the wall. PC with light contact at 1333. Is there units follow? Anyone just follow in for a trespasser 51 63 West Lipton?
2: 83 Adam, I'll follow.
1: 83 Adam.
3: 803 Ocean,
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0: There was a call originated for a heat-related issue at 4903 East Virginia. Our customer just left. The homeowners have his belongings here. He ran away. He's going eastbound Virginia, approaching 48th Street. It's going to be a PD matter.
1: Copy. We'll have a patrol unit see if they can pick up those belongings.
2: Tula and Henry, go ahead.
3: Yeah, are we having network issues? I can't. Email's not working.
1: Time for it. Thank you.

0: 211 Henry, I got no response, but nobody said anything.
1: C33 out of Apollo has network issues for about 5 minutes, but as a result, so.
0: 211 Henry.
2: 223 Henry, can you roll fire to my 20 that females, saying she's had pain?
0: Copy.

0: 13 is the 900 in my Jeep.
1: It's over at 7702 West Elm Street. It's 4600 North. It's contact Elizabeth. Hispanic female 45, 250 and 11 is her daughter Ashley, who's 21.
2: And myself and 15 Adam 312.
1: Newer white Malibu in the backyard getting broken down. It was an anonymous caller. It's 1337. Is there a unit 12?
3: The Bluff Falls River School bus pickup. I see you have in blue shorts.
4: 1337.
5: Boxers. Was discharged last week from a sober living facility and has returned, possibly 390. Mark off a contact there at 1337 unit to call. Unit to call for that 418 time at 1933 East Bro, 736 B, 1500 North.
6: Everybody's still loading up. We'll stand by for backup to attention.
5: Yeah, 10-4.

0: when there's a unit available, we have a 487 Victor at 205 West Helena Drive.
1: Fascinating.
2: Change my call to a 918 that pushes through as an IND, please.
3: His vehicle says that that person lives with him. There's still belongings at the original caller. Unclear if you want to make contact or not now.
4: Copy, the belongings are still at the original caller. I'll still see that in a patrol unit over there if I come out. I appreciate it.
3: Page 13 copies, thank you.
4: Trevor Trotton, do we have any calls coming in from that address? 72 Adam, we only have the original fire transfer call. No other duplicates so far.
3: Shuffle that call, please.
4: 72 Adam, copy. 928-4903 East Virginia. This subject we're talking about is a black male around 20 years old, wearing a black shirt, black pants, provided the name of Pixel. For fire, just got into somebody else's vehicle that he says he was with. And he left his belongings with the homeowner of 4903 East Virginia. Is there a unit to go with 72 Adam?
3: Trevor Trot, I'm not going. I'm just reviewing the call. See if we have a detectable crime.
4: Tempo.
5: The other vehicle is a white Jeep Latitude. She has no insurance. Yes, Shannon, for contact, it's 1340.
6: Bob, is that getting really happy, Park? All right, I'll try this anyway.
4: To a Alan Perez, 499. Caller's son is also listed on the order in his 25th school as well. We have Lee, the father of Hudson 21, on text 1341.
1: Copy, he is in custody reference in the info.
7: And just to confirm, we found no valid record of an order of protection, right?
4: Flank call any phlebotomist able to help 922 David at Cactus Park Precinct.

0: So I'm calling for any phlebotomist available to help at Texas Park Precinct.
1: I have another unit 17 so they can deal with the 961 here, right?
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3: 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We have a 900 at 12,809 North 17th Avenue.
1: Would you push my traffic stop to P1 as an I, please?
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3: X-632, time for the Huckle. 10-4. 25, North 25th, please. So, dark skin mailing down on a Battercat 20, has bike with him, shirtless, wearing shorts. Sims requesting telephone contact since you gotta leave. It's 1345, that unit 12.
1: I'm
4: 72, Frank,
1: you can
4: attach
1: me.
4: Go. Thank you, sir.
5: Stunts?
6: Hold on, I'm not getting anything back. Do you know Tina's short for something?
7: Thompson, I'm sorry, I'm going to try to stop at 2 to police 10-8.
6: Super. That is short for something.
8: They have a Tina written on the order. I have a case number here. 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
6: Copy, go ahead.
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6: Second.

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0: El Camino. 623, Tom.
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0: 10-4.

0: 722, Tom.
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0: Copy, I'll get him started.
2: Yeah, 10-4.

0: 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I've written that the 101 has a 52 and a Tucson extra out of Earl County.
1: Copy, thank you.
0: The 24 Tom, it's going to be not extraditable.
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0: it.
3: J24 University. Please drive a white Toyota Prius. It's a large black truck, 1351.
2: Robert 1570. Got a small German Shepherd at the school in LNK. Up by the dumpster eating a dead cat. He's been a problem. Let me see if maybe rabies and animal control could head this way.
0: You? Yeah, sure, let me call.
2: Yeah, you know what? They've been here for a bit. They're both now taking off towards westbound on Osborne here.
0: Did you need the unit at all, or you go for
2: it? I was going to ask a snare they can hang on to until rabies gets here, and now they're taking off westbound.
0: Anyone for 79-6 to Osborne?
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0: 570. Okay, looks like they walked over to the south side of Osborne. They're hanging out in the shade over there. Small shepherd, and it looks like maybe a pit bull or a pit bull mix. Can you try getting a hold of rabies, and I'll let them know if they leave.
1: Cover.
2: Patrol 91. Patrol 91.
3: Yeah, send me as 1008. I'll just take care of it. I wrote it in my copy.
2: Yeah. 911 Adam, just push our call through. Is it a 390D report? Keep us on the thing.
4: Copy.
1: What's happening? Sam Street 8 Hills 233B. Where is you?
5: 33 David.
1: Copy and backup. Looks like someone's falling from Shirley to 1354.
2: David. Hi, copy.
4: Copy.
3: Patrol 91 info. Yes, ma'am, you sent me the wrong call. I was clear for the 900 on Harmont.
6: We saw 736 Tom waiting to make a backup on 1933's Sprouse before he found someone at that point.
2: Yeah, we'll take that.
6: Well, thank you.
2: We did.
5: They're all sorts of
2: fire. I copy.

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1: 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Again, information only at 1356.
0: So for the 30th Avenue, Southern West, Northern Avenue, just west, 961.
2: Rabbi 10, but exit at 91st Ave and possibly disabled going northbound. Silver Hyundai Elantra, front end damage. Driver's a black male. Unknown plate. Information only at 1356.
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2: Action 28th Street. 28th Street, 613,
3: North
2: 28th Street. And Eaton, his mouth looks dry. Just have two other kids, caller didn't see them. And lastly, inside the 20th, is there a backup?
3: Kiefer?
4: Can you go ahead and send me that 487 in my beat, please?
2: Jumping at people's cars in the parking lot, asking for money. Per the complainant, she's no longer on the property. Information at 1357.
5: Six fifty, Tom. Can I get that 487 on the 62 set?
3: 1358.
5: 10-4.
2: 10-4.
0: West Glendale Avenue, 2141. John Screen, Kia Soul, King North, David, John Paul, 3M50.
5: 3 and that she has a headache.
2: 10-4, I'll get a map to 10,000 2 North Smith Street.
5: Going to be just north of the furthest north complex or entrance complex.
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0: 90 Charlie, did we ever find a phlebotomist for 922 David?
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0: Copy, then we are hauling off the list. 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
0: Well, we're both. 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
5: So BMW X5, 1402.
2: X-ray, I'm not sure. Let me double check. Do you need me to put you on a car?
6: I mean, we have a car. It's a 510 black sedan. It's eastbound from 33rd to McDowell. He's starting to slow it down a little bit.
2: The vehicle is it?
6: Plates Henry 9 Adam 908. Looks like he's slowing down now.
2: Okay. There's a couple units for that 33rd Avenue McDowell.
6: We're code 4, I'll give you 20 here in a second for a code 6.
2: Okay.
7: David? I'm sorry, it's David accidentally. I apologize.
4: Copy.
8: 722, Tom.
4: 722, Tom.
8: Our mail in custody is going to be transported to Valleywise by Rescue 11 for precautionary.
7: So did you get my copy?
4: 10-4.
2: Genesis.
4: 2255.
9: English,
4: I got it. Have a good evening.
10: The mother of Brandon of 1992. He's a light male, 6'4", 180 pounds, brown over brown. Unknown of any weapons. He is known to use alcohol. The mom is Shirley. Her 21's on the call. She has not heard from him in 4 weeks. This is secondhand information per Alley with Chandler PD. This has no contact for them as 1405.
11: New School Road. Is that the same call for the one that's on Meadowbrook? Are they related?
1: A negative. That was my mistake. Me fix that for you.
2: Corn Road, 734B. All right, it's 4319 West Indian School, AutoZone. 20-plus males and females doing drugs behind the location. It's 1405. Is there backup for you?
9: Hey, 24.
2: 24, okay.
1: Yeah, 8th Street and Vogel Avenue. There's 6 males and 101 subjects on the corner doing 237 David. They have belongings with them and dog, unknown weapons. It's 1406. Is there a unit to follow?
3: 655, Tom.
1: 10-4.

0: 618 X-ray, are you still on Adam 6?
1: Yeah, I'm still.
0: So far, no response for 1060. No problem.
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2: 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Can you send my accident over to B1?
3: Returned and is refusing to leave. This is the fourth day he's come to the store and complained it was like him trespassed. Yeah, Blake, the general manager for contact, it's 1408. Is our unit follow? Hey, 1412, thank you.
4: Yes, I'm Tom. We're starting back with that.
1: 5B and a 12 are at 16th Street, Osborne, 733B.
5: I've yelled out to him 2 times. Student also has 5 bikes in alley, unknown of 47 Indias, wants PD out, 14 Thomas signs in alleyway. Another unit's back at 93 Tom and at the 7137 North 33rd Avenue, 14 Tom. Copy.
1: Good.
6: Can you make me up a generic call for 19825 North 15th Avenue, please?
1: There you go, 4.
6: And 4.
0: Yeah. 23 David, can you push my call for 04, please?
1: 04. That subject is Hispanic male, in his 30s, black shirt, army green shorts, who's bald, is 14-09 house.
4: Apologies to you, other people.
3: Okay, thank you.
5: And then 31 David, you send that?
6: You can send me to 318.
5: Copy. Oh, yeah,

0: foto vabbè, vabbè, foto pure in niente.
1: Yeah, if I had my squad make their way back to the station, Texas, if I need vehicles again.
2: White Honda Civic, unplate, occupied by a Hispanic male driver wearing a white hat, black shirt, blue jeans. So he pulled into the parking lot in the northwest corner by the green and black building. Civic complained that he crashed on the corner. Complained did not see any damage there. But said Civic did not appear to be okay to drive. And he's just sitting in his vehicle. He appears to be 390 or on 237 David. There's no one for contact at 1411. Is there a unit to follow?
3: 7-8 David dispatched. It's 1411.

0: Tobacco 420 Highway 11.
1: I'm on your turn. We found the phlebotomist here at the precinct.
0: Copy.

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1: Animal control is out here now. If you made up a call, did you send it to my unit?
0: No, 10-4.
1: Thanks.
0: You're welcome.

0: 724, Fran. Can you show me that 249? 724, Fran. Got copy. 240, 1119, North 46th Street, room 89. And the CAX 1414. 34, tell him on your info.
1: Support the subject on the call. He's got a misdemeanor out of Parker.
0: Copy, code 4, subject on call, misdemeanor out of Parker.
2: Response for Houston area, 35th Avenue, Lower Buckeye, heading westbound. This is 67, your broadcast. For white and a large cab, 18-wheeler, going about 5 miles per hour, has its hazards on. The driver seems like they're okay, but the vehicle seems to be in trouble. It's heading westbound, so that's info only at 1415-8, you're clear.
3: It's going to be a 647 white male or Asian male, about 40 to 50 years old, 6 foot, 180 pounds, in a green shirt, unknown color, long pants, with dark hair and a white backpack. He's been walking through the area carrying boxes of property, tried to steal a neighbor's curbside trash can, and change clothing in the ditch. Now he's on foot eastbound towards the Shell on Lone Mountain. Again, that was at Lone Mountain and 44th Street. It's 1416. Is there a unit to follow?
0: 24, Frank.
3: Frank, I copy.
2: Yeah. Or do I need to call fire?
4: For the officers, we have one holding a 91, 8 holding a 92, and 5 holding a 93.
2: Sandy, I copy that for the NIC. It's a 900-5407 South 4th Avenue. Called in by the Adult Protective Services to attempt to contact a client, Blanca, of 1964. She's a Hispanic female, wrote for the description. Unknown subject keeps getting reports that she lives alone and has not been taking her medications for having high seizures. She did not open the door for the complainant. Paula is requesting 21 contact at 1417.
5: Okay. Male, born 1989, no weapons. Complainant would like him to leave, but he lives at the house. Son is in his room currently. Do you have Gailey for contact? It's 1417.
3: Again, it's just a white male and a white female that are blocking in the complainant, and that's all the information that I have. Is 1417?
6: 222 India, 1022 on that.
7: No other info, 1418.
8: For camera activation.
6: I got to go out as a hot call, so we can put you back on it.
9: Back out. Signed back on the computer, but it's saying we're signed on. So you sign us out, and I'll sign us back on. And the subject that we're with, we're code 4. He's up now.
0: Copy, subject's code 4. I'll sign you out.
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0: 23 David, I'll take the 239.
1: Calls a verbal sonic mount over replacement tires that fell off while he was driving. Complainant was advised to support team, but wants you to help out. 41020, is there backup?
2: Avenue,
1: 824 North. 24
3: North, thank you. Is there another unit to follow in on this 239 at East Union Hills and 16th Street?
0: Hey, what did you want the dispo to be on that 900? Just the number 3?
4: I can just get out of the Nora. He's fine. He's leaving.
0: 10-4.
3: Ten 9.
5: David, we're clearing on Adam 2
6: if so, couldn't hear you. Yes, I'll respond to that. I have 274 SAMs available also at his school.
5: 274 SAM. We have a flight hot call on Charlie 2 if you can switch over there.
7: Copy.
8: 23 on the switch monitor.
5: I copy.
0: 732 on the airplane.
1: Really 16.
2: 24.
1: Thank you.

0: code 4?
1: 925 Adam, yeah, I'm code 4. That's the vehicle I just entered, Grandpa Loma.
0: Copy.
2: I copy. 61 Adam, squad start rolling in. So 61 Frank, can you use your vehicles?

0: 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Should come back to BMW.
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0: 93 Adams.
1: Okay.
0: Yeah, we got a call for 240 for Edward Kim. And I don't know if you want to keep that call in and go out or cancel it out.
1: Edward from Spur?
0: Correct.
1: You cancel it?
0: Copy. You're in Phoenix.
2: I'm the director of security in Maryland for the Hyatt Hotel. Andre Strieg emailed the complainant with all this info. They'll take telephone contact, and it's 1425.
3: 38th Street, Unit 7, stuff like it. Complainant's grandfather, Larry Kelso. Subject is a white male in his 80s, 5'9". Does have a firearm that should be secured. Subject is deaf and use a walker and has a hard time getting around. He does live alone at that 20 and complaints from the phone, so it's August. It's 1425.
1: Right hand right. You're wrong, and it ties to this plan from the police to going to be Arizona 55 Adam 1 Nora Robert. And if you can also run the arrow off of me.
4: I copy the plate. Sorry, what was the last part?
3: It is 1426.
4: Can you
5: to run the RO of the car.
4: Cool.
3: Living in Devonshire, it's gray and white, 2007 Dodge Ram and a red Cadillac. We have Yvonne for contact, 1427.
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6: Negative,
4: okay, hello, David at Northbound, 99th Avenue.
6: And then now, it's an ongoing issue. While on the 21, he saw a white male, 50s, blue shirt, dark blue jeans, none on weapons, walk behind the building and wants to move for long. It's 1427.
7: That's right. Aswila, she's negative for any watch or warrants.
1: This is X-ray. Put that call through to Robert, please. That's just off.
4: Over. Henry, did you copy that info? Well? 10-4. That'll be in Henry at 19th Avenue and Camelback Road. Look like female, 20 to 30 years old. Brown, orange dress, no known weapon. Possibly on 237 David, dancing in and out of traffic. It's 1428.
1: 27-6.
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4: 7 Tom, copy.
1: 16 Tom.
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0: Copy.
9: Portable Robert,
3: 1573.
9: Can you send me the 647 at Central and Campbell? It's right next to my school. I'm just going to make sure it's good for the kiddos.
3: Copy, 647 Central and Campbell. It'll be just north of the platform for a Hispanic male around 18 years old, bent over, all black clothing. Had a long rifle on his hands, would not 236ing anyone with it. It is 1430 hours. Have a unit to follow.
11: That's related to our call. I don't know. So far, it's number 3.
0: 924 India. Is this related to the call? Can you turn on the rest of that?
3: Copy. It looks like you only have students there and you want to call. We did reach out to Light Rail as well, and they didn't see anyone matching on the platform either.
11: Yeah, so far it's number 3 in the alleyway.
2: And send me that 239 on North 46th Street.
3: A male yelling, possibly at the park, was not able to see him for a description. Looks like that's all the info. That's 1431. Is there a unit follow?
11: 26 Tom will follow. We're close.
3: Copy.
9: Register to P1 for a citation, please.
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0: 733, maybe it's response for 1602 East Union School.
1: So, can copy the trespasser at 1602 East Indian School Road at Samurai Comics. For a Hispanic male, shirtless, a black man with a black shirt, a Hispanic female with a black shirt, they're behind the business, possibly smoking to the 57 David. Looking for contact at 1432.
2: It's going to be out with Arizona 1, Adam Adams 6, John 5. Be located at the intersection of Cape Creek and Arizona Street.
3: Copy from the street in Cape Creek. Over. Okay, so 901-2625 East Indian School 728. Copy.
1: Oh, yeah, follow for the 901 at 2625 East.
4: We'll follow. Thank you, just so sorry.
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2: 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They would just like the subjects to move along. There's no one to contact at 1435. Would your units just follow 560 Henry?
3: 550 Henry.
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3: Digital monitor.
0: 33, let us copy the monitor.
4: 1064. She's a Hispanic female, no further description. Unknown subject keeps getting reports that he lives alone and has not been taking her medication for her high seizures. She was not opening the door for the complainant. Paula was like 21 contact at 1436.
0: Okay,
5: you got a fire roll out here. One of my drivers asking to go first. She just wasn't checked out.
0: Temper.
3: Sergio for contact at 1436.
0: Six fifty, Tom.
5: Can I get that 237 David on Dunlap?
0: Come for it.
6: 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Call premise answered. Eric to follow for force beyond Adam at 20,950 North 29th Avenue.
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4: Copy. Looks like fresh air. Your call's a height at 204 South 12th Avenue. Propane's in a verbal with a 390 black male in his 30s, average height, thin build. Wearing a red hat, a blue jacket, black pants, no weapons. Subject also may be 236 to 240 a complainant. Class B on 237 David. A Vera was like contact at 1438.
0: 621 Adam with your info.
4: Second Avenue and Garfield Street. For a white and teal trailer that's parked on the street. It's moved multiple times. The complainant has seen at least six people living in the trailer. None on weapons, except possibly doing or selling 237 David. There is no contact at 1439.

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2: Sounds like we're talking copy 14 Palm at 4926 East McDowell Road. Looking for a Hispanic male, 32 years old, unknown clothing. It's going to be outside on the southeast corner of the building. They want to remove 728 damage attached. It's 1440.

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8: First is a Hispanic male in his 40s, short, heavy set, wearing gray shirt and jeans. Hair, and then second subject is a white or Hispanic female in her 40s, tall, thin build, shorts, black hair. We're the maintenance supervisor, Francisco, for contact at 1441.
9: Information at 1442.
8: Four-pound copy for the next. It's going to be a two-code at 1919 East Thomas Road. The inpatient site on the fifth floor. Harbor, thanks for coming in yesterday for being aggressive. Quick in contact with Jessica at the house close, 1442, Ravi, and it's Paula.
10: You're
5: in, Wikipedia. India, go ahead.
10: Hey, which call did you ask for, or did you just want the next?
11: Okay,
10: it's 42 Ocean, 20,000 Andrew, or 27th Avenue for Amela, Avila? Involved me in the 40s, 5 40 pounds, possibly on firearms, they don't know the apartment number of the complex, so they would give it to you guys. I have a copy of the 1031. 21 contact is 1443. For contact, it's 1443. Over the hot call.
12: There's a 61 still on T-Bird, I'll take it.
10: Back.
12: Canyon and Keeper.
10: My bad, I got it. I have Black Canyon and Thunderbird just a light blue vehicle versus the bush. The car is not sure how long it's been there, but it's hard to see the vehicle. 1444.
13: I'm 32 Frank. I'll take the 586,
14: thanks. Copy.

0: information for 600 units. It's an attempt to locate from DPS. Hispanic male in a silver GMC pickup, four-door, Arizona plate 2, Tom Adam 4, Edward George on the loop 202 eastbound. He showed a gun to the recording person. The vehicle exited on 24th Street, unknown direction of travel from there. Information at 1445.
1: Exiting at 24th Street from the loop 202. The subject flashed a gun to the reporting party. Travel from 24th Street. It's info at 1445.
2: Serve a Joy, black female, 24 years old, 5'9", 170 pounds, look like that. For telephone contact at 1445. Information for any units in 700 in the area of the loop 202 and 24th Street. We have an ATL from DPS. It's going to be for a silver GMC pickup with Arizona 2, Tom Adam 4, Edward George, Hispanic male driver. The driver displayed a firearm to the reporting party and then exited on 24th Street. Unknown direction of travel from there. Central only. It's 1446.
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0: 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You've been on your stop for 20.
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2: On the 35th Avenue Killback, I'm going to get that plate again. Didn't come out with anything.
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1: Send me the 487 on North 19th Avenue.
0: 4. That'll be at 8955 North 19th Avenue at Circle K. Hispanic male, black shirt, baggy pants, took some food items and alcohol. He was walking towards the Metro bus stop. Do you have Joanna for contact at 1447?
1: 733 Ocean.
2: 733 Ocean.
4: Yeah, we were just flagged down from a native male saying he's dehydrated, requesting a fire. We're at 1710 East Indian School Road. If they could send it out here, please.
5: Copy. I'll get started. Are you remaining on scene?
4: Yeah, just make up a check welfare card. We're here.
5: 10-4.
0: Boulevard in the intersection. White male, 5511, thin build, black shirt, ripped jeans, no known weapons. He appears transient and is dancing in the middle of the street, throwing a Coke bottle in the air and in the street. Does not appear to be trying to get hit intentionally. It's 1448. Is there a unit to follow? 630 for Frank and 630 for India. Copy, Apollo.
1: Fortune, Fortune, yeah.
6: Give you some of the next. Copy. Copy, stand by. There's no weapons. So he's inside of the store actively drinking alcohol. The employees enabled that contact at 1440.
2: For GMC pickup four door, you play 2 Tom Adam 4 over George on loop 202, eastbound, showed gun to reporting person. Vehicle exited on 24th Street, unknown direction of travel. This is a reservation at 1449.

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2: 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Victor and Adam, 6 Bravo Charles Adams.
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1: Passants requesting 21 contact for dispel. It's 1451 unit follow.
6: A yellow light heading westbound on Southern. This is my manager, Francine, with that contact at 1451. Southern unit follow.
3: Clear, possibly has an order of protection against him. He needs an officer to clear the house. Sounds like he wants an officer to clear it in hopes that he can reside there now that it's vacant. He declined an interpreter. You have Alexander for contact. He'll be in a brown Toyota Tacoma at the Walmart. It's 1452. 3 units follow.
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8: 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It's a 390 data broadcast. A white Dodge Ram with flashers on, driving, license plate. Charlie Tom Charlie 5044. Last seen going westbound on Greenway, possible 390 David. Information only at 1453.
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0: Tom, copy for the next. It's going to be a 260 John at 1919 East Room 43. Information in the call, we're making contact with Nick, a social worker, at 20. It's 1450, 3 hours. Is there any at fault?
1: 734, Tom, we're already here. You can stack that to us.
0: 734, Tom, copy.
2: 9:31. Can you send us a message?
1: Four connection. We'll finish up here and attach.
3: Copy, I'll attach. Thank you.
4: Four two three, Tom.
3: Good.
4: Can you send me that 647 on baseline?
3: South Mountain Plaza. Hispanic man is 40 East in Ville, wearing a flannel shirt and gray pants. He has a metal pipe in his backpack. He's been yelling as people pass by. He was also doing 237 David using the pipe, laughing at the bus stop with another male that's laying under a blanket. Somebody would just like them to leave the area. No one for contact at 1455. Is there anyone to follow?
2: Hey, Joe, Tom. Soon, Custy. 16, Tom, one in custody.
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0: Living there with her father, Master Pineda, Hispanic male, 36 years old, 5'11", and her brother, or his brother, rather. This is 1455, unit 4.
2: 726, Tom.

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1: 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Is he good for number one, or you guys want to hold off on that?
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0: 300.
4: 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Just precaution, medical only.
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0: 10-4.
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7: I'm going to be at 7th Street and Vogel, just east, with a white Nissan van with no plate.
1: That was 7th Street and where?
7: 7th Street and Vogel, just east.
1: Copy. Can I get an additional unit for 7th Street and Vogel?
2: Tom.
1: You have Ken, the property manager, for contact. It's $1,500. Here we go.
8: X-ray is Hoodie Charlie.
9: It'll be for 961 at 7th Avenue in Monroe. Our complaint is in a silver 2017 GMC Yukon versus a white GMC truck. There's no injury history, so for contact, it's $1,500.
1: At 245 SP?
2: Yeah, we're going to be code 4. We currently have him detained.
1: I copy. He's detained 7728 North 12th Street, 1501.
2: Frank, I copy. Thank you.
4: I'm prosecution of the Riven Sided. 24932 Freight Clear Up.
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1: Can you clear and see if there's a 1060 that can meet me somewhere?
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2: Can you roll fire to 2312 East Campbell Street? There is a white Tahoe that's smoking, and it looks like it's on fire.
0: Okay, I'm starting.
1: Copy that. Which unit was that?
3: 426 India.
1: Copy, thank you.
3: Arizona plate 7, Adam 7, X-ray 5. It left eastbound. Compliant advised that the bus is stopped at the bus stop there. 1502.
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5: 824 Ocean, can you send us a truck welfare and a message, please?
3: Provide copies for the Chick Welfare at 5701 West Pearson Street. Car found a gray opaque Walmart bag on the sidewalk that runs along the east side of 20. It appears to be a piece of possibly flesh inside. I don't know if you were an animal, but there's going to be flies around it. No one for contact. It's 1504.
6: Arizona, Mary King, Adam 1, John 3.
3: Copy. Elizabeth is 2000, black female, 5'1", 120 pounds, black over brown. She is known to carry or own a gun. This order should be an AV point. That's all for contact with 1504.
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7: 4.7, code 6.
3: Good.
7: 39th Drive in Alameda, Arizona, Henry John Adam 2, Bravo 2. Can you push it through the tape, please?
3: Now, point.
7: Yeah, Arizona, Henry John Adam, 2 Bravo 2.
0: With glasses.
3: Twins listed, 1505. Come, Twins.
7: Did I hear you had a vertical red green light?
3: Copy. We have an accident on the greenway.
7: You can send it if y'all shut up.
3: Copy.
2: Yeah, I see fires 23. The car is smoking north, so I will direct them in.
0: Sign for the government 23, vehicle smoking more.
3: Can you read that incident number actually one more time, please?
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8: Yeah, I just got flagged down by security here. 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
1: 655 Tom, can you send me the 647 on Rizal Pro, please?
5: 10-4. That's 647 will be at 1214 East Griswold Road. Black male, no known weapons, 30s, 5'9", medium build. Black t-shirt, tan pants, black baseball cap, black backpack. Walk down the complainant street looking at every house. Last seen walking northbound on 12th Street. It's 1507. 658 Henry, I see a follow.
10: Ocean Station, yeah, message, please. 10-4. I'm back. I'm at this address, and it looks vacant. 4. Tom 20, where's the wreck at? When I'm 72. For hotel traffic.
5: Where's the traffic? It's going to be 56135 North 35th Avenue, 915B. For 56135 North 35th Avenue, 915B.
11: Bell Road at the Chevron. Occurred on the street, Red Mustang. Mache versus Chevy Cruze, fire 17 for back pain at 14 Durine.
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12: 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We have a 101 with a bump on the back of her head. 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
0: 35 India, a copy. The next is going to be a 647 at 15th Avenue and Culver. So around 7 subjects, male and female, mixed races, setting up an encampment under the X-10. Fourth plane's along, it's 15-10 hours.
5: So far.
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1: Four.
0: It's going to be Arizona Zebra John Adam 5 King Young. Can you tell me who the RO is?
1: Go ahead.
2: So our caller ended up leaving. She said she was in Chandler. She advised that the call 20 is the correct 20. She says that there is a secondary one where she might be, which is 1729 West Hidalgo Avenue in the 413 beat. She's requesting if officers can check that one as well then.
1: 413, honey, I copy. Did she happen to leave a 21 for that email just so that we're not running around looking for her?
2: She did not, but I can call her back and I'll attach it to the call unless if she has one.
1: Thank you, I appreciate it.
2: Police Order 1512.
1: I'm status check.
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3: 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All back, 614 meet. Arizona, Paul Frank Adam, 0 Victor Bravo. Can you push it through the ticket, please?
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1: Alpha 8283 West Central Road at the QT. Doors are locked, the lights are off inside. Gas pumps also have bags over them. The lights outside indicates open. No one for contact. It's 1516. They're getting small.
2: 934, hey, can you send the 1034B? Can you clear for a fluid water meter at SMP?
3: Urgent mark, sir.
1: Yeah. Report, thank you.
4: Port of 186-48, I'll be 10-7.
1: 10-4, have a good night.
0: Avenue to serve Amelia. Male Bosnian, 30s to 40s, 5A, 140 pounds, possible owns firearms. Comp doesn't know apartment number, but Complex said they would give PD a unit number. Comp has a copy of the OOP that she can show PD as well if needed. So in contact is Freeland. 934 Frank attached.

0: 18 Ocean. That'd be the 647 3141 Missouri Avenue. 503 Kilo Scottsdale, navy blue school uniform shirt. Khaki pants, we're riding on bikes. 47 X-ray, a parking cone from cop's yard. Has been able to retrieve back. Kids no longer in the area. Contact is Margaret.
1: 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And can you show us the code 41 the same?
2: Copy, I'll make up the car. 47 Bravo, code 41 detains at 725 West Indian School Road, 1518. 728 Time, copy, 961 North Side Street, Indian School Road for a white Audi A5 and a black GMC Canyon. 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
4: Devil. Your message at 961 is at 4857 East Greenway Road at Sky Zone. It's for a gray Kia Sportage versus a white Jeep. If you have Nicholas for contact, it's 1519. Do you wish I copy for the 961 59th Avenue Broadway just west? Always going to be in a white Chevy Silverado versus a white Dodge Charger. No injuries. They're pulled off to the side of the road. Richard for contact, it's 1519.
0: Tom, can you get the next? We have a sign language for 964 Tom for missing juvenile at 1822 North 36th Street, Unit 106.
2: You referenced an earlier incident of a male riding his bicycle in the parking lot. Black male, around 40 to 50 years old, 5'8", 150 pounds, black clothing with a backpack. Jamie for contact at 1520. Units fall.
0: Thanks. Time 299.
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2: Out of landlord says this is comp's last day to get her things. Says landlord keeps throwing away her things, and every time she shows up, he avoids her. And landlord, Wally, unknown race male, mid-40s, with the unknown weapons, known to carry a firearm, said to meet her 30 minutes ago, but she has been waiting for 2 hours. Others, Jessica, at 15:00.

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0: Yeah. 61 at 59 Tom Broadway, just left her white Chevy Silverado versus white Dodge Charger. Could be off to the side of the road. You've reached for contact. It's 1524.
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3: Yeah, there's
1: 10-4, thank you.
0: Ready for Tom?
4: 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Is 72 David available for a 21?
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5: 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Girlfriend outside banging on comp store, refusing to leave. 5 female, Alexis, born in 2001. 5'7", blue shorts, black shirt, no weapons. Contact is Jonathan.
1: Send me at 961, please.
4: 10-4. It'll be at Central Avenue in Missouri, just west in the eastbound lane. Okay. It's for the complaint of black Hyundai versus a tan SUV. They pulled off to the right on Missouri. Yeah, Stephanie, for contact, it's 1528.
1: Copy. I'm 17.
4: 10-4.
6: Has a cell phone, no weapons. He's in the office and appears confused. He says he purchased a BMW online. The employees were concerned, and he was dropped off by an Uber. There's an HR lady.
7: Tom, I got one detained.
6: I got one detained for the one West Bayland. Let's continue, please. Supporting Tom, there's a HR 101 named Nina that will be on property for contact at 1529. Is there any fault?
5: French from Henry, the check off fair, 2529 West Vista Avenue. Member locked herself in the house and won't answer the door. Had access to a machete, unknown firearms. Contact for Barbara, born in 85, black female, 45'9", 285 pounds. Black shorts, hair, Compass 23, and white Kia K4. This is Taros. Is there a unit to follow for a check welfare at 2529 West Vista Avenue?
8: And then make another 418 Ocean for the same location, please. And then put 34 Henry on that.
4: 10-4.
5: Copy.

0: from the units on the ship offer. There's also 918 Tom unit going to pick up.
1: Because the units on the check welfare, I'm just, also 19, I'm duplicate for her. We have two good friends, you want as well.

0: Tom Tony, can you run a clear parks formation, please?
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0: Young Adam, 51 X-ray to a Ford F-150.
1: Copy.
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0: Say July 31st, 2026. 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
4: This is 260 John at PCH, please.
5: 734 John, I got 736, Tom, anyone else?
6: 736, Tom. Just put myself in 734, Tom. Both on the 260 John here at PCH.
5: Temple.
3: 721 Ocean. You can send us at 647 off of Van Buren. We're 23.
5: 721 Ocean. Go to 23. Full distance 47. 3740 East Van Buren. North side between Tito's and the motel. For a native female, mid-30s, heavy set, red and white shirt with blue jeans and dark shoes. Also a native male, green pants, green shoes. Possibly smoking 237, David. 15-2.
0: Cross roommate, Marcano, manual. 78, Hispanic male, 38 years old, 5'10", and none of weapons. Hasn't been home in several days. Also left in comp's vehicle. He doesn't have a 21. Left when comp was sleeping, is not allowed to drive, comp's vehicles, 2020 BMW 540i, or because he also takes seizure meds, contact us, Teresa.
3: That's where I cover your code for at 2020 North 75th Ave. It's 15:30. Own a gun,
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7: Send to the check welfare, 2508 East Hartford Avenue, 17200 North. 2-year-old 101 infant, unknown name, unknown date of birth, is being neglected and abused by mother Maisie, born in 79, Indian female, black hair, and father Justin, born in 84, white male, brown hair, brown beard, tattoos. Per complainant, multiple people reside in the house and they have firearms. Telephone contact at 1534.
5: Spotted with a sweater and black leggings. With complainant when the subject got evicted. We have Rhonda for contact, 1534.
3: Half of the park just east. We have transient sleep under the Ramada at the community park. Hispanic male, 32 years old, 5'8", black muscle shirt, blue jeans, black shoes, has several bikes, stolen weapons, possibly on 237 David. Known for contact, it's 1534. Is there units follow?
2: 15.
3: 10-4, thank you.

0: 34 Engine. Can you show up to Impala up at apartment 1031?
1: 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Impala up at apartment 1031.
2: I have 23, the first and 601 John, Mike 32 Wilson, and this is 31 feet.
0: 35
2: and
0: 8.
2: Yeah. Going out for show very Kelly. So, 7, your next is going to be 85 44 11 North Central, 732 feet.
0: 73
2: David Meyer. Anyone want to show up for the site? 44 11 North Central, 732 feet. We know response chance to go switch over to Charlie 7, 1536.
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0: 731 Tom.
3: 731 Tom, copy. Do I have a unit to follow?
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3: 728 Tom, copy.
0: 733 David, I'm honored.
3: Copy.
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0: 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So far, thank you.
1: Yeah, 41304.
0: Got it, thank you.
1: Sure.

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1: SP 1052 times 3?
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0: Location, go up to 45.
1: Is there additional unit to respond to 2020 North 75th Ave?
4: No, you're full.
1: Time's right, thank you.
0: Nine 12 frame. Can we change that 1 detained for 1 in custody?
3: Copy. 1 detained, 1 in custody at 6145 North 35th Avenue at 1538.

0: Ready traffic for 585, 19,000 lower Buckeye on the tracks, 412B. Yes, sir, for this 585 with the passenger car stalled on the railroad tracks, 19,000 lower Buckeye, 412B.
1: 411 Ocean Prairie.
0: 411 Ocean Prairie, any other units, drive 453.
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0: Sarah, you make rude. This woman was like walking and the male walked across the street and still was watching her. He said, back to a 6 foot tall, wearing a black shirt and navy blue jeans, no weapons. Edward, the employee, wants to contact 1848. Are you in trouble?
1: ...962 at 75th Avenue Roosevelt, and at 239 at 4117 West Park Street.
2: 318, Tom, can you send us that 647?
3: Sir, could you bring some water?
0: 10-4.
4: Second place. For our caller 20, the key subjects, males, females, mixed races, that are camped out on the street in 237 Davis with a lot of trash, ongoing issue, and it's 1541 units to follow.
2: 723 Frank.
4: I copy.
5: Yeah, I just want to talk about the info number. I'm sure you do that.
0: 10-4.

0: 723 time. Due to the number of people, can we get a couple more units?
1: Copy. Any more units from 72 to head out 647, 418, 32nd place, 726
0: 26 Tom, if I saw it.
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1: Sorry.
4: Currently outside, one just hopped in a red dash journey, but they stole some grocery. 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
5: 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Ambriana Road, it's a 5-10 broadcast, two white males, 14-year-old and 15-year-old, one in a white shirt jeans, two in black shirt jeans, helmets on e-bike, pipe, popping willies, last name for Hilburn, complex, unknown direction of travel, information only at 1544.
6: It'll be at 10602 North 32nd Street at Walgreens. It wasn't immediate hang-up on callback, it was just silence. It's 1544.
0: Six fifty-five time.
6: One in custody. One in custody, 914 West Hatcher Road at 1544.
7: On the light rail at 7th and Camelback. So I'll be cruising up there, making sure it's all good for them.
1: 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You'll be heading that way. 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
2: Copy.
3: Yes. So, a unit 203, identifies that their neighbor, Eddie Crystal Marquise, left their 16-year-old daughter with complainants when they were evicted. Toronto for contact with 1546, units upon.
4: Standing outside of Caller's house, told Caller they were waiting for Caller's Grove at 2:39 a.m. and would not leave till they arrived. One subject made threats to 911 George and the house. His brother did not arrive soon. No 415 William seen. One subject was alarmed. We did also have a duplicate saying 2 to 3 people. Other going to be black females. And there's going to be one male with no further description. You have to wait for contact. It's 1546.
0: Causing hazardous vehicles, hazard for vehicles having to swerve and round it. No one seen or seen in or around the vehicle.
5: Tom 421 info.
0: Tom 421.
5: Sir, are you holding a wreck on 19th Avenue? Looks like just South Rose Garden. Looks like maybe 20565 North 19th Avenue.

0: calling 421. If that would have been 200, but I looked and there's nothing holding up at 20.
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1: 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It's off Combs Recycling. 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
10: He is with an electric company. Hispanic male, 20s, medium height. 260, orange vest over a black shirt, black pants, no weapons, carrying some kind of paper. Clint is saying he's making the 101s in the area nervous. You're reaching out to Sandy, 234 Anderson Hall, and it's 1553.
8: 72, David, go ahead.
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10: Thank you.
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10: 20 custody. 4 1 in custody off Tracy Lane, 253.
1: on 67th Avenue Garfield. Cindy, an abandoned call. Caller on callback said they're in a white Toyota Corolla versus a Dodge Charger, going to be a gray. Caller's vehicle is going to be just south, and Charger's going to still be in the intersection. No one's going to unpack 1554.
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0: 713 Frank, is this staying over here or going to Charlie?
1: 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I'm out with whoever's involved, 4102 North 24th Street.
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3: Four, Genoa. Yeah, can you still put in a subject stop? 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
4: 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Second for Tom 529.
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2: 10-4, I'll call him now.
3: A11 top, in the next.
4: A11 Tom, the next is going to be at 1076 to 2200 North 95th Ave. It's going to be unit 87 for Avondale, asking for Phoenix PD to try to make contact with a Guadalupe born in 1974 regarding the black Chevy Equinox. License plate is 9, Paul Paul, Charlie 88, 9, out of California. Failure to return rental vehicle. Use Avondale for 21 contact is 1558. Blank line Tom 394.
2: 612 Tom.
0: Do you mind pushing this 961 as an accident?
2: 10-4.
0: Eight
4: 60 Sam.
0: Go ahead.
4: Are you still 23 at 55th Ave at Harris Middle?
0: Negative. Unless you have repeated issues, I'm at 800 precinct right now. If you can still keep me on my call, though.
4: 860 Sam. I copy you're at 800. Can you 10-9 what you said after?
0: Yeah, can you still keep me on my call, though, please?
4: 10-4.
2: That fight will be at 2710 West Dunlap Avenue. Complainant has it on camera. It road rage with a finger gesture of a gun. Male drove off in a white Chevy Silverado, took pictures as he drove by, last seen northbound. Captain Shelfer contacts will be in a Ford F-350, tan in color, in the parking lot. It's 1559. Is there a unit to follow?
5: 6-6, Tom. That won't be necessary.
2: 10-4.
5: Sorry, 18. I'll put that 962 on 75th.
4: Tom, 418. I copy for the 962 at 75th Avenue Roosevelt. It's going to be colors black Ford Focus versus a silver Honda passenger car versus a golden Honda passenger car. Car 17 for color with paint in stack. You've hit mana for contact at 1600 hours.
0: And five of the vehicle was in park. Apparently fire 17 as well. He did not seem okay. Power completed 1600 hours. Unit to follow.
1: 723 Tom, one in custody.
0: 723 Tom, captured one in custody. 418 or 32nd place at 1600. Begins to make it back for 734 Tom, 1502 West Indian School Road, 731 B.
1: F-36, Tom, can you send me the 487 on North Central Ave?
0: F-36, Tom, are you able to make backup for 734, Tom, 1502 West Indian School Road?
5: Yeah, 36, Tom, I'm going to back up.
0: 10-4, thank you.
6: Bridge traffic for a fight on a bus number 5224, 35th Avenue Lower Buckeye, 412B.
1: Westbridge 5 Avenue, we're 23rd.
6: X-ray 422 Charlie from a long ways and a couple other units, Charlie 4, 1601 hours.
7: 401 Frank, we switch over to Charlie 4, please.
2: 425 Avenue, copy?
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0: Bienvenido a Shanghai.
1: And 31 Singapore.
0: Thank you.
1: I'm going to be out with one. The identity of your passenger, Greenway Road.
2: Gosby 418, Arthur, second place, 1603.
0: I got my advice, Charlie, that let us both push ourselves off the bus for bringing us to the lower bus at 1603.
2: C-14,
1: Frank, can you send me the
2: hex?
1: 7-C-3, have you on your info? I think they're just pulling the custody.
2: Copy in for Scott 4, so just pick any custody.
0: Okay. Trying to find the title on PD-23. Caller thinks it's stolen because there's glass in the parking lot where it was parked. With Aner for contact at 1604.
2: Portal 1106, we got the 961 in the parking lot 10-4?
3: Yeah, 10-4. Let's go for
2: it. 10-4.
4: Alright, you're going to be at 850 East Bell Road, what?
5: That's a 711.
4: Temper.
1: 2051 West Northern, Highway 2.
2: Some more.
0: That was 1665.
1: 1667, please.
0: I copy for the 240 and 1605. Thank you.
2: Yeah. 721 India.
1: Can you send me that 487 off of Thomas? Just run off in 30 seconds.
2: Yeah, 32nd, 47 at 2548 North 32nd Street, Family Dollar. So, Hispanic male, red hat, light gray jacket, black pants, took healthcare items and cleaning chemicals, around $80 worth, and left first parked behind. 705 hours.
1: Keep me on it and send me a message, please.
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7: Since because he feels like he can't breathe, and that'll be a fire thing, but as far as his concern about the generals and everything that are harassing him, we're not responding.
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0: Copy. Five West Meadows Loop East. Bridge now, black female, known weapon, 15 to 16 years old, 5'4", medium build. Wearing a pink shirt, no further information. Certain car, it would be in Heritage Park. Saying she would have a certain dad in a 415 William to the Park 291 George caller. No 415 William on scene, no ETA for dad. Caller can be waiting with assistant principal at the school front office. You have Elizabeth for contact, 1608.
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2: 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Complainant doesn't want prosecution, just wants to get the 101 help, 101 waiting outside the 20. 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
1: Mr. Traffic, criminal damage, 2nd Avenue, Indian School, 732.
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6: Hi. 585, 23 Avenue, Camelback, facing southbound, 10 Mazda, battery died, 7 in the right lane, 1612.
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0: Положили спецоборка.
1: AD1 car number 30th Avenue, like the contact from Marcus, or an AD1, who's from the 06 foot. Can't get hold of him, and they're an emergency contact. Against behavioral groups, because we have a visual for him at PM search, when I was going to treat the voicemail, he has a history of mental health issues, and lives in Silver Lake, and Lima, with Silver 21 contact, it's 1613.
0: Tom, can you go ahead and push this through as a report and keep us on it, please?
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3: 734.
2: Yeah, unrelated to our call for service, there's going to be a stranded motorist at about 3rd Avenue and Indian School in the number one lane, facing westbound.
3: Copy, 3rd Avenue, Indian School Road, number one westbound lane, I'll put a call on the start.
5: Could you please send us the call?
4: For the 14 George at 14830 Norback Canyon Highway, Tiffany Apartments, number 1056. I'm with two friends, Kim, white male, 5'8", shaved head, 164 pounds, and Megan, white female, 5'3", 120 pounds. Around here being evicted from, being evicted and it came to Compton permit to keep property. Compton does not want them there. Friends are not agreeing. There's a firearm on counter, dogs in the apartment. Comp said they also have 237 in the apartment. Comp said they are not aggressive. Contact is Sedona. I'm 32 Frank Statch.

0: 76 to 74 Tom. Were either of them wearing a like colorful beanie or backpacks?
1: And David or 413 David, checking if you guys are still here.
2: Well, I'm David, I'm here.
1: Copy.
3: This is 734 Tom. Can you send that? You said colorful beanie or a backpack?
0: Yeah, 10-4.
2: Four.
4: 614 Tom.
2: Hello, call.
4: 10-4.
5: 61 Frank to monitor.
2: 10-4. Copy.
6: 81 Frank.
1: 81 Frank.
6: 1463. That's the one I was having, not responding to. We can file it away.
1: Do that right now. I'm calling back. So you need fire.
0: And 413B.
1: Four 14 Tom, copy for the 42 above. Class 413, South 35th Drive. 5 minutes before the call came in, the witness neighbor showed up accusing her of trying to hit their kids with her red Camaro earlier this morning. The witness vehicle is in the shop. The witness did not know the 20 for the neighbors, but can direct. So the 2 white females and 1 white male with a brown Buick. We did get a duplicate related call. Complainant says that 45 minutes before the call came in, her kids were walking home from school and a redshirt Camaro attempted to run them over. The plate given was Tom 8 Adam 3 King 0. Well, complainant's only contact. It would be Brittany and Guadalupe at 1619. Is there any as well?
4: 4-4-2-9.
1: Copy.
0: You can put us on that.
6: 725, right? You didn't put me back on my 319.
1: 10-4.
2: Copy.

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0: 432 Henry.
1: Do you have traffic on me? Do you have traffic for me?
0: Sorry, that was for 432 Henry.
2: 432 Henry, go ahead.
0: 4847 Victor at 48th Street and St. Anne Avenue. There's an orange El Camino and license plate occupied by a Hispanic male. Says it is parked just west of the island. It's been parked there for about a month. Complainant thinks that the male is living out of it. It's currently occupied and several people are coming and going from the vehicle. Complainant thinks it's possibly 237 David related. There's no 11. There's no one for contact or 1621. Is there units fall?
3: 432, go ahead.
0: Copy.
4: Molly, the mother for contact at 1622. Can I get a unit to follow?
5: 33 unit, let me just put my car on attach.
4: 5-4.
0: 22.

0: 831 Tom, can you send me that 236?
1: Send it.
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4: 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Shepherd for a fight, 201 East Jefferson Street, the footprint center 518.
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2: Copy. Northern. And that's still going to be on Charlie 6 at 1624.
7: Tom, 294. Can you show me 107, please?
8: 654, India. You guys need a unit for 19th and Montevello?
9: Yeah, 10-4.
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6: Work with us. Can you send the 311 to the 12B?
2: Copy for the 311, 31st Avenue and Tonka Street, just south. Career black male, wearing a blue shirt. His shorts were down. Said he was touching himself appropriately. There were no children around. He was possibly on 237, David. No one for contact, 1625. Clean 02, Ocean Union School, 1625.
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2: 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Emergency traffic, it's going to be 901 with a child locked in the vehicle, 9001 on 27th Avenue, 933B. And it's for the child locked in vehicle, 19001 North 27th Avenue, 933B.
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5: Charlie 9.
2: Mercy traffic is a 245 with firearm 3501 at West Dunlap Avenue 922B. And 24 Tom. 324 Tom on the back of the Charlie deck. It's 1627.
5: Yeah, we said, into the 245 and 3501 West Dunlap Avenue.
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3: 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Okay, thank you.
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0: For Rowan Lincoln.
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3: 35 India. Can you send me the 901 supplement?
2: 10-4. Can we get 10 room 409, 1530? Probably 35.
0: East Tom, out with one.
2: Can we get to go for?
0: Yes, yeah, for code 4.

0: 23 David, I'll take the trespasser.
1: 23 David, I copy for the trespasser at Mr. 114 West McDowell Road at the Sioux City. Korea's Transient 101 has stolen 3 times a day. Hispanic female, 38 years old, 5'6", 120 pounds, black hoodie with the hood up and black pants, no weapons. Gonna be between the Dollar Tree and the taco shop. You've Ray, armed security for contact, 1631. Ray, to follow. Ten four, thank you.
2: Can you pull me out on the 91 off of 7th Avenue and Bell on northwest corner with Arizona Adam Victor Adam 4 November 1?
1: 10-4.
0: Four. 733, I'll take the trespasser on McDowell.
3: 10 East McDowell, on the second floor. It's in our request. Subject refusing to leave and being hostile with the phlebotomist. Hispanic female in her 40s, pink shirt, green pants with a locker, and a weapon. She's currently standing by the front door. Reach out to employee Ashley at 1632.
0: 730 Washington. He says the 261 off the remote.
4: 961, 5825 South 35th Avenue. It occurred in the street. A black Volkswagen Atlas versus a silver Ford Explorer. Sandy would like contact at 1633.

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0: We have an Inland Henry holding at 2902 West Harbor for you.
1: Tom. Can you send us 900?
2: 728 Tom, it's 5345 East Bend. Veteran, apartment number 330. Glenn hasn't been able to get a hold of her husband since 10 a.m. His name's John, has access to firearms. He's a white male, and it's 5258240 BOT right here. 21's going to be attached on the call. Glenn is calling 21, contact 728 North, going to call in 1636.
3: Eight three four India status check.
2: 10-4, thank you. 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There's no weapons. Alex will by contact to 1636.
1: 423
2: Copy, party 3. The white male is 30, black shirt with tatted towing on it, gray shorts, leg tattoos, no weapons. He's towing a GMC. Looks like a GMC Acadia, 2800 George Adam, 812. I asked him who asked him to tow the vehicle, and he's saying he won't tell him. Security of the property calling us in. Uniform, unarmed, 1637. Need
0: a call in? Thomas Wayne. Please didn't come back to anything. Can I get it again, please?
4: Sure. It's going to be Charlie and John, 7766. Should be to a Honda.
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6: Your message at 585 at 23rd Avenue and Camelback Road, facing southbound. Complainant's dad, Tan Mazda Tribute Metairie, died stuck in the right lane blocking traffic. They're facing southbound, closest to the dealership. You have Bobek for contact at 1638.
2: Black backpack, tan baseball cap with Bass Pro on it. 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
6: At 900, that is 2344 West Glendale Avenue at Jimmy's Quick Shop. 2 ago, complainant saw a male come out of the location stumbling around. Seemed very lost and disoriented. He didn't seem impaired on 237 David or 390. He's a white male, 80 to 90s, all white hair, blue shirt, black backpack. Last seen shuffling eastbound from the front door of the business. It's 1639. Is there a unit to follow?
1: Mm-hmm.

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2: 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They just moved out of the street, so we can dispo it out.
1: 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Travis? One of the miles, 16-4.
3: Out of a park in front of the roundabout near the target. One's a black female in a sunflower dress. Second is a black male, yellow hat, black shirt, blue jeans, with a dog. And the third is a white female, elderly, blue long sleeve shirt in a shopping cart, no known weapons. It's 1641. Is there a unit to follow?
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6: Correction, Silver, Chrysler, Pacific, Washington Plate, Charles Mary, Adam 0785. Driver is a black male weaving and cutting off via Gold Last and going northbound. Information on unit 1641.
3: That 961 will be at 1641 West Glendale Avenue. And for a white Mazda CX-5 versus a black Toyota Corolla, have Crescenda for contact at 1642.
1: That's 734 Thompson, we'll work in the back. Thank you.
6: North. I have your message. I sent you to 311 7th Avenue and Loop 101 just north. Male passed out on the overpass sidewalk, naked and exposed, no children around. Hispanic, male 40s, tattoos, old, no further description. Lauren for telephone contact at 1642. Do we have a unit to follow?
3: For that trespassing? Thank you so much. It'll be at 1825 West Montebello Avenue at Park and Ride. It's for bus number 5668, reporting several subjects at the bus stop using 237 David out of a pipe in front of the roundabout near the target. One's a black female, sunflower dress. Second one's a black male, yellow hat, black shirt, blue jeans with a dog. And the third is a white female, elderly, blue long sleeve shirt and a shopping cart. No, none weapons. It's 1643.
7: Ocean, 14 Ocean at 3212 West Glendale Avenue. A Eduardo, born in 2006, Hispanic male, 5'6", 20 pounds. Brown hair, brown eyes, 20, is a barbershop and is working now, not weapons, is known to be violent towards PD. Contact is Glendale PD.
4: Can you push my call if there is an India, leave me on it, please?
1: Yeah.
8: Now, did you bring, what was the info?
7: This is known to be violent towards PD.
6: Be at the 2510 West Greenway at the Travel Lodge. Open line, busy on callback at 1644. Do we have a unit to follow?
9: Can it be Arizona Fleet 5, John Adam, 6-8, Paul.
1: 10-4.
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10: Four, two, three, eight, the same as that, 2545.
9: The 960 behind her.
1: 30, correction, 3218 West McDowell. Going to be the northeast corner near a convenience store. This pedestrian versus a brown passenger car. Unknown information on the vehicle. The patient was refusing transport per fire. She's going to be waiting at this about 20. It's 16:45.
11: Good morning, Frank. 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
11: 37, Jeff.
1: Hey, just referenced your call. I wanted to advise you. It looks like the victim's mom is also 23. She's in the emergency department for contact.
11: 35, India, I copy. 2-0 collision. Spanish 2064 Tom, George X-ray 306. Subject is high business, getting verbal and refusing to pay. Transient white male and black male. White male fake tattoos, green shirts, gray pants, right up front. Contact is employee follow.
2: Okay. Code 401 in custody at 2939 East Weir Ave. It's time for the code 4.
1: I got Vehicle 4 open custody at 2949 East Weir Avenue. It's 16:46.
5: Electric bike and a handicap stall with the car open. Possibly 237 David are cleaning herself. Complaints that it's not appropriate with kids in the park. Confirm the door's closed. See the stall, just not locked. 16:47. And she'll be inside the restroom at the park.
12: Prior. 223 Frank, 224 Henry, copy, it's on Charlie 2. 7-4.

0: 437 India for the 900.
1: Chipman Road, which is a house. To check on a patient, Aaron, of 1982. He's a white male, 6'1", 200 pounds. He has a medical condition and family. He's able to check on him. They've been trying to reach him for 3 weeks. Looks like Sherlyn with Honor Health was like 21 contacts at 1648.
2: Ocean.
3: This is Henry at 5585 West Winifred Avenue. Student was hit by a silver pickup unknown 8:30 ago while leaving school. Vehicle was left down on 5585 Avenue. Vehicle declined, miles 23 with cop and students. Normal weight by the gym on the south side of the school. Contact is Eddie, principal.
2: 931 Ocean, was this the call that was holding in the 925 feet at the school?
3: No, show this is the 931 beat.
4: West Cactus, but they changed it to Banner Thunderbird because he got transported there for some leg injury.

0: 9-8-Santa.
1: Can I get my numbers, please?
0: 137-1754.
2: A unit to back up 814 Paul at 75th Avenue, Virginia. Bridge and Eric.
3: Ten
2: 4, thank you.
3: I'm code 4, I was on the 21. Thank you.
2: I copy your code 4, 75th Avenue, Virginia, 1650. 4. Tom, the 261's at 7308 North 22nd Drive. The answer's on the call. It's 1650. Copy your message for the 627 at 4516 East Hidalgo Avenue. For a Hispanic female in her 30s, wearing a black tube top and black leggings. She has black hair, pink backpack, she's on a bicycle. She's saying that the complainant's bike are hers and being verbal. No weapon, she was last seen heading westbound on Wayland. Marcus would like contact the 1651. Is there units 12? Where's anyone bring?
1: Everyone.
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2: 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Sir, supervisor to monitor the 601 in the 601 area.
0: 601 Frank.
2: 10-4.
0: Anything done? We have a possible. I'm not sure if it's her though. Yeah, they want prosecution. I copy. Just want to do a 1-1 or down. We're right in the parking lot to the southwest of it. Yeah, 10-4.
3: Seven 31 time.
4: The 86 in Indian School, Arizona, RS King, India, Robert, Roshan, Bieber.
1: Just confirming that was 86 Avon Indian School, and for the license plate, I have King, India, Robert. I didn't catch the rest.
4: King, India, Robert, Roshan, Bieber.
1: 10-4, thank you.
0: 8-11, Tom. All right, folks, code 4, and can you show us out with that unit under code 6?
1: 10-4.
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1: At 961's at Cactus Road and 64th Street, just north of a black Tahoe versus a silver Mitsubishi. You have Allie involved for contact at 1656.
2: Silver Ford F-150, license plate 3, X-ray Adams, Henry David. Hit stop arm on the bus, no injuries, declined medical. There was one student on the bus that occurred at 40th Street in McDowell. If Omar, the bus driver, for contact.
3: Okay.
2: You should go ahead.
3: We got 83rd and Thomas just north with a man on a red city bike.
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0: Duva, duplicate call from mother who lives at 5227 West Coronado Road saying her daughter was hit on a scooter by a vehicle. Skimmy photos of the car, partially Zebra Nora Adam. You've Robert for contact. And Stacy, the mother, for contact, 1658.
1: Hey, Charlie, if you wouldn't mind seeing if there happens to be a unit who might be able to accompany me, since the department says that one party got into a verbal with the other.
0: Sir, units 820 Charlie to 53rd Avenue and Coronado Road, referencing a 961.
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0: We have an address at 2141 West Jefferson Street and a flight time at 201 East Washington Street. Copy, it's 2141 West Jefferson Street at the corner store. Complainer said it was for a breaking at her boyfriend's house, but she only knew the list of 20, which was nearby. Complainer hung up when the call taker asked for the questions on time frame and where exactly she was, and then we got voicemail and callback. It's unknown what the caller's name was, but she's the one. 503 Charlie attached her back up at 1701.
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3: 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We can't even get on.
5: For 15 to 20 juveniles that are inside the store and also the parking lot, they're refusing to leave. We have a manager, Joshua, for time.